It's 4th1, playing Alex Warren and Carry You Home, and good morning. How are you? It's Scott Clark with you through the night, and it's Friday, which is just a wonderful feeling, isn't it? It really is, not only because we are that close to the weekend, but apparently, scientifically proven, I want to talk about this this morning with you, that we are all at least 80% more motivated and happier here on a Friday than any other day of the week. And I love this because it can't quite be 100%, can it? Nothing can be 100%. If something is 100%, it's flawless, right? And you know what? You know that something will happen today to not make it 100%. So there we go, 80% more happier and productive on a Friday. If that is you for the night shift today, hopefully it's the last one of the week for you. Come on, you got this. I've got Clean Bandit on the way. Let's get underway with this from Sienna Spyro, her latest. This is brilliant. It's Great Expectation.

0: up with you through the night until 4am. An early breakfast back on with Gregor and Lindsay on Fourth One from 4am.
1: 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So easy to fall in love is on in a bit.
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10: And now, the weather.
11: Outside, gloomy skies, a persistent drizzle, and a chilly wind blowing from the west, north, east and south. But inside, temperatures of toasty warm with a high chance of plush rugs, soft lighting and snuggly throws. 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

early bit of Friday morning, Zara Larsson and Midnight Sun, and it is Scott Clark with you here through the night. And you know what? I'm kind of on board with Samba, right? I love this guy. And he has basically said to all of his fans this summer that they need to be a little bit moodier, because that's his whole thing, right? Like, you cannot be too happy, which is very much the mantra I sort of live by, to be honest with you. I don't think people call me miserable, but you know what? You've got to keep it real, haven't you? It's Samba, and my body isn't ready. I guess it doesn't help that we're all up at this hour.

0: take it to the flow now. Ooh.
1: It's 4-1 with me and Scott Clark. Just played to Beyonce, Texas Hold'em. Happy belated birthday to her, by the way, a couple of weeks ago. She turned 45. And Jay-Z, her husband, putting all of us blokes to shame. You know, like we'd maybe get some flowers or a nice gift. He was on stage at Tottenham Hotspur. She was there supporting him, and he got a whole stadium of people to sing to her. All right, mate. No one loves a flex that hard. Justin Bieber on the way, and Taylor Swift as well, to play before 2 this morning.
2: Okay. 4-1. 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

It's Scott Clark here through the night, early hours with Justin Bieber and Love Yourself for Friday. I've got a great throwback on the way in a second from Pink after this, the new one from Teddy Swims, who, like me, just over a year ago, became a dad for the first time, and he said that's really inspired his new album, which is incredible. But he's also going out on a 3-month world tour at the start of the year, maybe to get himself away from them night feeds and nappy changes. Fair play to you, mate. I like it. I respect the hustle. This is brilliant. Teddy Swims, new stuff. It's called Perfect Man.

0: up with you through the night until 4am. An early breakfast back on with Gregor and Lindsay on Fourth One from 4am.
1: And on the way after two, it's the 2nd of October now, so I feel like we can start to talk Christmas. And the wackiest advent calendars. 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Literally right now, you can get one. 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Hey.
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20: Top stories this hour. A dual UK Iranian national has been arrested in connection with the suspected terror plot at RAF Fairford. It follows the detention of five men outside the airbase in Gloucestershire at the weekend. They have since been bailed. Yesterday, the Prime Minister confirmed there were strong indications Iran played a part. Our reporter Amelia Harper says the man was held yesterday afternoon.
21: We are told he was arrested in Westminster in London on suspicion of preparing terrorism acts. They have also said that a second man who is a UK national has also been questioned under caution.
20: Hundreds of prisoners are being freed from jails across England and Wales as part of an early release scheme to ease overcrowding. Some are celebrating and thanking Andy Burnham as they get out. An investigation is to take place after a US death row inmate was taken to hospital after an attempt to execute her by two lethal injections failed. Krista Pike was sentenced to death for killing a classmate in 1995. Her legal team filed an emergency motion to halt her execution, saying she was audibly snoring. Bill Lee is the governor of Tennessee.
22: It's the most difficult of circumstances as it relates to the sentence that should have been carried out by the state. It's a tragedy, and it's deeply disturbing to me. The people deserve better than that, and we're going to make sure that happens.
20: An ex-teacher who groomed and sexually abused a boy she tutored has been jailed for 7 years. Deborah Franklin, who's 65, preyed on her victim for 3 years in the 90s, starting when he was just 9 years old. Britain's long-term borrowing costs have hit their highest level since early 1998. Bond yields are effectively the interest rate in the markets, and they've risen because of the effects of the Iran war. And in sport, football, Wales have ended their six-match winless run by beating Norway 2-1 in the Nations League. Dan James and Nico Williams scored the hosts' goals in Cardiff after they'd fallen behind to Oscar Bobb's first-half strike. From Sky News, I'm Barry Weir.
0: 2am, it's Scott Clark here through the night for Friday morning with Lewis Capaldi in a bit after Shakira.

0: North One.
1: I bring her coffee in the morning. She brings me in a piece. I take her out to fancy restaurants. She takes the sadness out of me. I make her cards on her birthday. She makes me a better man. I take her water when she's thirsty.

Sia and Chandelier. It is Scott Clark with you for the early hours of Friday, 2nd of October. Today, we're only like, an hour and a bit into that. But these I am seeing everywhere right now. In fact, anything Christmassy, if you're going into any sort of shop over the weekend, you're going to see Christmas, all right? It's time to get involved. There we go. I said it. And the award for the wackiest advent calendar of 2026 this year, my friend, goes to Sainsbury's. And shout out to them. What could you possibly try and get in an advent calendar that you've most probably never done before? Well, Sainsbury's, they've done it this year. A mince pie advent calendar. Yes. 25 doors of different flavoured mince pies. Oh, my days. Sign me up, please. If my other half is listening at this hour, maybe up with a baby, you know what I want for advent. Okay, right, new music. This literally came out only over an hour ago. James Blunt is back and very apt with his appearance on Celebrity Traitors last night, which, by the way, we're going to talk about more in a bit. This is called Circles. Brand new music for you now. Do you

0: Scott Clark with you through the night until 4am. An early breakfast back on with Gregor and Lindsay on Fourth One from 4am.
1: And coming up with me before half two, I've got a great throwback from Outkast, Alex Warren's latest, and Ray, Where Is My Husband? It plays here next. Hey!
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the next summer, which I'm very excited for. Alex Warren, that is Fever Dream, and it's Scott Clark with you this morning. It is Friday, so if you're feeling it now, if you've hit that night shift slump, don't worry. It's the best day of the week, isn't it? We're going to celebrate that at 3 a.m. this morning with a whole hour of throwbacks. Cannot wait to do that. And here's some new music for you right now from Adela. This song everywhere at the moment on your socials. This is Ain't in LA.

0: fourth one. And I just played you Adele with Someone Like You, and we're expecting new music from her next year, apparently. The rumour's rife for that. That'd be great, wouldn't it? Talking to new music, The Script are back, their new one before three. And I'm going to power you through the Night Shift slump with Calvin Harris. Blessings next.
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7: Outside, gloomy skies, a persistent drizzle, and a chilly wind blowing from the west, north, east, and south.
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with you through the night until 4am, and Early Breakfast back on with Gregor and Lindsay on Fourth One from 4am. And right now, I want to get you this brand new stuff from The Script. It's so good to have these boys back. By the way, if you've not seen them live, oh my days, heading out on a big tour later on this year. Dates, we're looking in London, Birmingham, Nottingham, Newcastle, Glasgow. They're going to be all over the place, and they are so good live. This is called Scars Align.

0: Monday morning, ready to go with the best hour of radio in the whole land. And it's Friday, so the 3 a.m. throwback's going to hit different next.
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17: The top stories this hour. A fresh arrest has been made over a suspected terror plot at RAF Fairford, with a UK-Iranian dual national being detained. He's been questioned on suspicion of preparation of terrorist acts. Police say they're looking at all possible angles, including possible foreign state involvement. A lawyer for a death row inmate who suffered two failed attempts to execute her with lethal injections says she's getting life-saving medical care. Krista Pike was sentenced to death for killing a classmate in 1995, but her execution was halted after her lawyers claimed she was alive and audibly snoring. The Governor of Tennessee says an investigation will be launched. Her attorney, Randy Spivey, says the whole process was botched.
18: Last night, the execution team attempted to establish an IV line for an hour. I counted at least 7 needles used in her left arm alone, one of which appeared to be bent when it was pulled from her arm after an unsuccessful attempt.
17: Talks aimed at resolving the Drumcree parade dispute have ended without agreement on a way forward. The Orange Order says the situation remains as it has been, while Garvaghy Road residents say their opposition to the march hasn't changed. A fresh court hearing over the parade is now due on Monday. Wales have ended their 6-match winless run by beating Norway 2-1 in the Nations League. They've fallen behind to Oscar Bob's first half strike before Dan James got one back and then Nico Williams grabbed what turned out to be the winner.
19: I know with them going 1-0 up early as well, it was easy for our heads to go down, but we never did that. You know, we showed who we are, what we can do, and yeah, a deserved win.
17: and the Republic of Ireland threw away a two-goal advantage to draw 2-2 with Austria in their Nations League match in Dublin. The game was briefly interrupted as pro-Palestinian protesters threw tennis balls onto the pitch. Tony Parrott scored two for the hosts, but their opponents recovered with two goals in 6 second-half minutes. From Sky News, I'm Barry Weir.
0: Oh, I'm so up for this morning. It's just gone 3 a.m. and it's time for a whole hour of throwbacks with me. It's Scott Clark with you this morning, underway with Corona.

Friday morning, which means it always sounds a little bit better, doesn't it, on a Friday? Just got you Katy Perry and the one that got away. Hey, Wide Awake crew, what's your plans for Friday morning? Your night shifting? Are you non-sleeping? Give me a shout, let me know, and I'll give you a mention soon. Panic at the Disco coming up soon. I've got some JoJo as well after this from Mel C. What a tune. This is Never Be The Same Again.

0: with you. It is Friday morning and we are getting it going. Whether you're mid-slump in the night shift, if you're non-sleeping today, wide awake crew, thanks for getting in touch with me. Just like Trucker Bell, who's been on every single morning this week. Hey to Josh as well, him and the fam off on holiday. Scott, can you say hi to us? Yes, consider it done. And hi to Alan as well, grafting through till 7 this morning and then the weekend starts. Love that for you, Alan. All right, Justin Timberlake soon and Ollie Mears as well on the 3am throwback scene.
1: Fourth one. 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

Put on the Shapeshifters and Lola's theme, and now it feels like the weekend, which kind of, we're nearly there, aren't we? Especially if you're a night shift doing your clocking off at 6 this morning. This is the final countdown to the weekend for you. Kings of Leon saying, after this from Shawn Mendes, this is Stitches.

0: don't worry about having a black coffee at 3 a.m. in the morning. Just keep us on for the biggest throwbacks in the mix every single day. Mary usually does it, and it's Scott Clark here for Friday with the Wide Awake crew. More of your mentions coming up before 4, and I've got Blue to play, Ellie Goulding, and a great tune from the weekend. Very apt, as we're nearly there. Next on the throwback.
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It's the fourth one, Throwback. Playing that from the weekend and Daft Punk, I Feel It Coming. And I'm getting excited now because we're nearly at the weekend, right? Especially if you're night shifted right now. It is Scott Clark here and the Wide Awake crew. Thank you so much for all your mentions this morning. Just like Sophie, first time ever listening to the Throwback at this time. Thanks for that, Sophie. Hi to Remy as well, who's just finished work. Oh, this hour. Come on. Oh, and this brilliant message from Tom. Can you please play a weekend anthem, Scott? Yes, consider it done. Here now.

0: Clark with you through the night until 4am, and Early Breakfast back on with Gregor and Lindsay on Fourth One from 4am. And that's me wrapping up on the throwback with Lost Frequencies. And listen, if you need this motivation again at any time during the day, just get on our app Rayo and just search for the throwback, and you can have these mixes all weekend long. Yeah, you can thank me later for that. All right, it's Scott Clark back doing a whole hour of throwbacks again Monday morning from 3.
1: Fourth One.
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11: Hey, good morning. Friday, 2nd of October. Gregor and Lindsay here. Let's get the news. It's 4 o'clock.
1: Across Edinburgh, the Lothians, Fife and Falkirk.
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1: Fourth One.
12: Top stories this hour. We still haven't had a motive confirmed for the near disaster on the flight from Dubai to Tel Aviv. Saudi Arabia said its initial investigation indicated the co-pilot assaulted the captain. The US president has claimed Iran may be linked. The plane plummeted 14,000 feet before two off-duty pilots made an emergency landing. Mika Bauman was on the flight and says she thought she was going to die.
13: Chaos and screaming. Everyone was screaming. It was like just an instinct. I don't know if I would have expected me to scream like that. I was alone, I didn't know anyone there. And I screamed at the top of my lungs, and everyone did.
12: A dual UK Iranian national has been arrested in connection with a suspected terror plot at RAF Fairford. It follows the detention of five men outside the airbase in Gloucestershire at the weekend. They've since been bailed. 1 year on from the Heaton Park terror attack in Manchester, one of the survivors wants the Prime Minister to do more to tackle anti-Semitism online. Yoni Finlay was hit by a stray bullet as he barricaded the door of a synagogue. A legal challenge in the Drumcree parade dispute in Portadown is now expected in court on Monday. Talks aimed at breaking the stalemate ended without agreement last night. Residents on the Garvaghy Road in Portadown have blocked the route since Monday, despite the Parades Commission initially giving the Orange Order the go-ahead for the march. In recent days, residents have been joined by supporters, including musicians like Charles Hendy from the Merry Wallopers.
5: Here to support communities in general, because this community is doing it right. It's one of the most important things nowadays is community. And fair play to them all. We're here to lift spirits if we can.
12: Britain's long-term borrowing costs have hit their highest level since early 1998. Bond yields are effectively the interest rate in the markets, and they've risen because of the effects of the Iran war. And in football, Wales have ended their six-match winless run by beating Norway 2-1 in the Nations League. Dan James and Nico Williams scored for the hosts' goals in Cardiff after they'd fallen behind Oscar Bob's first half strike. From Sky News, I'm Barry.
11: Okay then, let's do it. Friday's early breakfast coming up in a bit. Some Miley after Lewis Capaldi.

0: Sammy Barnes, Something More. Friday morning.
1: We've made it. Well done. Yes. I'm so proud of you.
0: Ladies and gentlemen, welcome to Friday.
1: Welcome to the very, very, very, very, very, very start of the weekend.
0: That's pretty nice,
1: you feel quite romantic this morning. Yeah. Would you say this is romantic or French?
0: Well, it's French.
1: And romantic.
0: But it's got a romantic feel.
1: Okay, I don't
0: know. Like you're in something like fancy
1: like
0: French restaurant.
1: Paris. I've never been to Paris. I'd love to go.
0: Vavavoom. Renault.
1: Please stop.
0: Citroën.
1: You're ruining it. Are you just naming French car brands?
0: Peugeot.
1: Oh, man.
0: I've got French family. I feel like I really should. I'm doing Duolingo, right?
1: You're doing Spanish, though.
0: Yeah, I'm on like a 121-day streak. Mm-hmm. Spanish. Why am I not doing French?

0: I've got a French family. Did you, I can't understand a thing they say.
1: Did you do French at school?
2: Yeah, rubbish.
1: Yeah, me too. Why was it French and German? Why could I not do Spanish in school? I would love to learn Spanish.
0: Imagine you could pick any language. I'd be doing one of those languages, you know, where they make the noises.
1: The noises?
0: Yeah, it's like...
1: No.
2: Yeah. That's what I would do.
1: You dream big.
2: Okay.
0: Right, Coldplay and Beyonce. Him for the weekend right now.

0: Gracie Abrams, and that's so true on Early Breakfast. It's Friday morning. Have yourself a wee pat on the back because you've done awfully well, you know.
1: Awfully good job.
0: Yeah. That's all I've got to say, really.
1: Okay, so. Thanks. When I was on holiday, I said to my sister she looked like Gracie Abrams. Because you know how Gracie Abrams wears the sort of like not physically, she doesn't physically look like her. But you know how she wears like the head scarves, the sort of bandanas, and all the young team wear them to be like Gracie Abrams. So when we were having a pool day, my sister had one of these sort of head scarf bandanas on. And I was like, oh, you look like Gracie Abrams. And she was like, who's that?
0: What?
1: Like,
0: she doesn't know who Gracie Abrams is.
1: But then if we weren't playing her on the radio, would you know who she is?
0: Well, I'd know who she is.
1: Why do you sound so creepy?
0: Well, because she's got songs out. What, so we've got to be on the radio to know music?
1: Yeah, but I'm talking about you personally. You don't really listen to that much music.
0: Oh, I do now.
1: Do you?
0: I do. I got a 3-month free subscription with Spotify.
1: And then you'll cancel it after 3 months.
0: Already have. Right, coming up in a bit, the script. And Alex Warren's on next.
2: Yeah. Fourth one.
3: What should we watch tonight?
4: This?
3: Seen it.
4: Too scary.
3: Too boring.
4: Ooh.
3: Nah.
4: Not tonight.
3: No. Not her.
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18: The biggest throwbacks. Fourth one. They say

0: script and break even. Early breakfast on Friday.
1: Woo!
0: I feel like I didn't do enough.
1: Ages.
0: That's Lindsay snoring.
1: No, I think you did us all a favour by not playing that.
0: There's Hannah Montana.
2: Yeah.
0: And here's an extended version of Lindsay snoring.
1: No.
0: Which is
1: that's, yeah. You end that right now. In the bin. We're about to play the new one from Taylor Swift. Now, she's obviously released four new songs. The thing is, we don't want new music. We don't want new albums. We want the wedding album. How? One of the famous people on planet Earth, and we haven't seen one single wedding photo.
0: Are you telling me you're going to look through her wedding photos?
1: Yes! Why would you not?
0: I've got, like, not even zero interest.
1: Think of all the celebrities there.
0: Minus interest.
1: Think of all the celebrities there. Think of all the food, Gregor. The entertainment. I want to see what her dress is like.
0: Food. Food is food. It'll be nice, but it'll still just look like food.
1: Yeah, but...
0: Oh, look at that.
1: We're nosy. We are nosy people as a generation.
0: Oh, roast duck and a plum sauce. Oh, like what?
1: I want to know who the bridesmaids were.
0: Why? I honestly couldn't care less.
1: What, so you would rather...
0: They could have brought Cilla Black back from the tent and she could be a bridesmaid and I'd still be like, right, cool.
1: Out of all the people you could bring back from the dead, you said Cilla Black.
0: Cilla Black was in my head.
1: Oh man.
0: So, are
1: you saying you would prefer a new album over a wedding album?
0: I'm not too fussed on either, to be honest, but I'd probably take the music.
1: Really?
0: Yeah, because I've still got a few more days on my Spotify, so... But honestly, why are you bothered about that?
1: Strange. No, but it is impressive that they had such a high-profile wedding. They had over 1,000 guests at their wedding. And one of the biggest profile weddings of probably the past decade. And we haven't seen a single picture. It is impressive.
0: Is it? Right, here's Taylor Swift right now. This is Patient Zero.

0: There's Robin dancing on my own on early breakfast. Gregor and Lindsay here through until six this morning. Happy Friday.
1: Yes, it's a nice feeling, isn't it? When was the last time you did a raffle?
0: The school fair.
1: Okay.
0: The PTA school fair.
1: Did you win anything?
0: No. No.
1: I couldn't tell you the last time I did a raffle. However, I did a raffle when I was like 10. It was like a charity thing. And I won a bottle of whiskey and I wasn't allowed to accept it.
0: Oh.
1: Because I was 10. There's a story here about...
0: Do you not find it weird? Like, why do people enter raffles?
1: Well, if it's for charity and stuff.
0: Oh, right, yeah, I know. Yeah. But it's like, why is someone looking at that being like, oh, hi, look, look, some decent prizes. I'd love to win a bottle of Head and Shoulders. Here, look, yeah, look. Come and see this. Look at these prizes. Well, the prizes are always like naff.
1: Well, sometimes,
0: Ambrosia,
1: yeah.
0: Custard. Oh, that'll be good, by the way.
1: To be fair, you'd like that. Yeah. Well, there's a fairly better company in China who have done a lucky draw at the company. And a manager at the company has won what in the lucky draw? And I tell you what, it's better than these raffles you're talking about. This is something that we'd like.
0: Okay.
1: Anybody would like this.
0: Right, we'll find out what that is in the next 10. Kygo to play and Olivia Dean is on next.
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0: I go in April Max, then it's whatever. Gregor and Lindsay here. Lindsay, you said before there is a man that won something at his work raffle, and you reckon this is brilliant.
1: Yeah, well, it was like a lucky draw type thing. Okay. So the company had a fancy dinner, and it was the first one in, I think, many years since COVID. So they had a lucky draw, there was a big do, and a manager at the company won 365 days of paid leave. So he got a free year off work. So I don't know why I did a dramatic pause there. I can only apologise.
0: No, so if it's 365 days leave, as in like... It's not 300... Here we go. This is where we find out Lindsay's like, just read the headline.
1: Do you mean
0: 365
1: like,
0: days, like you are off for the next 365 days? Or, because you said 365 days leave. So can she be like, or him... Monday to Friday, right?
1: Yeah,
0: five.
1: Not including the weekends.
0: Because that could be like 2 years worth.
1: Yeah, that's a good point. But it just says here that a manager won 365 days of fully paid leave at his company's lucky draw during an annual dinner.
0: Did they do a raffle here? Did you win a raffle? The amount of times you're off, eh?
1: Here we go. No, I think... Oh, is that you going on holiday in a few weeks? Oh, yeah, that's right.
0: Yeah, we'll have to keep up. Here's the Sugar Babes right now. Their new one is called Ghost.

0: Sugar Babes, there is Ghost, their newest one. Friday morning, just about 5 o'clock. 5.05 on the way. We're going to play this song.
1: Big Friday tune.
0: Mm.
1: It's going to sound class.
0: It's going to sound amazing. What do you reckon that is? Can you work it out? We're going to play it just after 5.
2: Okay. Fourth one.
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0: Hey, Friday morning, 2nd of October. Gregor and Lindsay here. This is Early Breakfast. Here's the news at 5 right now.
11: Across Edinburgh, the Lothians, Fife and Falkirk.
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13: Top stories this hour. We're continuing to hear from many of the passengers who were on a flight from Dubai to Tel Aviv when the captain was attacked by his co-pilot.
14: The plane started to shaking. I don't know how to explain it, but like diving down on my face. It's like going down. I feel that it was very scary. I thought I'm going to die.
13: Al-Mogadali was travelling alone on the flight. The plane plunged around 14,000 feet on Wednesday before passengers and crew overpowered the attacker. Two off-duty pilots then made an emergency landing in Saudi Arabia. A fresh arrest has been made over a suspected terror plot at RAF Fairford, with a UK-Iranian dual national being detained. He's been questioned on suspicion of preparation of terrorist acts. Police say they're looking at all possible angles, including potential foreign state involvement. A lawyer for a death row inmate who suffered two failed attempts to execute her with lethal injections says she's getting life-saving medical care. Krista Pike was sentenced to death for killing classmates in 1995, but her execution was halted after her lawyers claimed she was alive and audibly snoring. Her attorney, Randy Spivey, says the whole process was botched.
15: Last night, the execution team attempted to establish an IV line for an hour.
4: I counted at least 7 needles used in her left arm alone, one of which appeared to be bent when it was pulled from her arm after an unsuccessful attempt.
13: Talks aimed at resolving the Drumcree parade dispute have ended without agreement on a way forward. The Orange Order says the situation remains as it has been, while Gavaki Road residents say their opposition to the march hasn't changed. A fresh court hearing takes place on Monday. Wales have ended their 6-match winless run by beating Norway 2-1 in the Nations League. They'd fallen behind to Oscar Bob's first-half strike. And the Republic of Ireland threw away a 2-goal advantage to draw 2-2 with Austria in their Nations League match in Dublin. From Sky News, I'm Barry Wood.
0: Okay, 5:05 on the way. Big throwback, and here's Ella Langley.

0: Ella fella.
1: Oh, is that what they're being dubbed?
0: Yeah. Are you an Ella fella? I'm an Ella fella.
1: So you've got like Swifties, you've got Directioners.
0: But is it not just guys?
1: An Ella fella.
0: Yeah.
1: I suppose, yeah.
0: Yeah, I think it's just guys that like Ella.
1: Is it people that secretly pretend they don't like Ella
0: Langley? I'm not even pretend. I'll shout it from the rooftops.
1: Go on then.
0: I'm an Ella fella. No, I do. I like her. There is Truth in Texas. Early breakfast. It's Friday. And we played this before, which is a very short clip of a song, a throwback song that we're about to play just now. Perfect for a Friday. Well done. If we played that and you went, oh, it's Barbra Streisand by, oh, some sort of sauce. What kind of sauces?
1: Quack, quack.
0: Duck sauce. Barbra Streisand is the 505 today. Barbra Streisand.

0: Lady Gaga, Bruno Mars, there is Die With A Smile on Early Breakfast on Friday morning. It's the 2nd of October today.
1: It's the 2nd of October today, and today Verity is released in the cinemas. So, do you remember, I've mentioned before, I don't really like reading books, but there's only one author who I really like.
0: Lindsay will read the first page of a book and then recommend it. We used to do a show and we do like recommendations on a Friday. It was like, oh, here's a recommendation.
1: Friday Favourites, it was called.
0: Aye.
1: Yeah.
0: And Lindsay would recommend it, and I was like, right, what was this all about? Oh, I've only read the first page. You can't recommend something. That's like watching a movie and 30 seconds in, being like, this is brilliant.
1: Yeah.
0: Gregor, you need to watch this movie. What's happened? I don't know yet.
1: I've actually read Verity the whole way through.
0: Have you, though?
1: So it was Colleen Hoover, who's the author that I like, and it's got a massive plot twist, and I'm going to see the movie on Sunday with my mum, and I'm very, very excited.
0: Who's the author?
1: Colleen Hoover.
0: Is that Henry's sister? I have seen people with books on like Instagram, and it's always her name on.
1: But it's a rare occasion where I can leave the cinema and say, oh, the book was better. Because I can never say that sort of stuff.
0: That's just people trying to make themselves look or sound more intelligent.
1: And again, that's a rare occasion for me.
0: Oh, the books are much better.
1: Yeah.
0: No one ever says that about the Harry Potter movies, do they? You don't say the books are better.
1: They're just rubbish in general.
0: No,
1: I've tried. Oh. I've tried. All my family love Harry Potter. Love the books, love the movie. And I've tried and I just can't get into it.
0: Oh my God. Okay, right, we'll move on. December 10 is on. This is Us Against the World.

0: And I'll write your name.
1: Taylor Swift, Blank Space, Friday morning, early breakfast. How are you doing? Gregor and Lindsay, through until 6 o'clock this morning.
2: So from exciting cinema news to exciting TV news. Mm. Amandaland is coming back for a Christmas special.
1: Good, love it.
2: Do you know, I haven't finished the latest series. I think I started it and I completely forgot about it. And I've not watched the rest. Because I love it. I love it. Yeah. But I've not finished it. So this Christmas, there is going to be another Christmas special. And it's going to be 1 hour long. Because they're only typically like 30 minutes,
1: aren't
2: they?
1: Yeah, that's true. They're short.
2: Yeah, it's a brilliant show if you haven't seen it already.
1: So funny.
2: It's one of those programmes that you can always just go back to.
1: Motherland or Amandaland? What's winning?
2: Oh, Motherland, I think.
1: Oh, really? Oh, see, mm-hmm. I would say Amandaland.
2: But that's because I've watched Motherland through like twice now.
1: Okay,
2: do
1: fair
2: you know
1: enough.
2: What I mean? Yeah, so no, that's good though. Exciting news to look forward to on Christmas Day.
1: Yeah, looking forward to it. Right, Fifth Harmony on the way and Calvin Harris next.
3: Fourth one.
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0: Fifth Harmony, Ty Dolla Sign, Work From Home on Early Breakfast. Here comes Sienna Spyro.
1: Do you know what? I really, really like her.
2: So do I.
1: Yeah, I feel like the more we're seeing of her, the more, like, I don't know, online and her music, she's just brilliant.
2: And she's done something that I can't remember ever seeing anyone else do before.
1: No, and I think it's quite cool. So it was the VMAs earlier this week, and she, I think, is one of the first people ever to do this. So when she was on the red carpet, she took a photo of the photographers and uploaded it to her Instagram. Mm. So obviously, you're a celebrity, you're on the red carpet, you've got all the photographers like, Sienna, over here, over here. So she got out a digital camera, not a digital camera, a disposable one.
2: Yep.
1: She took a picture, and the picture's actually really cool.
2: I know, but I seen that and I thought, oh my God, like so many photographers, and you see all the flashing of the cameras, it's like, oh, it's quite a lot, isn't it?
1: Yeah, it's quite overwhelming. But she didn't do it out of spite. Like, there's a picture of her taking the picture and she looks all smiley and happy.
2: Yeah, it's really cool. You'll find it online. Here's Sienna Spyro. This is Great Expectation.

0: Nathan Evans, Heather on the Hill, early breakfast on Friday. It's Gregor and Lindsay through until 6 o'clock. On Sunday, we were talking about Gen Z, as you like to call them, Lindsay, and they want us to stop using LOL, LOL, which is lots of love, is it?
1: No.
0: Laugh out loud.
1: Yeah, they want millennials to stop using lol and haha at the end of messages.
0: But this is where it's stupid because they're like, oh, stop using lol, but then they want us to replace it with other ones.
1: They've come up with some new alternatives to lol. So we can use L-A-L, laughed a little, L-I-M-H, which stands for laughed inside my head. and also, there's also stupid ones like T-J-N-W, that joke needs work.
0: The young team need to sit down. The one that I've actually been using is SC. Okay, if someone sends you a message and it's a wee bit funny, right?
1: Just a wee bit funny.
0: Yeah. SC, and that is sensible chuckle.
1: So whenever I message you with something funny now, and you put SC, it actually annoys me.
0: To me, sensible chuckle is like, and then straight back to being sort of serious again.
1: Yeah, just a few cackles.
0: Yeah, I quite like that. Uh-huh. Sensible chuckle. So SC I'm using. I'm still going to keep using LOL as well.
1: Yeah, me too.
0: And there's a few others that I use only for you, actually, to be fair. There's G... No, I wouldn't use that one.
1: What was it going to...
0: GT... No. There's also C.
1: Do they all end with F? Do they all end with F?
0: There's a few F's.
1: Yes, lots of F's.
0: There's a few. Right, John Newman on the way, and Alex Warren is on next.
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0: John Newman, Love Me Again, early breakfast on Friday.
1: Woo!
0: Just about the weekend. Here comes some Miley right now. We're loving Miley.
1: Yeah, it feels weird that we just go by Miley now.
0: Yeah, wait.
1: Because when I played...
0: Did you say something like, oh, she might be coming to Wembley? Did you say that?
1: There's rumours that she might do a one-off show.
0: But she said recently that you will never see her on stage after 9:30 p.m. Do you know that?
1: Oh,
0: she
1: really?
0: She goes to her bed at 7.
1: She should be on early breakfast.
0: I know. I've said this. I said this a few weeks back.
1: To be fair, see, if I wasn't on early breakfast, I would still probably be in my bed early and asleep by 9:30, 10.
0: Oh, no, I miss having a late night.
1: Oh, do you?
0: Oh, yeah.
1: But see, even when we cover other shows and we can stay up late, I'm still in my bed early.
0: Early breakfast has just ruined us, isn't it? Ruined us. Here is Miley. This is Bass Persuades.

0: DJ Sammy, and there is heaven sounding amazing, perfect for a Friday. Right, just about 6 o'clock. That is it for us.
1: Have a lovely weekend. We'll be back on Sunday, so we'll speak to you then. Boogie in the Morning on the way next.
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9: Good morning, it's Friday. It's the 2nd of October. This is Boogie in the Morning. Let's get the latest 4th One news. Here comes Max Steele.
5: Across Edinburgh, the Lothians, Fife and Falkirk.
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10: The top stories this hour. British officials have joined emergency talks about whether diesel reserves might need to be released as global supplies tighten. Prices at the pumps hit a record high this week, hovering around £2 a litre. Donald Trump says he might ask European countries to use some of their own stocks. He's considering a ban on US exports of the fuel to deal with shortages there. Officials are still searching for a motive after a captain was allegedly stabbed by his co-pilots on a Fly Dubai flight on Wednesday. The plane plunged 14,000 feet before passengers and crew brought it out of a nosedive and landed it safely. Mika Bowman was on the flight and thought she was going to die.
11: Chaos and screaming. Everyone was screaming. It was like just an instinct. Like, I don't know if I would have expected me to scream like that. I was alone. I didn't know anyone there. And I screamed at the top of my lungs, and everyone did.
10: Police are continuing to question a dual UK-Iranian national over a suspected terror plot near RAF Fairford in Gloucestershire. The 25-year-old man is the sixth person to be arrested in connection with the incident at the base. The historic glass palm houses at Edinburgh's Royal Botanic Garden reopened this morning after a five-year restoration. The Victorian buildings have undergone a major refurbishment, fixing leaks and rust. It's part of a project to protect the botanics collection of rare and threatened plants. And it's day two of golf's Alfred Dunhill Links Championship, which takes place across three iconic courses, St Andrews, Carnoustie and King's Barnes. Lincoln Park bassist Dave Farrell is one of the many stars returning to take part in the Pro-Am competition.
12: The golf's always great, and over the years it's been really special to make some really close friends, and this is kind of like that thing on the calendar where you look forward to it all year, get to see a bunch of buddies that you only get to see here. And then they do a great job on Saturday night, all the musicians that are here, they kind of wrangle us together and join the house band.
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10: Light rain clearing to leave a sunny morning, but some heavy downpours in the afternoon, highs of 18 Celsius. That's the latest. I'm Max Steele.
5: This is Boogie in the Morning.
6: 4th One.
9: Morning, it's Friday, it's the 2nd of October. This is Boogie. Arlene's here.
13: Hello, morning.
9: John pressing the buttons. Morning, John.
14: Good morning.
9: Now, Free For All Friday is something that we do on the show on a Friday. And on WhatsApp, we just open the lines and you can send us anything. I'm thinking this morning, if you're sitting listening to this now, what's the first question that comes into your head? Go on, think of anything. Doesn't matter what it is. What the question in your head, go. Right, now send that to us on WhatsApp on 0333 2020 400.
13: All right, I've got one.
9: What was yours when I said that?
13: Where do babies come from?
14: That, wow.
9: Well, wow. And you've had two of them.
13: Yeah, I know. I was on the serious medication for yes. both.
9: Callum's what? Delivery or conception?
13: Both.
9: Okay. Callum says, my question is, what is 7 times 8?
13: I don't know, don't ask me.
9: We think that's 56, but I'm not sure. All right, said the first question that just came into your mind. When I said that, what's a question in your head? What is it? Send it in right now. Doesn't matter what it is. 0333 2020 400, and we'll use that as the starting point today. Sean says, have you had piles before? Thank you, Sean.

0: Kid Laroi, Justin Bieber, and Stay Friday Boogie in the morning. Hope you're good. We're here till 10 o'clock, and it's Free For All Friday today, so... You set the show, we can't be bothered. Today, what's the first question that came into your mind when I said, what's the first question in your mind this morning? Kirsten was first in. What's your favourite cheese?
1: Easy. A good cheddar.
0: Oh, really?
1: Oh, yeah, I love a cheddar.
0: Very dull.
1: Oh, love a cheddar.
0: I like things with big blue veins through them.
1: Yeah, so do I.
0: You're like a stinking bishop.
1: I like
0: bishop.
1: That

0: massive cheese fan.
1: Not big on cheese. See, yeah. Christmas time, see when you get the cheese out.
2: With a bottle of port.
1: Oh, dinner.
2: I mean, I can just smash the whole thing.
1: So.
0: The port or the cheese?
1: or both. Okay, so that's exactly the kind of thing that we're looking for.
2: Does Lightning McQueen need car insurance or life insurance, says she?
1: That's a great question.
2: What's he been on this morning?
1: Yeah, that's a bit trippy, that question. He's been on the blue vein cheese, hasn't he? And the port. Who first discovered that you could get milk from a cow, says Liam?
2: Well, that's good. What were they doing?
1: What did they think was going to happen? I don't know. That's a very good question, though.
2: What will I have for tea tonight, says Sharon.
1: That was the first question that came into your head, Sharon. Yeah, okay.
2: Curry.
1: Curry?
2: Friday night.
1: I'm having blue vein cheese. And why do people think the earth is flat? Says Big Des. Well, I mean, when you think about it, if you look out to sea or whatever, right? It does look flat. You can't see the curvature.
2: The curvature of the earth.
1: And so people tend to believe what they can see, especially in the olden days.
2: It's acceptable in the olden days. Yeah. But science has proven.
1: But yeah, if you think the earth is flat now, please go listen to something else.
2: Yes.
1: Thanks. This is my favourite question.
2: is this the chair one?
1: Yeah. It just simply, there's no name in this, unfortunately. It just says, what would a chair look like if your knees bent the other way? And now I can't stop thinking about it.
2: Yeah.
1: So your knees bent.
2: You'd have to have two kind of cutouts in your chair, wouldn't you, if your knees bent the other way?
1: Just imagine that you've got your knees there, right? Now, your knees are now going to bend back the way when you sit down. What's your chair? Because you can't sit on it like that, because then you're going to squash your bits, aren't you? What a great question. Magnificent. The day you kiss my lips, that would lead to some blue veins.

0: Win life-changing cash. £700,000 could be yours today.
1: No way.
0: And it's a guaranteed winner. Make me a winner. Fourth one.

0: Teddy Swims lose control. Now, last night, young Arlene here was hosting a thing, which meant that she stayed in a hotel in town last night rather than go home.
1: Yeah.
0: Because it was quite a late finish and then an early start. So you stayed in a wee hotel.
1: Yeah, I did.
0: And because it was too early for breakfast when you left this morning, they gave you a takeaway breakfast bag.
1: I've got a breakfast bag and
2: that's
1: I don't know
2: nice
1: what's in
2: of them.
1: It.
2: Some and places don't do that.
0: Yeah.
1: Yeah.
0: And now you're desperate to open it. And I said, let's do it on the radio.
1: And they were like,
0: so let's guess what's in the bag before you open it. There's
1: what's
0: definitely
1: the
0: an apple in there.
1: You think?
0: And a little cheapo carton of juice.
1: I'm so disappointed if that's
0: and
1: it.
0: And that's probably it, I think.
1: Okay, John.
2: Now, you're going to get pastries. So I think there might be a pain au chocolat.
0: Oh, okay.
2: Or a croissant.
0: By the way, dibs on the pain au chocolat if it's in there.
1: All right. Are you ready?
0: Yeah.
1: John. A pain au chocolat.
0: Oh, he nailed it. Good guess, Johnny
1: yeah,
0: boy.
1: It.
0: Right, go ahead.
1: Oh!
0: We haven't got all day, Arlene.
1: We've also got a croissant.
0: A croissant.
2: I made this bag
0: up.
1: Oh my goodness me. Oh, cheap carton of orange juice.
0: Yes, there it is. There's always a cheap carton there.
1: Oh, apple.
0: Yep. And an apple.
1: You were good.
0: So we were both right.
1: And a banana. Ooh. That's a good breakfast.
0: That's a good. That's
1: where's
0: not
1: the bacon
0: bad.
1: Roll?
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3: Fourth one. Good morning. All moving well at the moment across two major routes. Certainly not hearing of any issues. Into Edinburgh, we've got works to be aware of on Duddingston Park South, a closure south of the Duddingston Crossroads. That's been adding to traffic on surrounding routes. Craigmillar Castle Road, there's temporary lights on the bend near to the Royal Infirmary. Also, Oxgangs Road, temporary lights between Swanson Avenue and Fairmile Avenue. So do watch out for them throughout the peak this morning.
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0: Friday, 4th, 1. It's going to be overcast with some light rain first thing. Sunny later this morning, but some heavy rain on the way this afternoon. Breezy too, with a high of 18 Celsius.
19: I had

0: Right, 6:25.
1: The early morning hard one. Here it is. 5% of people say they use their what almost every day. What is it?
0: And now I'm covered in croissant. All right, so what's the answer to that question? 5% of people say they use their what almost every day. What do you think the answer is to that question? Right, now you've got to send us a WhatsApp or you've got to phone us. You've got until about 10 to 7 to get your answer into us. And if you get it right, you're in the draw for a Boogie in the Morning limited edition smart speaker.
1: Yay!
0: If you have entered any of the questions this week and got the answer right, you're already in the draw, but you can increase your chances. And the more you get it right, the more chances you have of winning the prize. So, WhatsApp us or call us on 0333 20 20 400. And the question, please, one more time. Hang on, let me just get out of the way.
1: 5% of people say they use their what almost every day. What is it?
0: Now, it's only 5%, right? So it's not...
1: like your car.
0: It's not your car or your Wi-Fi, because then, like, everybody would use it.
1: Or your mobile phone.
0: Yeah, exactly. It's something that you use... well, not everybody uses every day. How often would you use yours every day?
1: Probably yes.
0: Yeah. Nah, not for me. Once a week for me, I think.
1: Yeah.
0: What do you think it is? So 5% of people say they use their what almost every day. But what do you think it is? 0333 20 20 400 is our number. Get in touch. And here's Eric Prydz, Call on Me.

0: Friday, 4th, overcast with some light rain first thing, sunny later in the morning, but some heavy rain on the way this afternoon, quite breezy with a high of 18 Celsius. Let's get the latest 4th headlines. Here's Max Steele.
1: This is 4th.
2: British officials have joined emergency talks about whether diesel reserves may need to be released as global supplies tighten. Prices at the pumps hit a record high this week, hovering around £2 a litre. Police are continuing to question a dual UK-Iranian national over a suspected terror plot near RAF Fairford in Gloucestershire. The 25-year-old man is the sixth person to be arrested in connection with the incident. The historic glass palm houses at Edinburgh's Royal Botanic Garden reopened this morning after a major restoration. And there's an Edinburgh derby on Sunday as Hibs women welcome their counterparts from Hearts to Easter Road for the Capital Cup. IB's boss Joel Murray.
3: There's been a lot on socials about previous Capital Cups and special moments, and certainly the message to the group will be go and create your own special moment in new history.
2: Well, the sides go into the game level on points, and tickets for the match are free. That's the latest. I'm Max Steele.
1: Coming up, 2 till 6. Gary Spence.
4: What's the coolest name you've ever heard? I've just been followed on Instagram by somebody called Linda Power.
5: Linda, though.
4: In a way, that makes it cooler.
5: The contrast, I get that.
4: Stephen Flynn, the MSP, his wife's called Lynn. Lynn Flynn. There's another one.
5: Yeah, let me just double check. You know the actor Sean Bean?
4: Yeah.
5: His mum and dad are called Brian and Rita Bean.
4: Rita Bean.
5: Rita Bean.
4: What's her name?
1: Boogie in the morning.

0: 25 to 7, Boogie in the Morning, Friday. 5% of people say they use their what almost every day. So what do you think it is? And it's only 1 in 20 folks, so it's not Wi-Fi or mobile phone or whatever, because that would be almost everybody, wouldn't it?
1: Yeah.
0: So 5% of people say they use their what almost every day. Gary's on, what do you think?
2: I think it could be razor.
0: Razor, yeah. I don't use a razor, I use a trimmer for my beard.
1: You're very, very seldomly clean shaven.
0: Yeah, I haven't been clean shaven for a long time. What about your legs, Arlene? Do you take a razor to them every day?
3: Yes, they got a bit of a freshen up yesterday.
0: Oh, really? Someone's expecting a good weekend then, aren't they?
1: No, I was working last night and I wasn't wearing tights, so okay. I thought I best not scare the people.
0: Gary, that's a good guess, but it's not the answer. You have a lovely day.
2: Oh, cheers anyway. Thank you.
1: I see Vitold has a good answer. This is a circular saw, he says.
0: Okay.
1: Because not many people are going to use that every day.
0: No, that's not...
1: Unless you're a joiner.
0: Do you own a circular saw?
1: No, I don't.
0: I couldn't be trusted with one of those.
1: No, I don't have a circular saw.
0: Not
1: I've got a lot of other tools, but...
0: Have you, I?
1: Yeah. Anyway, is it an air fryer, says Sonia?
0: Air fryer. Good guess, that. Not right. Sorry, Sonia.
1: But more people would use that every day.
0: Oh, I've got to stop saying good guess, haven't I? Mine yesterday.
1: Yes.
0: Okay, keep going.
1: Indicators. Haha, very good. Washing machine, says Willie.
0: Is incorrect.
1: Okay. Is it a shower?
0: No, it isn't.
1: A landline phone?
0: No, incorrect.
1: Oh, no, you're not going to do that all the
0: time. I've got to stop saying that's a good guess, but it's not right. Sounds like the fella from, what was his name, Roy Walker. Oh, it's a good guess, but it's not right.
1: Is it a bank card?
0: No.
1: Bathroom scales?
0: Bathroom scales. Because you would imagine you'd only use that once a week.
1: Yeah, you shouldn't step on them every day.
0: Nah.
1: Sat-nav.
0: Sat-nav, good guess. And oh, darn it! Wrong.
1: Phone voice. This is good.
0: Phone voice. I love phone voice. I've worked with people who speak very differently, either on the radio or on the phone. So you're speaking to them and you're like, oh, you see the football last night? I was rubbing Scotland. What's happening? Hello? The phone rings.
1: Yeah.
0: Hello,
1: my mum was an expert at that. She would always answer the phone and go, Aberdeen 71.
0: Mm-hmm. Stop giving the number.
1: No.
0: Yeah.
1: And then, so very posh, like, you know, hyacinth bouquet.
0: Yes.
1: And then it'd be her sister and go, hi, hi.
0: Oh, hiya, hen. You all right?
1: How you doing?
0: Aye. That is also incorrect. Here's Tiny Tempa and Zara Larson. 5% of people use their what?

0: Colleen says, Boogie, why are you being weird today about the answers? Listen, if you missed the show yesterday, someone highlighted the fact that when we do the early morning hard one, someone will have a guess. Mm-hmm. And if it's incorrect, I tend to say it's a right good guess, but it's not right.
1: Yeah.
0: So good guess, not right. Good guess, not right. Good. I say it all the time.
1: Yeah.
0: And so now I'm trying to not say it.
1: And you're sounding weird. So can you just say it?
0: No, because I need to knock it out of my system.
1: All right, well, I'll start saying it then.
0: What do you think the answer is to this question today? 5% of people say they use their what every day. So every day of the week they're using this thing. Arlene is one of those 5%, she reckons. Mm. But what do you think it is? Let's go to the phones. David, what do you think?
2: Their personal home laptop.
0: Their personal home laptop. Mm-hmm.
1: So okay. Not the work one.
2: Yeah, the laptop. Not the work one, but the one in the home.
0: And what would you use your personal laptop for that you couldn't use the work the laptop?
2: Well, you never use your laptop barely anymore these days because you've got your mobile phone.
0: That is very true, mm-hmm. but it's incorrect. Have a good day.
2: Good guess, not correct.
0: Shut up. Bye-bye.
1: That was a right good guess, that was. Yeah. Any more guesses coming in, you feel free. 0333 2020 400. Is it a toaster? That's Tracy's guess.
0: No, it's not.
1: You do sound weird. Bus pass, says Jim.
0: Not all of us have them, Jim.
1: No.
0: But not correct.
1: A bath?
0: A bath? Yeah. No, a bath is definitely a once a week thing, I think.
1: It used to be in the olden days, and you'd share it with your siblings. Is it an iron, says Sandra?
0: No, it's not your iron either.
1: Okay.
0: All right. Final chance for the week to get yourself in the draw. You've got to phone us or send us a WhatsApp. The question is this. 5% of people say that they use their what every day. Every single day they're using this, and it is something that you find in the house.
1: Yeah.
0: All right. But what is it? What are we talking about? Here's our number. Please phone. It's best if you phone. 0333 2020 400. It's the same number if you want to send us a WhatsApp. 0333 2020 400.
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27: Good morning. All moving well on your major routes around the city into West Lothian, Livingston, Bankton Road. We still have the restrictions at Dedridge. Also, the A71 works ongoing between Addiewell and West Calder. Into Edinburgh, Duddingston Park South. Still that closure south of the Duddingston Crossroads. We've got temporary lights on Craigmiller Castle Road, just on the bend near the Royal Infirmary. Also on Dalkeith Road at Prestonfield Gardens. Both likely to slow you down.
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0: Friday, 4th, 1. It's going to be overcast with some light rain first thing. Sunny later this morning, but some heavy rain on the way this afternoon. Breezy too, with a high of 18 Celsius.

0: It's Bruno Mars and I Just Might, 10 to 7 Friday, 2nd of October today. Right, early morning, hard one. Final call for this question. 5% of people say they use their what every day. To the phones. Ollie, what do you think?
1: I'm thinking, is it the landline?
0: The landline? Okay, no, you're not on a landline now. You're phoning from a mobile. Do you still have a landline, Ollie?
1: Me, no. Yeah. No, I don't need it.
0: Can I ask how old you are, Ollie?
1: 37.
0: 37. Goodness me, you sound 77. So have you ever used a landline then?
1: I mean,
0: did you ever have one in your own house?
2: In your house, before mobile phones kind of thing, yeah.
0: Yeah.
1: Yeah, I did.
0: I've still got one, I think.
2: Yeah, no, I don't have one. It was always just cold callers.
0: Nobody asked, darling.
2: All right.
0: Anyway, Ollie, it's not the answer, but you have a good day.
1: No worries. Bye-bye. Cheers, guys. Bye with
2: me. You're so cheeky. It's a front door.
0: Your front door, surely you do.
2: A lot of people maybe use a back door. What? Is that an oven? Says Gordon. Is it a toilet brush? Oh dear. Pumageddon, we used to call it in our house. It's like, who's been in? Use the brush. Is it a slow cooker?
0: Stop guessing. 5% of people say they use their what every day. It's their Hoover. That was the answer. We'll tell you who the winner is in a minute.

0: Armin van Helden. My. Armin loves
1: I've
0: that song.
1: I've got the Weekend feeling now. Yeah. That is just so good.
0: It is a great song, isn't it? It's almost like John Free played it this morning.
1: Johnny boy.
0: 5%,
2: you're welcome.
0: 5% of people use their Hoover every day. Every day?
1: Yeah, I do. I mean, not to do the whole house or anything, but just little bits of it.
0: Maybe just the corridor, near the back door there. Well done if you got it right today. In fact, well done if you got any of the questions right this week. You are now in the draw for the smart speaker.
1: Yes.
0: And the winner this week is...
1: And the winner is... David Pattinson. Or Patterson, I can't read my own writing.
0: Okay. I think it's Inson, Pattinson, as in Robert Pattinson.
1: I don't know. Anyway, David, you're the winner.
0: Well done, Dave. All right, Dave. The news at 7 is next.
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11: Good morning, it's Friday, it's the 2nd of October. This is Boogie in the Morning. Let's get the latest 4th One news. 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
13: The top stories this hour. The UK is joining crisis talks with Brussels to discuss emergency stocks of diesel after prices at the pumps hit a record high this week. Donald Trump has warned he might stop US exports and call on the EU to release its reserves. A litre of diesel is currently hovering around £2. It's due to the Iran war leading to the closure of the Strait of Hormuz shipping route. We're continuing to hear from many of the passengers who were on a plane from Dubai to Tel Aviv when the captain was allegedly attacked by his co-pilot. Miriam Occhion was travelling alone on the flight.
14: The plane started to shaking. I don't know how to explain it, but like diving down on my face, it's like going down. I felt that it was very scary. I thought I'm going to die.
13: The plane plunged around 14,000 feet on Wednesday before passengers and crew overpowered the attacker. One of Edinburgh's most distinctive but derelict office buildings is set to be turned into a near 400-bed hotel. The A-listed former Scottish Widows headquarters opposite the Commonwealth Pool is well known for its honeycomb design. Councillors have given developers permission to give it a new lease of life. Airlines will not be able to charge parents extra to sit with their child if new government plans are approved. Passengers would also be able to correct simple name changes on bookings for free. MPs are debating rules for travel firms with the aim of bringing them in before the start of next year's summer holidays. And the stage is set for an Edinburgh derby at Easter Road this weekend. Hibs women face their Hearts counterparts on Sunday with the Capital Cup on the line, and tickets for the game are free. Hibs boss, Joelle Murray.
0: I'm a born and bred Hibs myself, so I know what the fixture means, not only to the football department, but to the club, to the supporters. It'll be my first derby at Easter Road. I'm saying to the players, manage emotions, play the game, not the occasion, and certainly I'll be doing the same myself.
13: We'll be speaking with the Hearts boss, Andy Thompson, this afternoon.
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13: Light rain clearing to leave a sunny morning, but some heavy downpours in the afternoon. Highs of 18 Celsius. That's the latest. I'm Max Steele.
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11: 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This is Boogie in the Morning. Hello, Arlene.
18: Hello, morning. It is free for all Friday. That means we get to sit back. You do all the work.
11: Yeah, you decide what we talk about today on a Friday. Johnny Boys and Buttons.
19: Good morning.
11: And Joe has the travel. Good morning, Joe.
20: 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Picking up slightly, M8 at Hermiston Gate and City Bypass at Sheriff Hall, but not looking too bad. We've got works in Edinburgh slowing you down, though. 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Full travel in 20 minutes.
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18: Well, that's funny. A Slovenian gymnast did what for 47 seconds? While on fire.
11: Okay, well, that changes it somewhat.
18: A little bit.
11: 47, did something whilst on fire for 47 seconds. Was it?
18: No, it wasn't that. No,
11: okay, we'll find out in just a minute.

0: win a massive £700,000 today.
1: Oh, thank you so much.
0: Completely tax-free. Make me a winner. Fourth one.
2: I've been

0: a name for my car. I used to have a name for my van. She was Vanellope. And your van's called Tina.
1: Because she's Toyota.
0: Tina's a Toyota.
1: Yeah. But my favourite one was I had a Honda. Yes. I remember we came in, I said, what can I call her? And we came up with Jane.
0: Jane Honda.
1: Honda.
0: Nice. Yeah, it's a good strong name, that.
1: I like that.
0: John, don't ask John about his car. John's having a car nightmare. Yeah. Don't, Arlene, don't even look at him.
1: No.
0: All right, because John's having a nightmare with his car at the minute.
1: The thing about John is, if you say, yeah, how are you getting on with the car? He starts droning on for about 45 minutes.
2: Yeah, I've not mentioned it this week.
1: I know.
0: No. It's also National...
1: Killing you.
0: It's also National Body Language Day today. Just reading his body language is very defensive. So let's move on and do WTF.
1: Well, that's funny. Now, I'm going to do a follow-up on a story I did earlier. The winner of Fat Bear Week has been announced.
0: Oh, this is in Alaska, isn't it?
1: Yes. Last year, it was Chunk that was crowned.
0: Yes.
1: But couldn't follow through this year. Unless it's in the woods, of course.
0: Yes.
1: Anyway.
0: So this is a competition where they try and find the fattest bear.
1: Yes.
0: Because it's the bear feeding season ahead of their hibernation.
1: Indeed. So the winner this year is a brown male bear called Backpack.
0: Good name, that.
1: Love
0: strong
1: it.
0: Name for a bear.
1: Following
0: that.
1: On from his mother's success back in 2019.
0: Wow. So must run in the family.
1: Yes. Then. So well done to Backpack.
0: Well done to Back. Pack.
1: Why the big pause?
0: You know why.
1: Yeah.
0: You know why.
1: Slovenian gymnast did what for 47 seconds while on fire?
0: Male or female?
1: Male.
0: Pommel horse.
1: Oh, that's good. No.
0: Is it the pommel horse?
1: No, no.
0: Is it those beam hangs? Mm. You know the...
1: No, they don't do a beam. They do rings, the male ones.
0: Do the men not do the beams?
1: No.
0: Yes, they do.
1: No, they don't.
0: Yes, they do.
1: No,
0: I've seen it. I've seen it.
1: No.
0: I've seen a man do the rings.
1: No, you haven't.
0: I have.
1: No, the rings.
0: The beams.
1: Beam, no.
0: Well, there's two beams. One's higher than the other one.
1: That's not the beam.
0: What's that then?
1: That's the parallel bars.
2: Yes.
0: No, isn't it?
1: Yes,
0: no,
1: it is.
0: No, stop everything. It's not because they're not parallel. One is higher than the other.
1: Okay, well, they're not the beam. They're not the beam. I did gymnastics for about 20 minutes when I was 5.
0: All right, sorry. I'm trying to think of a gymnast. Thank you. Sorry, Nadia Comaneci.
1: Get back to the 70s.
0: Anyway, what
1: with
0: did
1: that.
0: She do for 40 seconds?
1: What he did, Philippe, attempted the title for the longest duration full body burn handstand in Austria. Right? So they set him on fire and he did a handstand for 47
0: wow,
1: seconds.
0: Wow, that's impressive, isn't it?
1: Yeah.
0: Okay.
1: He said he was happy with the 47 seconds, although he was hopeful to last 60.
0: Oh, but we all. Jamie says parallel bars can be different heights. No, they can't, because they're then not parallel, are they? They're just bars.
1: Jamie, just leave it. You'll never win, Jamie.
2: Anyway,
1: he's like this
2: car,
1: all
2: right,
1: the time.
2: Right?
1: Don't
2: right.
1: go on about your car, Jamie.
0: All right, it's the parallel because they go the same way. They don't have to be the same height, says right. Jade. All
1: I'm
0: right.
1: waiting for the apology.
0: All right.
1: I'm still... What?

0: Friday, 4th, Boogie in the Morning. Britpop band Cast are in Edinburgh tonight. They play at the Queen's Hall. Edinburgh Cocktail Week kicks off today. There's pop-up bars and events right across the city until the 11th of October. Legally Blonde, the musical, is on at the Playhouse until tomorrow. The Undertones 50th anniversary show is on tomorrow night at the Corn Exchange in Edinburgh. The Capital Cup is on this weekend. Hibs against Hearts Women at Easter Road. It's on Sunday at 10 past 2 and tickets are free.
1: 4th,
0: right, today's the day. £700,000 could all be yours. It's tax-free and guaranteed winner. So you've got to get yourself into the game before 5pm. Now, sort of between 5 and 6 today is when the call is made. And to win, all you have to do is answer the phone. If it's Gemma Atkinson on the other end of the phone, then you've won. That's it. £700,000 is yours. So the phone call will go something like this. Burp, burp. Hello?
2: Hello. It's Gemma here.
3: Don't ask me to do accents. I can't do accents. I'm sorry, Gemma.
0: It's not as good as your Kate Thornton. Yeah. Your Kate Thornton's even better. So if it was Kate, what would you say?
3: Hello, it's Kate Thornton here.
0: But it's not. It's Gemma Atkinson this week.
3: It's Gemma.
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0: All right. Gemma Atkinson could phone you. And to win, you just have to answer the phone. 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
5: Good morning. Slight delay on the city bypass approaching Sheriff Hall on all approaches. We've got busy but steady traffic M8 eastbound junction to Newbridge through to Hermiston Gate. Into Edinburgh, Duddingston Park South, still that closure south of the Duddingston Crossroads. And temporary lights to be aware of. Craigmiller Castle Road near to the Royal Infirmary just on the bend. Also Oxgangs Road between Swanston Avenue and Fairmile Avenue. And Dalkeith Road at Preston Field Gardens. Also Kew Terrace at Roseburn past Westercote.
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17: Friday, 4th One. It's going to be overcast with some light rain first thing. Sunny later this morning, but some heavy rain on the way this afternoon. Breezy too, with a high of 18 Celsius.

0: Lewis Capaldi. Stay Love, Friday, 2nd of October. This is Boogie in the Morning. Hope you're good. And it's Friday. That means Free For All Friday. And on a Friday, you decide what we talk about. So send us a WhatsApp. Absolutely anything on WhatsApp. Maybe it's a question that you've got burning in the back of your mind. Maybe you need a bit of advice. Relationship advice. We love a bit of that. Mm. Or maybe you're looking for a recommendation. Maybe you just want to do a shout out.
1: No, not shout outs. Mm. They're boring. No, just something that we can get our teeth into, please.
0: Yeah. Here's one from Donna. She says, oh, by the way, we never gave the number, did we, on the WhatsApp?
1: 0333 20 20 400.
0: Thank you, Arlene. Donna says, morning, guys. I'm a bit nervous this morning. I've got my driving test today.
1: Oh.
0: I'm 47. The last time I sat my driving test, I was 18.
1: What?
0: Yeah. How old were you when you passed your driving test, and how many attempts did you take? Okay, well, I was 17 when I passed, but it was second time. Second time.
1: I also was 17, and it was second time.
0: Oh, get mm-hmm. you. Johnny boy?
2: I was 18.
0: Yeah, and?
2: Mm-hmm. I was 18, yeah.
1: Yeah, how many times,
0: How many John? Attempts? How many, what attempts?
1: Come on, John.
2: I actually can't remember for sure, but it was either third, fourth, or fifth.
1: Well, it wasn't. If you think it might be third, fourth, or fifth, it
0: was
1: fifth.
0: It was definitely fifth. Failed your test four times, dude. Wow. No wonder you've got car problems.
1: Don't talk about
0: all the best drivers fail first time. If you fail and then you reset your test, you are a better driver as a result.
1: Oh, can I do this one? This is really good. So this one has come in from David. Boogs, Arlene, Johnny Boy, do you ever listen to the show when you're on holiday? That is a great question.
0: I was off last Friday, a week ago. Today I was off. And yes, I did.
1: You're like that, though, because yeah. you're such a control freak.
0: I was driving down England, and the radio down there is terrible. So, so I had Johnny Boy's Big Mix on last week.
1: Oh, okay.
0: So that's
1: fair enough.
0: But
1: yeah.
0: Never. You never do.
1: No. John?
2: Yes.
0: Yeah. John's always listening. John's always working. Especially on a Friday.

0: Do again in the morning. Friday, 4/1, overcast with some light rain first thing, sunny later in the morning, but some heavy rain on the way this afternoon, quite breezy with a high of 18 Celsius. Let's get the latest 4/1 headlines. Here's Max Steele.
1: This is 4/1.
2: The UK is joining crisis talks with Brussels to discuss emergency diesel stocks after prices at the pumps hit a record high this week. Donald Trump's warned he might stop US exports and call on the EU to release its reserves. Developers have been given permission to turn one of Edinburgh's most distinctive but derelict office buildings into a near 400-bed hotel. The A-listed former Scottish Widows headquarters on Dalkeith Road is known for its honeycomb design. And Hibs women's boss Joelle Murray is hoping for a big home turnout for Sunday's Edinburgh Derby against their Hearts counterparts at Easter Roads.
3: I've been very fortunate to play at Easter Road and in derbies, playing the European competitions against Bayern Munich in front of thousands of fans. So it's massive. We appreciate the supporters that turn out week in, week out, home and away. We want to see them, but we also want to see new supporters.
2: Well, tickets for the game are free and the winners take home the Capital Cup. The City rivals are level on points in the league. That's the latest. I'm Max Steele.

0: John, I need Christmas music. All right, give me some. Can you give me some Christmas music, please? Zara Larsson, Midnight Sun. Have you got it?
1: Surprisingly.
0: Oh.
1: How's this?
0: That's perfect. We've just received... we've just received a voice note from, well, let's call him Dave.
2: Okay.
0: To protect his identity.
2: Fine.
0: Dave runs a hotel that does Christmas lunches.
2: Okay.
0: And he sent us a voice note, a question, a dilemma, which is exactly what we want on Free For All Friday. Off you go, Dave.
3: Good morning, Boogs, Arlene and Johnny Boy. I need your advice and I need your help. Yesterday I sat for 2.5 hours making up a Christmas menu for the bar in the hotel, but I really don't want to put Christmas food on this year. It was an absolute hassle last year. Would I be a right Grinch if I just went with a normal standard menu this year without doing festive food? Yeah. Any advice would help?
0: Yeah, no,
3: cheers,
0: you
3: guys.
0: Would, yeah, you would be a Grinch. You've got to, if you're doing a Christmas lunch at the hotel restaurant.
2: No, bar, you're saying a Christmas menu.
0: Yeah, you need to, yeah, you need to have a turkey in that. Of course you do.
2: Things, I get it, though. It is a faff. I mean, it's getting everything, all the trimmings.
0: Oh, I'm sorry. Is it too hard to do once a year? It's,
2: oh, says you. How often do you do it?
0: Well, I'm not running a blooming hotel, am I?
2: It is a faff.
0: Can you imagine? Just imagine we go for our Christmas lunch, all right? And everything's festive and they've got the tree up and they've got Slade on and you walk in and you look at the menu and it's steak pie or fish and chips. Or scampi.
2: Are there drinks?
0: Nah. Michael, first in, Christmas food is so boring.
2: See? Not everybody likes Christmas food.
0: You need to... Nah, I'm sorry. If you're having a Christmas menu in a hotel or restaurant, it needs to be... It needs to be pigs in blankets. And
2: can't you just do like a Christmas Brussels thing in sprouts, a huge Yorkshire pudding or something, oh, covered in gravy, and just serve that? So do Christmas food, but do it quirky.
1: I like
0: well,
1: that.
0: But you're still making Christmas food, and that's the hassle.
2: Yeah, no, but
0: it?
2: You don't have to have everything set out. You just bang it into one thing, and then you serve it in a oneer. Do you know what I mean? I went to a place once, and it did a Christmas menu, but it did it on like Christmas skewers.
0: Yeah.
2: So it was,
0: I was
2: turkey.
0: There.
2: Oh, yeah, you were there.
0: Yeah, I was there.
2: You?
0: It was rubbish.
2: I liked it.
0: No, I want it served, like, and I don't want the gravy touching the Brussels sprouts.
2: Listen, Dave, there's no point doing a festive menu and not having all the trimmings and stuff. People expect it. So, you know, you're cutting off your nose to spite yourself, you'll lose business.
0: You will. People won't come back
2: won't.
0: In 27.
2: No,
0: if
2: they won't.
0: If there's nae turkey.
2: You want the, because it's the drink. It's the, you make a fortune on the drink, Dave. Just do the work, get them in.
0: Yeah. Sorry, Dave, but try not to be so work shy, eh?

0: So Dave, who runs a hotel, is wondering if he should bother doing Christmas food on the Christmas menu this year, or just have regular food like he does the rest of the year. Does it make any difference? Do you specifically want a Christmas lunch when you go out for your Christmas lunch? I'd be happy with steak pie and pigs in blankets, says Jill. All right. Any food but with a side of pigs in blankets makes it Christmas.
1: Yeah, says I agree, Ali. Actually. That would do.
0: Really scampi fries, chips and some pigs. Actually, that sounds all right.
1: Yeah.
0: So a lasagna, and sounds all right.
1: Burger and chips and pigs and, yeah.
0: You could put the pigs in blankets on the burger. Oh, my God. You'd get the meat sweats, but it would be amazing. 0333 20 20 400 if you want to send us absolutely anything on Free For All Friday.
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13: Fourth one.
5: Good morning. On your major routes, looking slow now on the M8 eastbound passing junction to Newbridge. Also delays on the city bypass heading east from Babberton through to Lothian Burn. Also looking a touch slow if you're heading west from Stratton to Lothian Burn. Not sure if something's going on around the Lothian Burn junction, but just take extra care. Into Edinburgh, we've got temporary lights. Dalkeith Road at Prestonfield Gardens slowing you down, and through Roseburn, those temps on Kew Terrace at Wester Coast.
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0: Your husband is coming.
1: It's Ray. Where is my husband? Boogie in the morning on Friday. Free for all Friday. You can ask us anything on a Friday. 0333 2020 400 on WhatsApp. Pam says, hi guys, I'm collecting my new budgie on Monday, but I need a name. Oh, well, listen. There's two names you can have for a budgie. Mm. Number one is Anne.
2: Anne Budgie.
1: Anne Budgie.
2: Uh-huh.
1: Yeah. And the second one is Smuggler. Smuggler the Budgie.
2: Oh, please call it Smuggler. That's perfect.
1: All right, show of hands. Okay, Smuggler it is. There you go.

0: both. One spooky in the morning. It is Friday. Now, here we are on the 2nd of October, and before you know it, it'll be November, and then it's Christmas party season. So you need to get yourself organised now. And this December, the Murrayfield Experience is turning the stadium into the Boogie Wonderland one more time. So there's going to be live entertainment, a massive party energy, late night dancing. Oh, God, that means I have to stay up late Fridays and Saturdays in the run-up to Christmas. And it's going to be great. Obviously, I'm going to be the DJ, which I've done from, I think, 20 years?
1: No.
0: Yeah, I'm sure.
1: You're too old to still be there.
0: I was too old when I started it. I'm really too old now.
1: Anyway. But it is a great night. And actually, you know, I think you need a reason to go out partying with your work colleagues sometimes. Yeah. And this is the perfect time.
0: It's only it's that one night a year where you all get your crew together and go out. Now, it doesn't have to be a work's do, of course. It could just be a group of friends. Mm-hmm. And you can win a table for 10 if you go to our website, fourthone.com. You get all the details right there. But, you know, you have to think about it now, because if you wait until November, mid-November, even towards the start of December, mm-hmm. you will not get in because it'll be booked out. Yeah. And that's not true just for Murrayfield. That's for all the Christmas
1: parties. So we're talking to the people who are nominated the planner for the Christmas do.
0: If it's your job to organise the Christmas do, then check out murrayfieldexperience.com or go to our website. That's fourthone.com. Hey!
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0: Good morning, it's Friday. It's the 2nd of October. This is Boogie in the Morning. Let's get the latest Fourth One news. Here comes Max Steele.
4: Across Edinburgh, the Lothians, Fife and Falkirk.
13: And now, on the Rayo app.
4: Fourth One.
20: The top stories this hour. The UK government says it's planning to scrap what it calls unnecessary admin costs for air passengers. Ministers want to get rid of charges which mean parents have to pay extra to sit next to their children. Travellers will also be able to tweak simple name errors on bookings without fees. Aviation Minister Keir Mather says they're dealing with issues that matter to people.
21: We're currently bringing a civil aviation bill through Parliament, which will build in a mechanism to allow us to make these changes to improve things for air passengers across the board. But we want to start with things that will make an immediate impact, especially for parents and their families when they go on their summer holidays.
20: Donald Trump's warning he might ask European countries to release diesel supplies as the UK joins crisis talks with Brussels over emergency stocks. Prices at the pumps are soaring due to the knock-on impact of the conflict in the Middle East. The average cost of diesel is hovering around £2 a litre. Developers have been given permission to turn one of Edinburgh's most distinctive but derelict office buildings into a near 400-bed hotel. The A-listed former Scottish Widows headquarters opposite the Commonwealth Pool is known for its honeycomb design. There's an Edinburgh derby on Sunday as Hibs women welcome their Hearts counterparts to Easter Road for the Capital Cup. IB's boss, Joelle Murray, says her players are ready to go.
22: They've remained balanced, and I think they'll do so as the week progresses. And there's been a lot on socials about previous Capital Cups and special moments, and certainly the message to the group will be go and create your own special moment and new history.
20: Well, the sides go into the game level on points and tickets are free. We'll hear from the Hearts manager Andy Thompson later. And the historic glass palm houses at Edinburgh's Royal Botanic Garden reopened this morning after a major restoration. Staff had a huge logistical challenge removing hundreds of precious plants so leaks and rust could be fixed. It's taken 5 years to complete.
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20: Mostly dry and bright morning, but some heavy rain this afternoon. Breezy, highs of 18 Celsius. That's the latest. I'm Max Steele.
4: This is Boogie in the Morning.
13: Fourth One.
0: Friday, Fourth One, Boogie in the Morning. Hello, Arlene.
1: Hello, coming up at 8:25. Darren, who starts a new job next week, is taking on the 5K Minute.
0: All right, John's there. Morning, John.
23: Good morning.
0: And Joe has all the travel. Good morning, Joe.
24: Good morning. On the City Bypass, you're queuing both ways at Sheriff Hall. Also, M8 is heavy eastbound passing Junction 2 Newbridge. And in the City, Roseburn, Kew Terrace, those temporary lights passing Wester Coates, causing delays both ways. We'll travel in 20 minutes.
0: Free for all Friday today, 0333 2020 400. You want to send us a WhatsApp, we will talk about anything at all that you want to talk about.

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1: Win life-changing cash. £700,000 could be yours today.
2: No way.
1: And it's a guaranteed winner. Make me a winner. Fourth one.

0: take that greatest day. Hello to Bruce, who sent us a message on Free For All Friday. He says, any chance you could play a song for us? We're all on the way to Greece today on holiday. Mm-hmm. Natalie, Amy, Emma, Kerry and the gang, they're all off to Greece. And the song they want is Summer Holiday by Cliff Richard. So, yeah, we can play a little bit of that. There you go. Hope you enjoyed it. Well, have a lovely time.
1: Oh, yeah.
0: Hope it doesn't rain.
1: Lovely.
0: Okay, so Free For All Friday today. You can ask us anything, and we'll just see where the conversation goes. Vicky says, hi guys, I'm getting married next year. And my fiancé and I are discussing wedding reception entrance songs.
1: Okay.
0: So this is... So you've
1: it's not walking down the aisle.
0: No.
1: It's when you walk into the reception at the start.
0: Correct. Aye. So the wedding is out the way. There's probably been an hour or so where people have got, you know, a couple of drinks or whatever, and then now they're sitting down and the bride and groom, or bride and bride, or groom or whatever, will walk in to the reception and somebody will say, please welcome Mr. and Mrs. Smith. And then you walk in. Did you do that at your wedding, Arlene?
1: Oh, God, I don't know. Do you know, it would have been my wedding anniversary yesterday and it would have been 38 years.
0: Ooh, wow.
1: Obviously, we didn't get that far.
0: Didn't make it, did you?
1: So it was a long time ago and no.

0: Kenny. Kenny's a great
1: guy. Yeah, he is. He, I like him too. Just didn't want to live with
0: just
1: him anymore.
0: Just know enough. Sorry, I'm just...
1: I can laugh about it now. It's been 10 years.
0: I maybe took that a little bit too far. John, did you do the walk into reception music?
2: I don't think so. We actually had like a little... Arlene's going to hate this. We had steel drums being played.
1: Oh my God, no!
0: Did you really?
2: Yeah, for a short period.
1: Why?
2: Because
1: was it a themed wedding?
2: Yeah, steel. No, it was Caribbean themed. So,
1: God,
0: okay. I did. My wife and I did, and I can remember the song. It was this one. We walked down.
1: Oh, that's quite cool.
0: It is cool. So we kind of went. Yeah, and the joke was I'm Boogie, and she had loads of shoes, and that was the joke. So it was Boogie shoes.

0: doing some kind of
1: move? Yeah, we were doing dance.
0: God, that was a cheap day.
2: You're still paying for it?
0: Yep.
2: How many years ago?
0: 39, I think. 40, I don't know. Stopped counting. Anyway, Free For All Friday. Any good song suggestions for walking into reception?

0: Songs to walk into your own wedding reception. D-Ream, things can only get better.
1: House of Pain, jump around.
0: Excellent. Black Eyed Peas, I've got a feeling. Actually, that's great, because I got a feeling tonight's going to be a good night.
1: Yeah, that's good.
0: So
1: that's
0: like
1: good.
0: That.
1: Quite like that.
0: Should I Stay or Should I Go by The Clash?
1: Yeah. And Excellent. Chloe says, where the hell is my husband?
0: Well, see, that's... Everybody's going to do that now.
1: Yeah.
0: In fact, you can
1: They're going to be
0: it.
1: At different sides of the room, aren't
0: you
1: they?
0: You can picture
1: They're going to stage it.
0: The bride is going to come in and go, baby, where the hell's my husband? And then he's going to appear behind her going, hey, I'm done. Oh, yeah, I'm done. He's through the other bar watching Sky Sports.
1: We is pals.
2: Fourth one.
0: Right, 700 grand could be yours today. You could start the weekend with that money in your bank account. £700,000. Imagine if somebody said to you, here's £700. You'd be like, amazing.
1: Thanks.
0: That's amazing.
1: Yeah.
0: And then you multiply that by 1,000. It's incredible, isn't it?
1: It's a huge amount of money.
0: All right. So, hang on. I'm just trying to work that out.
1: That's 7,000. No, what? What are you doing?

0: can't do the math. You know I can't.
1: It's
0: what did
1: like,
0: you say?
1: It's like somebody giving you £700 every day for about 3 years. It's 1,000 days is about 3 years, yeah. give or take. So there you go.
0: I'm so confused.
1: I know. Let's just concentrate on the facts. It's £700,000 and it could all be yours by the end of play today. You have until 5 p.m. to enter the game.
0: To do that, text the word YES to 61025. 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
1: Good. All right. To win, you just have to answer the phone. It's as simple as that. And you win £700,000. Best of luck. Hi, guys. Highway to Hell, AC/DC, for walking in. Do you know, I sang that at our wedding reception.
0: You did,
1: with the live
0: I remember
1: band.
0: It. It was great. In fact, it was one of the last things I remember of your wedding.
1: Please Release Me by Engelbert Humperdinck and Better Off Alone by Alice DJ.
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16: Fourth one.
0: Good morning. We've got delays eastbound on the city bypass from around Last Wade through to Sheriff Hall, so allow for that. Also, the A1 delays from just after New Craig Hall along Milton Link to Sir Harry Lauder Road. We do, of course, have the closure of Duddingston Park South, just south of the Duddingston Crossroads, and we've got those temporary lights on Craig Miller Castle Road on the bend near to the Royal Infirmary. And to the west, Roseburn, Temps Kew Terrace at Westercoats causing delays both ways.
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1: Friday, 4th, 1. It's going to be overcast with some light rain first thing. Sunny later this morning, but some heavy rain on the way this afternoon. Breezy too, with a high of 18 Celsius. I could

0: Friday, 4th one, Boogie in the Morning. Britpop band Cast are in Edinburgh tonight. They play at the Queen's Hall. Edinburgh Cocktail Week kicks off today. There's pop-up bars and events right across the city until the 11th of October. Legally Blonde, the musical, is on at the Playhouse until tomorrow. The Undertones 50th anniversary show is on tomorrow night at the Corn Exchange in Edinburgh. The Capital Cup is on this weekend. Hibs against Hearts Women at Easter Road. It's on Sunday at 2:10, and tickets are free.
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0: Right, £5,000 up for grabs every day on the show. 10 questions, get them all right, you win. Darren playing today. Hello, Darren.
4: Good morning.
0: Good morning. Darren is starting a new job this coming Wednesday.
5: Whoop, whoop.
0: So that's exciting. Yeah. So what's the new job then, Darren?
4: So I'm joining Social Security Scotland as a client advisor.
0: Okay.
5: Ah, very exciting.
0: Well, he's got a pleasant manner, doesn't he, on the phone, so yeah. I think he'll do all right. You're a single fella, you've got a dog called Clyde, who's a four-year-old lab. Oh, that's great. And you like watching football and going out with your pals. Who's your team?
4: I do. I'm a Celtic man.
0: All right, John, can you make the questions harder, please? Very, very difficult. Indeed. And if you want to, if you win the money, you want to go on holiday maybe to Croatia or Greece or somewhere like that, right?
4: Yeah, they're on my list. Yeah. So anyway, yeah.
0: Okay. Celtic fan in Europe. Well, that'll be a novelty.
4: Yeah, after especially after December as well.
0: All right. Let's see how you get on. We have 10 questions. You get 60 seconds. You get them all right, you win. We must accept your first answer for each one. If you get stuck, pass. We'll come back to it at the end, okay?
4: Okay.
0: Right, let's do it. Here we go. 5K minute starts now.
5: How many vowels are there in the English alphabet?
4: Five.
5: Which animal is famous for having a pouch?
4: Kangaroo.
5: If something happens very rarely, it's said to be once in a blue what?
4: Moon.
5: Which company developed the Android operating system?
4: Samsung.
5: What is the largest planet in our solar system?
4: Jupiter.
5: Which manufacturer makes Jaffa cakes?
4: McVitie's.
5: The Writings on the Wall was a 90s album for which girl group?
4: Destiny's Child.
5: Who played the character Clarice Starling in the 1991 film The Silence of the Lambs?
4: Jodie Foster.
5: In golf, what is the name of the cup that is the women's equivalent of the Ryder Cup?
4: The Solheim Cup?
5: Diet Coke was launched during which decade?
4: The 70s.
0: Okay, stop! I'm fine, no, keep going!
5: He's answered them all!
0: I know! I was highlighting how long he had left. Goodness me, that was amazing.
5: That was very, very good.
0: You rattled through those questions really fast. But how many did you get right, Darren? Stay there for a second.
4: No idea.
0: And we'll find out in just a minute after the Fratelli's Chelsea Dagger.

0: Chelsea Dagger, the Fratelli's back to the 5K minute.
1: And he was swift. It's Darren playing today.
0: Goodness me, he wasn't half Darren. You were like a bat out of hell. You had ages left. But you gave us 10 answers, no passes. But how many were correct? Let's go through them. By the way, everybody this week up to today has scored 5 out of 10.
1: Yes.
0: But I think you've beaten that. How many vowels are there in the English alphabet? 5. A-E-I-O-U, of course, 5 is right. Which animal is famous for having a pouch? A kangaroo is correct, yeah. Question 3. If something happens very rarely, it's once in a blue what? Moon is correct. 3 out of 3. What is the largest planet in our solar system? Jupiter is correct. 4 out of 4. Which company makes Jaffa cakes? McVitie's. Is right. 5 out of 5. The Writing's on the Wall, a 90s album for which girl group? You said Destiny's Child, because you knew Beyonce was in it. Destiny's Child, we accept as your answer, and that is the correct answer.
1: Well,
0: that
1: done.
0: Is 6 out of 6. Who played the character of Clarice Starling in the 1991 film The Silence of the Lambs? Jodie Foster. Is the right answer. 7 out of 7. In golf, what is the name of the cup that is the women's equivalent of the Ryder Cup? The Solheim Cup is correct.
1: Well done.
0: 8 out of 8.
1: Yeah.
0: Which company developed the Android operating system? You said Samsung. Have you got a Samsung phone? What kind of phone have you got?
2: I've got an iPhone.
0: You got an iPhone? Yeah, because Samsung phones do have Android, don't they?
2: Yeah.
0: But it wasn't them. It's Google.
2: No.
0: It's Google. It's the Google system that Samsung phones use.
2: Right.
0: So Google was the answer, unfortunately. And listen, if that cost you the money, I'd have been fighting your corner and taking them to the industrial tribunal and all the rest of it. But you also got the other question wrong as well. Diet Coke was launched in which decade? You said the 70s. It was the 80s. It was 1982 in America, 83 in the UK. So, but
2: so
0: still,
2: close.
0: 8 out of 10
1: for
0: Darren there. Great score, Daz. Best score of the week.
1: Your new boss is going to be very impressed.
0: Yeah. Until you tell them you're a Celtic fan.
1: Yeah, keep that to yourself for now.
2: I'll keep that quiet for a little while,
0: Darren, have a brilliant weekend. Thanks for being on, pal.
2: You too. Thanks very much, guys.
0: Oh, man, I was sweating there.
1: Oh,
0: it's not even my money. Anyway, you want to play next week? Just get involved. Register on the website.
1: Yeah, you have to do that, and $5,000 could be yours.
0: Friday, 4th, overcast with some light rain first thing. Sunny later in the morning, but some heavy rain on the way this afternoon. Quite breezy with a high of 18 Celsius. Let's get the latest 4th, headlines. Here's Max Steele.
3: This is 4th,
4: The UK government is planning to scrap some of the extra charges people face when booking a flight. They include parents having to pay to sit with their children and what ministers call unnecessary admin costs. The UK is joining emergency talks with the EU to discuss diesel stocks as prices soar due to conflict in the Middle East. After a 5-year restoration, the historic glass Palm houses at Edinburgh's Royal Botanic Garden reopened to the public this morning. And the stage is set for an Edinburgh derby at Easter Road this weekend. Hibs women face their Hearts counterparts on Sunday with the Capital Cup on the line, and tickets for the game are free. Hibs boss Joelle Murray.
5: I'm a born and bred Hibs myself, so I know what the fixture means, not only to the football department, but to the club, to the supporters. It'll be my first derby at Easter Road. I'm saying to the players, manage emotions, play the game, not the occasion.
4: We'll be hearing from the Hearts boss Andy Thompson this afternoon. That's the latest. I'm Max Steele.
6: Coming up, 2 till 6. Gary Spence.
7: What's the coolest name you've ever heard? I've just been followed on Instagram by somebody called Linda Power.
8: Linda, though.
7: In a way, that makes it cooler.
8: The contrast, I get that.
7: Stephen Flynn, the MSP, his wife's called Lynn. Lynn Flynn. There's another one.
8: Yeah, let me just double check. You know the actor Sean Bean?
7: Yeah.
8: His mum and dad are called Brian and Rita Bean.
7: Rita Bean.
8: Rita Bean.
7: What's her name?
6: Boogie in the morning.

0: the morning. Friday, Mean Girls is heading to the Edinburgh Playhouse next month. It's an award-winning West End musical with Jennifer Ellison, who used to be in Brookie all the years ago, remember? And it's going to be at the Playhouse from the 17th to the 21st of November.
1: So you can expect big laughs and iconic one-liners from the movie, plus amazing songs and even more pink than you can shake a stick at.
0: Yeah, I went to see Legally Blonde this week and there was lots of pink in that.
1: Yeah.
0: But apparently there's even more pink in this.
1: Now, it was created by comedy legend Tina Fey. She's got her fingers in many comedy pies. And for your chance to win two tickets to the show with food and drinky poos,

0: Sing is Ed Sheeran, Friday, Boogie in the Morning. Travel next.
1: Boogie in the Morning. Fourth one.
2: Whoa. Did I just sing?
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21: Good morning. A1 looking slow at the moment, heading into town down towards the Milton Link and Duddingston Crescent. Then that continues citybound Duddingston Crescent to the crossroads. Don't forget Duddingston Park South. We have that closure south of the Duddingston crossroads. Also, Craigmiller Castle Road. There's temporary traffic lights on the bend near the Royal Infirmary. Dalkeith Road, two-way temps causing queues at Prestonfield Avenue and at Roseburn Kew Terrace. Those temps slowing you down past Westercoats.
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0: Friday, 4th, it's going to be overcast with some light rain first thing. Sunny later this morning, but some heavy rain on the way this afternoon. Breezy too, with a high of 18 Celsius. Just

0: Ella Langley still number one in the United States.
1: She was.
0: 24
1: She's
0: weeks
1: worth
0: now.
1: Worth a few bob now.
0: She'll never have to work again.
1: No.
0: Choosing Texas. What time of day? I love this time of year. It's one of my favourite times of year when the darker nights come in and then all these enchanted forests and lit walks at night all spring in.
1: Colours, yeah.
0: The Enchanted Forest celebrates its 25th anniversary this year with Stop the Clock, the 25th hour, where Fascali Woods steals an hour from time itself. And we've got your chance to experience it. Four tickets and £100 food voucher up for grabs right now. So, now Fiscali was, it's near Pitlochry,
1: yeah.
0: Right?
1: Yeah.
0: So, it's
1: that's
0: right.
1: A, right. Gorgeous part of the world,
0: absolutely
1: anyway.
0: Beautiful part of the world. Yeah. And they light it all up at night and you go through the woods and have an amazing look through there.
1: Pretty.
0: Brilliant thing for the whole family to do. So, we've got the chance for you to win four tickets, as I say, and £100 food voucher. So you get yourself some food when you're there.
1: Yeah.
0: What we're going to do is we're going to take you back to 2002, which was the first time they did it. And we're going to play a game called Stop the Clock. So Big John's made a montage of songs from 2002. And you have to stop the clock when you think you can name the artist. It's no hard.
1: All right.
0: It's no hard.
1: Okay.
0: But you got to phone us now if you'd like to win.
1: Are you going
0: to
1: tell us how many songs are in this montage?
0: There's five.
1: All right, good.
0: But if you get it off the first one, then that's fine. That's fine. It's not the same artist.
1: But you do have time to wait if you don't know the first couple.
0: So if you don't know the first artist, you'll be like, I'll just wait for the next one.
1: I'll wait for the next
0: one. But if you get through all five and nobody wins,
1: you're
0: out.
1: Off.
0: And you get hee-haw.
1: Yeah.
0: All right, here's our number. If you would like to play, give us a call right now.
1: So we're not playing it, the montage.
0: We're not playing
1: obviously.
0: The montage now, no. We'll play when you're on the phone.
1: 0333 20 20 400.
0: Mind, we talked about it.
1: Did we? 0333 20 20 400 if you want to play. So, we're going to play the montage and you stop the clock. All right, I'm done. Do I have to do the T's and C's? Because there's no there.
0: It's all good.
1: T's and C's apply, blah, blah, blah, blah, blah.
2: For a while there, it was
0: wrong. You must be 18 plus. That's
2: there
0: a crucial
2: go.
0: One. All right.
2: Doing better than the last four cold Decembers, I recall.
0: To play the game, not go to the forest.

0: for the things that I've got.
1: News at 9.
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1: Good morning, it's Friday. It's the 2nd of October. This is Boogie in the Morning. Let's get the latest Fourth One news. Here comes Max Steele.
25: Across Edinburgh, the Lothians, Fife and Falkirk.
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25: Fourth One.
27: The top stories this hour. Airlines look set to be blocked from charging parents extra to sit with their children. The UK government's announced plans to scrap what it calls unnecessary admin charges. It would also put an end to having to pay for correcting mistakes to names on bookings. It's hoped the changes will be introduced in time for next year's summer holidays. Crisis talks have been held between the UK and EU to discuss emergency diesel stocks to deal with global shortages. It's after Donald Trump suggested he might stop exports of the fuel and ask European countries to use some of their own supplies. The price on the fuel in forecourts hit a record high this week, but Aviation Minister Keir Mather insists the pumps are not about to run dry.
0: The UK supply of diesel is resilient. It comes from a diverse range of sources. And that although prices have gone up at the pump, people shouldn't be concerned about shortages because of the inherent resilience that is built into that system.
27: The historic palm houses at Edinburgh's Royal Botanic Garden are reopening this morning after a five-year restoration. The Victorian buildings have undergone a major refurbishment as part of a project to protect the botanics collection of rare and threatened plants. Figures released this morning are expected to show a quarter of all new cars sold in the UK are now made in China. The boom is giving car makers in other countries much tougher competition, forcing them to cut production and jobs. And Hibs women's boss Joelle Murray is hoping for a big home turnout for Sunday's Edinburgh Derby against their Hearts counterparts.
2: I've been very fortunate to play Easter Road in derbies, playing the European competitions against Bayern Munich in front of thousands of fans. So it's massive. We appreciate the supporters that turn out week in, week out, home and away. We want to see them, but we also want to see new supporters because we know the product on the pitch is an exciting one, is an enjoyable one.
27: Well, tickets for this weekend's clash at Easter Road are free, with the winners taking home the Capital Cup. The city rivals are level on points in the league.
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27: Mostly dry and bright morning, but some heavy rain this afternoon. Breezy, highs of 18 Celsius. That's the latest. I'm Max Steele.
6: This is
1: One. Friday, this is Boogie in the Morning. Hope you're well. I'm Boogie, this is Arlene.
10: Hello, 700 grand up for grabs today. Guaranteed winner. All the details coming up.
1: All right, John's here. Morning, John.
11: Good morning.
1: Joe has the travel. Good morning, Joe.
20: Good morning. Still delays on the A1 Citybound towards the Milton Link down to Sir Harry Lauder Road and Duddingston Crescent looking busy in both directions. We have got that closure, of course, on Duddingston Park South, just south of the Duddingston Crossroads. Full travel in 20 minutes.

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1: No way.
0: And it's a guaranteed winner. Make me a winner. Fourth one.

0: Right, today on the show, your chance to win tickets for the Enchanted Forest, celebrating its 25th anniversary this year. Stop the clock, the 25th hour, if you fancy stepping into a world where time goes off course. Sounds all very mysterious, doesn't it?
1: It does, yeah.
0: We've got four tickets and £100 food voucher up for grabs. We're going to take you back to 2002. To the phones, big good morning, hello!
2: Hello!
0: Hi, who's this?
2: It's Margaret.
0: Margaret! Welcome to the show, Margaret. How's your Friday going so far?
2: It's fine, thank you.
0: Okay, now we can sort you out with some tickets here. Four tickets for the Enchanted Forest at Fiskally, which is near Pitlochry. And it's 25 years they've been doing it, so we're taking you back to 2002.
2: Okay.
0: Try to do the maths. That's only 24 years ago, but never mind. Okay, so...
2: Only.
0: Anyway, it's the 25th time they've done it.
1: In 24.
0: Oh, right, that makes sense. Okay, so in just a second, we are going to play you a montage of songs from 2002. Now, you have to shout, Margaret, stop the clock, when you think you know the artist.
2: Okay.
0: Now, all the artists are different. You only have to get one.
1: Yes.
0: And there's five.
1: And there's five in
0: there's
1: total.
0: Five in
1: so
0: coming,
1: don't panic
0: okay?
1: if you don't know the first few.
0: If you were to shout stop the clock and then get it wrong, you would lose.
1: Oh, don't do that, Margaret.
0: So don't do that. And also, if you get to the end of the fifth song and you still haven't named anyone yet, then you also lose.
1: Yeah.
0: Okay? But it's okay, because we might help you.
1: We might.
0: All right?
2: Okay, thank you.
0: Are you ready, Margaret?
2: I'm ready.
0: We need to do a test. Stop the clock. So I want you to shout it at the top of your voice, please.
2: Stop
1: the clock.
2: The clock.
1: Right. Let's make sure you say clock.
0: Let's
1: Margaret.
0: Let's do it again, Margaret. Go.
2: Stop the clock.
0: There you are. Nailed it. Nailed it. Second time, Margaret. Now, remember, only shout that when you're absolutely sure. Because if you get it wrong, you'll lose. Here comes the montage of songs from 2002.

0: Was it Holy Valance?
1: Well done. You're the winner. Congratulations. Now, listen, do you know what we should do for a laugh? Let's go through all of them and see how many you get, right? So you got the Holy Valance one, Ebola. You don't have to shout stop the clock anymore.
0: Okay. Kelly Rowland.
1: Oh, yes, Nell and Kelly. Last Ketchup, that one.
0: Yeah.
1: No, she's run out now, hasn't she, Margaret? Margaret, you are the winner. Well done. We're going to send you off to the Enchanted Forest with £100 spending money for food as well.
0: Okay, thank

0: guys, I have a question for Free For All Friday. This is from Graham. Who is your favourite Muppet? Well, that's the kind of question that I love.
1: Yeah, me too.
0: Because on the surface, it seems like a really simple question.
1: Yeah.
0: But then you start deep diving into it, and you can go on all sorts of tangents. Arlene, you're first up. Favourite Muppet?
1: Gonzo.
0: Gonzo.
1: Yeah.
0: Interesting. Why Gonzo?
1: Well, he's quite scary to look at, and he obviously has quite a protruding nose.
0: Is that a nose that he has
1: or
0: there?
1: Or a beak? Not sure.
0: Is that a nose or is it a beak? Or is it something else that Gonzo's got? See, I got... Stop it.
1: But it's his vulnerability I like.
0: Yeah. But he always got the opening joke, though,
1: didn't
0: he? He came out with his trumpet there at the end of the...
1: Yeah, he did.
0: This is what they call the Muppet Show.
1: So it's either Gonzo or Beaker.
0: Beaker.
1: I love Beaker. Just a bit gormless. Yeah, it reminds me of my son.
0: Your son reminds you of Beaker. Interesting.
1: Yeah. Just because everything he does, it goes wrong.
0: I was watching The Muppets Most Wanted just the other day, and I love Constantine, who's the bad Muppet that looks exactly like Kermit, but he's Russian.
1: All right.
0: And he pretends to... I am Kermit.
1: He's not a proper Muppet, though.
0: I think you'll find he is.
1: No, but do you know what I mean?
0: I think somebody's got his hand in there, aren't they?
1: Do you know what I mean? He's not like, you know, Miss Piggy or...
0: I always like the Swedish Chef.
1: Just for the song. Can't think of any. Well, there's the Cookie Monster.
0: Cookie Monster's not a Muppet.
1: Oh, is he Sesame Street?
0: No, he's Sesame Street, very much.
1: Okay.
0: John, do you have a favourite Muppet?
2: I had just Googled, is the Cookie Monster a Muppet?
0: It's not.
2: What about Elmo?
0: Elmo's not. No, well, that's Sesame Street. What about Fuzzy
2: Bear?
1: Who are the two old blokes? Because you remind me of them.
0: You remind me of Waldorf and Statler.
2: Yeah,
0: actually.
2: Yeah, together as one.
1: Yeah.
0: Muppet, the animal that plays the drums.
1: Yeah, Animal's good.
0: He's good. Yeah. What a great, great question. Thank you for that.
3: Fourth one.
0: Apparently Gonzo is a vulture.
1: Oh, is that what he is?
0: Is he?
1: Is he?
0: Is he, though?
1: You still
0: win,
1: like him.
0: You can win £700,000 today. You've never thought about it until now.
1: No.
0: £700,000 could all be yours by the end of today on Make Me a Winner, but you have to enter before 5 p.m.
1: Yeah, time is running out. 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
1: I don't know what that was. I'm sorry. Was that anything like Miss Piggy? I haven't seen the Muppets for about 25 years.
0: That's the most entertaining thing that's been on this show in years, honey.
1: Stop getting me to do things like that. I'm a serious person.
0: At 5 o'clock today, Gemma Atkinson makes the call. It will sound like this.
1: Oh, God, I hate you.
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1: No.
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7: 4th One.
16: Good morning. Still looking slow on the A1 Milton Link heading down to Duddingston Crescent. Duddingston Crescent's also looking very busy, particularly eastbound at the moment. We've still got that closure on Duddingston Park, south, just south of the Duddingston Crossroads. We've also got temporary lights, Craigmillar Castle Road on the bend near to the Royal Infirmary, and Dalkeith Road, still the two-way temps at Prestonfield Gardens. Also to the west of the city at Roseburn, there's temps on Kew Terrace passing west.
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0: Graham Norton's on tonight. He's got Sylvester Stallone, Catherine Zeta-Jones and Andrew Garfield on the show tonight. That's terrible. Rubbish, isn't it?
1: Yeah.
0: Gogglebox on Channel 4 at 9 o'clock and Celebrity Traitors is back on again tonight. So I think they show it like Thursday, Friday, Saturday nights or something, don't they?
1: Yeah, just don't talk about it because I'm going to be in catch-up the whole time.
0: All right, you haven't watched it yet.
1: No.
0: Well, by the way, because it is on BBC One tonight, Landward has been bumped.
1: Actually,
0: Landward is not on.
1: We're going to be bumped from a Friday night going forward, actually.
0: Is that right?
1: Yeah, I think we're going to be on BBC Two Network.
0: Well, isn't that a shame? Do you ever feel homesick? When you say network, does that mean the whole of the UK?
1: Yeah.
0: All right. Ever feel nostalgic for a life? Going to be at the BAFTAs next.
1: Yeah.

0: Jupiter, Rosie, Bruno Mars, Grant Thompson is here.
1: Hello.
2: And hello, morning.
0: Favourite Muppet, Grant?
2: I never watched The Muppets.
0: But you must have a favourite. You must know of a Muppet.
2: I used to have a friend that we used to call Big Bird because he was 6'6".
0: Wow. Okay,
1: that's Sesame Street.
0: Yeah, it's a story for another time. Big Bird isn't a Muppet.
1: No.
2: So, oh, right, okay, that's Sesame Street.
0: Did you ever watch A Muppet's Christmas Carol or Muppet's Most Wanted?
1: No, because he's too young.
2: Okay, little thing about me is my gran and granddad looked after me. My favourite, well, when my mum and dad were at work, my favourite movie when I was a kid was Passenger 57.
0: Wow, that explains a lot.
1: All right, so you've kind of missed your childhood, is that what you're saying?
2: A little bit. Yeah, maybe I should go watch The Muppets this weekend.
0: I think, well, you work with a few, so that would be easy to fit in. All right, Grant is here from 10.
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3: Fourth One.
6: Good morning. Looking very heavy on citybound Milton Link, eastbound Duddingston Crescent and southbound Sir Harry Lauder Road, heading towards the main junction there. So give yourself plenty of time. We do have that closure, of course, Duddingston Park South, just south of the Duddingston Crossroads. There's also temporary lights causing delays. Craigmillar Castle Road on the bend near the Royal Infirmary, on Oxgangs Road near Swanson Avenue and Dalkeith Road at Prestonfield Gardens. Also to the west at Roseburn Kew Terrace at Wester Coombs.
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0: Friday 4th, one boogie in the morning. We're heading towards the autumn tests at Murrayfield Stadium. 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
1: Oh, that's nice.
0: Oh, how very lovely.
1: That's the way I like to do it.
0: Is that right? 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
0: Yeah.
1: Drinks.
0: Is that like haggis sushi?
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0: Oh, I like this. Yeah. Haggis sushi, write that down as an idea.
1: That would work, wouldn't it?
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0: Okay.
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0: Okay, you can win four tickets at fourthone.com. If you go there right now, you can see all the details there. 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

0: Now, no giggling, Arlene. That's Shaft and Mucho Mambo. Let's do the birthday. Let's do the birthdays for today. 81. Bye bye, Miss American Pie.
1: John?
0: John.
1: Don McLean.
0: Don McLean is right. Yeah, 81 today. 76. He was in Genesis and he was the head honcho in Mike and the Mechanics.
2: Arlene.
0: The clue's in the name there, yes.
2: Mike Oldfield.
0: No. Mike Rutherford.
2: Oh,
0: Mike
2: God,
0: Oldfield
2: of course
0: wasn't
2: it is.
0: In Mike and the Mechanics.
2: Yes,
0: 75 today. He was in the Police once.
2: Arlene?
0: Yes.
2: Sting?
0: Sting is 75.
2: Yeah.
0: No way.
2: It's all the tantric stuff. Keeps him looking young.
0: 71 today. Lead singer from the Human League.
2: Arlene?
0: Yes.
2: Phil Oakey.
0: Yeah, spot on. 55 today. I think we're alone now.
1: John.
0: Tiffany is right. And 52 today. The actor who's played Steve McDonald in Coronation Street since 1989.
2: I don't know his name.
0: So he must have started when he was like 15,
2: yeah,
0: 16.
2: He was really young. Yeah.
0: When he started.
2: I'm out. I don't
1: okay.
2: know
1: what his actual name.
0: Yeah. Simon Gregson is his name. And he's only been in the biggest soap opera for 40 years.
2: Yeah.
0: Anyway, here's Ariana Grande. Hate That I Made You Love Me. Boogie in the Morning.

0: Ariana Grande, Hate That I Made You Love Me. And that's it from us. We're back tomorrow morning from 9 o'clock. And Grant Thompson has all the throwbacks next.
1: Fourth One. Breakfast.
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24: Thank you very much, Boogie, in the morning. 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
1: Fourth One.
26: The top stories this hour. The UK government is promising to make it cheaper for families to jet off on holiday. From next summer, parents will no longer be charged extra to sit with their young children on planes. Our Westminster political correspondent Tom Claiborne has more.
0: Minister Sony, this is all about making the process fairer and cheaper. Things like scrapping charges for correcting simple admin errors, like the wrong name on a booking, instead of paying up to £40. Away from costs, work's also underway to clamp down on passengers who persistently disrupt flights via a new information sharing platform used by airlines. While a lot of these protections are already provided by some, the government says this will make them universal.
26: Ministers insist the UK has a robust supply of diesel after Donald Trump suggested he might block US exports of the fuel. Talks have been held between Britain and Europe to discuss stock levels amid global shortages due to the conflict in Iran. Prices at the pumps hit a record high this week as they hover around £2 a litre. One of Edinburgh's most distinctive but derelict office buildings is set to be turned into a near 400-bed hotel. The A-listed former Scottish Widows headquarters opposite the Commonwealth Pool is well known for its honeycomb design. Councillors have given developers permission to give it a new lease of life. In football, defender Lewis Binks says he has mixed emotions about making his Scotland debut 2 days ago during the team's 3-0 defeat to Switzerland at Hampden.
2: Very bittersweet. Obviously, personally, it's a massive milestone for me in my career. It's something I've worked towards, but what feels like forever. And so, for me and my family, it's a night we'll never forget.
26: The Scotland team's travelling to North Macedonia today ahead of tomorrow's Nations League match. And the historic glass palm houses at Edinburgh's Royal Botanic Garden are reopening following a 5-year restoration. Staff had a huge logistical challenge removing hundreds of precious plants from the A-listed buildings so leaks and rust could be fixed.
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26: Mostly dry and bright morning, but some heavy rain this afternoon. Breezy, highs of 18 Celsius. That's the latest. I'm Max Steen.
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24: All right, let's get Friday's throwbacks on. Coming up, song from an advert in just a minute. Got some Madonna as well after Usher and Pitbull to start.

0: to Jimmy. He's had to stop at work to sing along to the tunes. I have no issue with that. It's a Friday. All right, Grant, it's Kenny here. Any chance you could play Concrete Angel? It's not the GBX. Before we head off to Costa del Danun for the weekend, have a great weekend. Hi to Verity, who's been in touch. What's your favourite throwback, Grant? Anything 90s related. I've got a wee 90s dance tune coming up. Anything 90s related, I would say. And hi to Jules. Got the afternoon off. I'm going to up the loft and the Halloween decks are coming down. Is it too early? Nah, I think it's fine because we're in October now. So, like we get your Christmas decorations up in December. So, I think Halloween decorations are fine. We've not got anything spooky in the house, actually. Other than myself, there's nothing spooky in my house. So, maybe need to get some Halloween decorations this year. What are you getting up to this morning? Let me know. Have you started the weekend already? My number on WhatsApp is 0333 2020 400. Let me know where you're listening. Let me know what you're doing, and I'll get you a shout. Gonna get straight back in the mix next. So I promise you some 90s dance. That's coming up. Bit of Cheryl and some Calvin Harris as well.
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Still think that's one of the best songs he's ever done. Dua Lipa, Calvin Harris, and One Kiss. Grant a shout out, please, to Cormac, Haley, and Riley off to Barnsley to compete in the WKO British Championship this weekend. That's from Jodie. Any chance, Grant, of a wee shout out, please? It's Duncan here. I've been sent out on the role run, right? Believe it or not, and you know me, right? I turned down a role in favour of some fruit I brought with me. It's the hardest decision I've ever made in my life, but I've just had 5 days in Spain, so should probably be healthy. Anyway, Duncan, enjoy your rolls.

0: Bad Scoop getting me in the mood for the weekend. Morning, Grant. Sandra here, sitting in the kitchen playing Gummy Drop on my phone, waiting on my partner coming back from his doctor's appointment. Any chance of Let Loose, Crazy For You, or maybe on the Throwback Takeover later? That's a great tune. Hi, Grant. Currently lying on a beach in Zakynthos. That's how you say that, isn't it? It's in Greece, anyway. It's a wee bit breezy today, but it's still very sunny, says Johnny. All right. Hi to Paul, who is listening from Menorca right now with my partner Angela and my dad Jim, enjoying the sunshine here. Can you please say hi to Ben and Jamie? Now, they're busy back at home working on the Comrie Flood Defence Project, and I'll see them when I get home, but I've got a couple of days left on my holiday, not to rub it in or anything. Morning to Olivia as well. What are you doing? Where are you skiving this morning? Have you already clocked off because it's Friday? Let me know and I'll get you a shout on the throwback. My number on WhatsApp, if you want to voice note me or message, is 0333 20 20 400. If you get in touch in the next 5 minutes, I can squeeze you in before 11 o'clock. So it's 0333 20 20 400. Coming up, a song that you have definitely heard someone murder on karaoke, and some Portugal the Man before 11.
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on 4th One. Morning to DJ Scotty Boy. Now, Scotty gets in touch on a Friday and lets me know where his gigs are over the weekend. And Scott's DJing at a golf club, I was going to say bowling club, golf club tomorrow night for Matthew's 21st. Happy birthday, Matthew. And you know what a golf club means? Change from £20 at the bar. The only place cheaper than a golf club is a miner's welfare. Then it'd be changed from a tenner at the bar. Hi to Olivia, who is chilling, enjoying the tunes. And hi to Paul and Janice. It's the last day in Villamora today. Enjoy your holiday. Oh, the Algarve. Very posh. It's Mark Ronson, Amy Winehouse. Sometimes.

0: To Rachel Grant, I'd like to give a shout out, please, to my Auntie Ashley, Claire and Diane. They have set up the hall for my 30th party tonight, and I am buzzing. Oh, hopefully it's a great night, Rachel. Morning to Mark, Grant. Great to hear you back in the mix from Grant Canaria. No, I wasn't in Gran Canaria this time. I wasn't in Torremolinos either. I was in a place called Sieges. Can you give my fantastic wife, Steph, who's the domestic cleaner at Abbeyvale Care Home, a wee shout out, please? And congratulations on her third win. She won a house. I'm assuming you mean a house at the bingo and not an actual house. As if she won a house, like, I need to be entering that competition. Anyway, hi Mark, hi Steph, and hi to Ricky, who's been on at Rare Friday in the office for us today. So it's McMuffins all round with the hash brown in the McMuffin. Oh, that's when you're winning, by the way, when you get a McMuffin meal and you put the hash brown in the McMuffin. It takes it to the next level. You can thank me later, and you've got 4 minutes before the breakfast stops. Right, Monday at 10, another hour of throwback tunes in the mix. Remember, you can listen back anytime. Just get a Rail app and type in throwback. So if you need an hour's playlist for anything, there is where you can find it. Today, we are giving away £700,000 on Make Me a Winner. The only way to win is to enter and play the game, and I've got all the details on how you do that after your news at 11.
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7: Psst. 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
20: 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A baby in a waistcoat crying throughout the vows. Themed tables. Awkward best man speech. The plus one?
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20: People dancing in a circle. Ruined rental suit. Sometimes in life you just know what you're getting, like a luxury bed and a great night's sleep. 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
0: Just got 11 o'clock on 4th1. Stay there, Years and Years and Dylan John Thomas coming up. And right now, Max Steele has all your latest news.
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22: The top stories this hour. A crackdown on the so-called little charges that add up when we plan our holidays could soon be coming into force. Plans from the UK government would stop parents having to pay extra to sit next to their children on flights. Also, passengers would not be faced with a fee to correct a minor error on their booking. Joe Rhodes from Which Travel welcomes the proposals.
23: The fact that the government are cracking down on this, it really sends that message that this behaviour is not acceptable, and it really calls for consistency across the industry, which is great news. And it is more inclusive. You know, these small fees all add up for families trying to take holidays.
22: Talks have been held between Britain and Europe to discuss global diesel shortages after Donald Trump said he might block US exports of the fuel. Prices at the pumps hit a record level this week, largely due to the Iran war. Also, the closure of the Grangemouth oil refinery has left the UK more exposed to international markets. The UK government insists the country's diesel supplies are resilient. It's believed a sex offender wanted by Cumbria police has travelled to Edinburgh or Glasgow. A manhunt is underway for 38-year-old Mikhail Rogelsky after he didn't comply with a sex offender's notification order and failed to appear in court. He's around 5'10 tall with a medium build, blue eyes and receding hair. Now, football, and Scotland centre-back Lewis Binks says his bittersweet debut for the national team has left him desperate to play again. He was in the starting lineup for the 3-0 loss to Switzerland at Hampden earlier this week.
24: Once you get a taste for the first game, you want more, and yeah, it's a bit like a drug, so I'm already looking forward to Saturday, so to hopefully put it right now.
22: The Sebastian Pocagnoli side are travelling to North Macedonia today for their latest Nations League match tomorrow. And the first tickets for Glastonbury 2027 have sold out in under half an hour. Coach packages went on sale last night, with general admission tickets available on Sunday. Oasis have ruled out headlining next year's event, despite lots of speculation from fans.
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22: After a sunny morning, a few heavy downpours expected this afternoon. Breezy, highs of 18 Celsius. That's the latest. I'm Max Steele.
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0: Today, someone wins £700,000. 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This is Make Me a Winner. £700,000. You could maybe get 700 litres of diesel for that. What would you do? 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Let's get you in the draw. 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Right after the call, you will become more than half a millionaire. 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
1: Alex Warren there and Carry You Home, quarter past 11 on Friday morning. Grant Thompson here. Did you watch The Celebrity Traitors last night? It is back and it's so good. I was a bit sceptical. I'm like, right, how many like series of The Traitors have there been like normal in celebrities now? Like, I think we're into like five, maybe six. I was like, is it still going to have, you know, that spark? Is it still going to be sexy? Oh, yes. Claudia Winkleman just fits that role so perfectly. And at the start, when she came out of the coffin at the start, I knew she was going to be in that. That's going to be Claudia in that coffin. She's going to come out of it. And she did. And it was absolutely amazing. I think my favourite person so far is Richard E. Grant, who is... I'm not going to ruin much for you, by the way. I'm not going to like tell you any brutal spoilers. I'm going to tell you, though, that Richard E. Grant is a traitor, because he was asked, like, after the first challenge, he was asked, Richard, right, are you a faithful or a traitor? And he went, I am a traitor, of course I am. After going on the day before about how he wanted to be a traitor, and he actually is a traitor. I mean, that's either genius or the stupidest thing that has ever happened in the programme ever. The only issue I have with The Traitors is that it's going to be on Thursday and Friday nights, and some of us have things on Friday nights. Like, I've got a 70th birthday party tonight. I can't exactly at 8 o'clock tonight, halfway through the 70th birthday party, go, right, I'm just going to watch The Traitors on my phone for the next hour because I need to keep up. So I'm going to have to come in from a 70th birthday party tonight, and you know that I like a party, and watch The Traitors. It's totally unsustainable. Can we not have it Wednesday, Thursday nights, please? Anyway, first challenge was last night, and this guy was incredible at it. One of the Faithfuls, James Blunt, and this is his brand new tune. This is called Circles.

0: No fighting.
1: Lindsay's been on, Grant. Stop giving away spoilers when it comes to the traitors. I didn't say anything. It's not been on social media. I didn't tell you what happened at the end. I won't do anything like that. I'm just very, very excited. I'm so glad it's back on the telly. Johnny's been on. You can't miss your own party for the traitors. It's not my 70th birthday that I'm going to, but thank you very much. I know I sound older than I look, or do I look older than I sound? But no, it's my friend Sandra's 70th birthday party tonight, which I'm not going to miss, obviously, for the traitors. I am, however, going to attempt to watch it when I get in from a birthday party. And actually, someone else is in that boat as well. Francis has been on. I've got work drinks at 5 o'clock, and I'm going home to watch the traitors at 8. I'll not remember any of it. You have to watch it again tonight. Just yourself what happens.

0: Eminem, Rihanna, and Love the Way You Lie. Gary's been on, Grant. Were you so excited about the traitors that you broke the radio station?
1: Yes, yes.
0: The only good thing happening right now, the only way we get back from a holiday you can only look forward to. Oh, but the traitors is on. Yes. Oh, it's good. Actually, speaking of stuff to look forward to, because it is the 2nd of October, and I'm normally not for places doing Christmas things too early, like supermarkets that have had Christmas aisles in since, like, August, I'm not for. When it comes to Christmas food, I am 100% all about that. Like, if we could have that all year round, I would be a happy person. I've just discovered that Greg's Christmas menu has gone live. Well, some of the items from the Christmas menu have gone live. And you can thank me for this later. You can now get a cup of pigs in blankets. 2 o'clock for my lunch. You can guarantee what I'll be having.

0: Taylor Swifter, and that is Opelite. It's Friday. It's 25 to 12. Grant Thompson here. What are your plans for this weekend? Let me know and I will get you a shout. Let's do your Friday shouts. It's 0333 2020 400. If you want to get me on WhatsApp, let me know where you are and let me know what you're doing with your weekend. 0333 2020 400. We're having a chilled weekend. I know that I say this sometimes on a Friday and no one believes me, and it gets to like a Saturday afternoon and the chilled weekend didn't happen. Having a chilled weekend, got my friend Sandra's 70th birthday party tonight. Saturday then absolutely nothing because there's a 70th birthday party tonight. And Sunday making a Sunday roast. What about you? 0333 2020 400 is where you'll find me on WhatsApp. You can voice note or you can message. I've got a wee classic coming up that everybody sings a misheard lyric to, and it's from the early 2000s. I'll get that and some Olivia Dean on for you next.
1: Grant Thompson, fourth one.
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0: What's a Friday song? That is Tampera and Maya, Feel It on 4th One. Weather for today, sunshine and showers, highs of 17 degrees. Tomorrow's going to be quite nice, but a wee bit cooler at 15 degrees. Tomorrow is the 3rd of October.
1: On October 3rd, he asked me what day it was. It's October 3rd.
0: I know you got the reference. I know you're excited as well. Mean Girls is finally coming to the Edinburgh Playhouse. The award-winning West End musical starring Jennifer Ellison is on at the Playhouse from the 17th to the 21st of November. November is also my birthday month, just saying. So big laughs, iconic one-liners from the movie, plus all the songs and loads of Pink, created by comedy legend Tina Fey. It's going to be amazing. Mean Girls, the movie, was amazing. Mean Girls 2, we'll not talk about that. But the live show is incredible. And if you want to win two tickets to the show and food and drinks, get to our website 4th1.com for all the details there. Here's the Scripps brand new tune. This is Scars Align. It's 4th1. We don't need-

0: Scars Align.
1: Oh, the script are so back. That is Scars Align. Right, we've got Edinburgh Rugby tonight. Then we've got a Hampden tour tomorrow, says Leanne. That is going to be a lot of fun this weekend. Grant, it's Dale here. Can you give a wee mention, please? I'm currently with my mum, Judy. I never use my mum's phone. It might start doing that. Hello, Patricia. Hopefully you'll listen. Anyway, Dale and Judy are heading down to Scarborough for a wee caravan holiday, and we're listening to you while we drive down. Hello, Grant, listening in Mallorca right now, enjoying the all-inclusive a bit too much. There is never too much all-inclusive, but maybe when it comes to tequila, there is. Any chance you can play some wee tunes, says Connor and Alex. You are going to love what I'm going to play next. Georgia and Dawn are on their way to Costco for a booze run for Georgia's 21st birthday weekend. I would go to Costco for a birthday cake, but I wouldn't think of going there for booze. How big a party are you having? Anyway, happy birthday, Georgia. Can we get an Oasis song on, please? We haven't managed to get tickets so far. Maybe on the throwback takeover later. Christine's on with a voice note. What are you saying, Christine?
2: Hi, Grant. It's Christine here.
1: Hello.
2: Just wanted to give a big shout out to the Mady's Running Club. We're all running the Glasgow Half Marathon on Sunday. I think there's 16 of us doing it. And it's my daughter, Demi. It's her first ever half marathon. And I look forward to it. So a weekend in Glasgow, going tomorrow. Staying on Sunday as well. A few Prosecco's after the Glasgow Half. Okay, good luck to everyone else that's doing it as well. Cheers,
1: Grant. Thanks, Christine. Best of luck. Enjoy the Prosecco's on Sunday after the half marathon. I done the kilt walk about 4 years ago. I've not stopped going on about it. And we had a day out after it, or an evening out. Not the best idea when you've walked 26 miles. Still made my work the next day. Only just.

0: What an anthem. Living Joy and Dreamer on fourth one. GBX on from 6. Callum's Hits Party on at 10. That's 7 hours of dance tunes for your Friday night. Thank you very much. That is you sorted. Hi to Kelly, who's out tonight, seen Legally Blonde, the musical at the Playhouse. My mates were there during the week. It looked absolutely amazing. So have a great night out. Kelly, thank you for listening. Give it a fourth one. £700,000 up for grabs on Make Me a Winner. The details on how you play coming up after the news.
1: Fourth one.
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0: Right, in the next half hour, you are choosing the tunes on 4th One on the Throwback Takeover. It's midday right now. 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
15: Top stories this hour. The UK government is promising to make it cheaper for families to jet off on holiday. From next summer, parents will no longer be charged extra to sit with their young children on planes. Our Westminster political correspondent Tom Claiborne has more.
16: Ministers say this is all about making the process fairer and cheaper. Things like scrapping charges for correcting simple admin errors, like the wrong name on a booking, instead of paying up to £40. Away from costs, work's also underway to clamp down on passengers who persistently disrupt flights via a new information sharing platform used by airlines. While a lot of these protections are already provided by some, the government says this will make them universal.
15: Ministers insist we have the diesel stocks we need, despite concerns about supplies as the Iran war continues. Donald Trump has said he's considering banning US exports of the fuel. The UK has become more exposed to international markets after the closure of the Grangemouth oil refinery. Police in Cumbria hunting a missing sex offender think he's travelled to Edinburgh or Glasgow. An appeal has been issued by officers searching for 38-year-old Mikhail Rogelski. He failed to comply with a sex offender's notification order and did not turn up for a court appearance. You might see some changes on the shelves of Scotland's supermarkets from today. New rules from the Scottish Government mean products high in fat, sugar and salt must be removed from the end of aisles. Also, they can no longer be included in multi-buy offers. In football, Scotland defender Lewis Binks is confident they can get their first win under new boss Sebastian Pocignoli away to North Macedonia in the Nations League tomorrow.
17: I imagine it'll be pretty hostile. They've also lost two games, so they'll want to get a result. We're going there with, my confidence in just to try and win a game.
15: Well, Binks got his international debut in the defeat to Switzerland earlier this week. And the return of the Celebrity Traitors was the most watched first episode of any series of the programme. An average of 8.9 million people tuned in.
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15: After a sunny morning, a few heavy downpours expected this afternoon. Breezy, highs of 18 Celsius. That's the latest. I'm Max Steele.
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0: Sorry to those who are working all weekend or those who are working a back shift and don't finish at 5 o'clock, or some of us finish at 2 o'clock, but I won't rub that in. 5 hours until the weekend starts. 5 hours until we make a call that could change your life. It is worth £700,000. Someone will win this today and it could be you. You need to get in it to win it. 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That is when Gemma Atkinson will make the call. So 4 hours and 55 minutes time, actually. And if you answer that call, you win £700,000 and you get it today in time for the weekend. So let's get you in the draw. Text YES to 61025. 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
1: 4th One.

Joe Cody there, MNEK and Head and Heart. It's Friday, quarter past 12. Grant Thompson here. Are you excited? Are you buzzing for the weekend? Kevin's been on. Kevin's already having his dinner now. Kevin and Mandy are actually listening in Bali right now and they're getting ready to go for dinner. So it is dinner time now. Currently at work, Grant doing the end of month analysis. That sounds fun. Your tunes are keeping me going though, and the thought of a glass of wine later. Shout out to Izzy and George who managed to get Erasure tickets for next year. By the way, Andy Bell is just absolutely amazing. What a show. If you've never been to see Oasis, never seen Erasure live before, and you're definitely missing out. Happy birthday to Craig Benson, 26 today. It's love from all the family. Grant, enjoy the party tonight. I've got a 70th birthday party tonight. It's a Friday night games night in our house, Saturday shopping and housework, and then we chill on a Sunday and we snack, says Tracy. I snack on a Sunday, is what, to be fair, I snack every day. Can we make that a thing? What's your hobby? I snack. And hi to Paul. Very jealous that Paul is off to Nashville in the morning. Any chance of something with a country feel? Well, actually, you get your chance to have your say in what we play in about 15 minutes on the Throwback Takeover. So maybe, Paul, give you all the details on that in just a sec. And I'll play you Jerry Cinnamon right after Alex Warren, Fever Dream. How

0: It's a Christopher from Riviera Travel. Currently listening in Italy with the dream team from Barhead Travel. This is their annual conference. They have their annual conference in Italy? They need to start coming to these annual conferences. The weather's amazing and we have a great time, guys. And Anwar's been on. Grant, you were talking about doing the kilt walk earlier and you mentioned it was 26 miles. It's actually only 23 miles. Great show as always, says Anwar. Listen, it felt like 500 miles when I was walking.
1: The fourth one.
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0: Certainly felt a lot more than 23 miles. It was a long walk. Right, what song do you want to get on today's Throwback Takeover? You can have whatever you like because it's Friday. Let's start that weekend right here. Anything goes on a Friday. My number on WhatsApp, you can voice note or you can message and you've got 5 minutes to get in touch, is 0333 2020 400. That's 0333 2020 400. Need you to think of a song. It's got to be a throwback, not a new song. It's something that will get you ready for the weekend. It can be whatever you like. I'll call you back and I'll get you on the air at 12:30. 0333 2020 400 on WhatsApp. If you'd rather text me, you can do that on 61025 with my name at Grant at the start. A couple of minutes to get in touch. I will choose two, probably three, because it's Friday at random, and get you on the air at 12:30.
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0: Takeover.
1: What's happening? Is it pay weekend all over again? Everybody's heading somewhere and everybody is ready for the weekend. Grant, my partner, my wee boy are off to the caravan for a long weekend. Says Kieran, give us a wee shout out, please. Connor's been on, looking for an absolute belter. I think I'll do that tune next. Kimberly first though. Kimberly, what's happening? You busy?
2: I'm currently in the office with some of my colleagues, just listening to the radio, getting the afternoon done.
1: You must be the only office in the whole of Scotland that has people in on a Friday. You should see our office, like a ghost town.
2: It is pretty empty. It's only the three of us. So,
1: only the three grafters that come in on a Friday.
2: Exactly.
1: Right, let's give a shout out for the workers. Who's there?
2: Isla and Nav.
1: Are you skiving because it's Friday?
2: No, not at all. We're absolute grafters, us.
1: Ah, we're grafters in here as well. There might be a beer or two in our fridge. We'll be safe for a Friday as well. Now, what song can you start us off with on the Throwback Takeover?
2: LaBouche, Be My Lover.
1: Oh, yes. I'm ready for the weekend just thinking about this. Here it comes. Have a good weekend.
2: Thank you so much. Bye-bye.

0: She is my first, third favourite Australian after Kylie and Danny, obviously. Vanessa Amorosi and Absolutely Everybody. That's for Connor Grant. You need to play Vanessa Amorosi, Absolutely Everybody on the Throwback Takeover. Yes, consider it done. Right, Debbie is on right now. And Debbie, make us all jealous. Where are you heading to right now?
1: Blackpool.
0: Yes! Is it a pleasure beach weekend or something else?
1: No, we're just going to see the Eliminations for a wee, just for something to do for the weekend.
0: I mean, as far as something to do for the weekend, that's pretty cool. Blackpool for the weekend is a 10 out of 10 for me.
1: Got to pick my other daughter up and then we're just heading.
0: Have you got a favourite services to stop at?
1: No, have you, like?
0: Well, if I'm feeling flush, I will stop at T-Bay Services. That's the posh one. But it's normally Southwait Services. No, you don't... Is that...
1: Normally that one. Not been for a long time, right enough, but
0: well,
1: there you go.
0: Enjoy Blackpool, and a lot of people
1: Thank
0: are asking
1: you.
0: For this band on the Throwback Takeover. The last song, What Can I Do For You?
1: Oasis, Don't Look Back, Nanga.
0: This is class. Have a great weekend.
1: Thank you.

0: Full for the weekend. That's for you, Oasis, and Don't Look Back in Anger. So many people looking for Oasis, so if you ask for Oasis, that's for you as well. Grant, it's Wendy here, off to visit my mum in hospital. Give her a big shout out. Her name's Mary. Get well soon, Mary. Donna's been on looking for a tune. Grant, talking about services, this is from Ashley. If you're heading down to Blackpool, T-Bay services on the way down. I've got a free kids soft play. Brilliant idea for a service station. I just get a hot chocolate and let them run in and I get some peace. Also, the most expensive bacon roll I've ever bought in my life, but it was like a 10 out of 10 from the... What's your favourite service station? I'm kidding, we're not doing that. What we are doing is the throwback takeover again at 12:30 on Monday. Gary Spence here from 2, and you are choosing the tunes again at 2:30 when the throwback takeover returns.
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11: Hi, I'm Karen from Scotland Railway. 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

0: Win life-changing cash. £700,000 could be yours today.
1: No way.
0: And it's a guaranteed winner. Make me a winner. Fourth one.

0: That is Somber and Homewrecker. Grant Thompson here. Mark's been in touch. Can't believe we're having this conversation. Grant, you're talking about the best motorway services. Yes, I was earlier. It's got to be Beaconsfield Services outside London on the M40. They have a Nando's and a Wetherspoons. Oh, that could be dangerous. I mean, especially if you're like me. Imagine having to leave your car at the motorway services because you went to Wetherspoons. Just going to have to get a taxi, go back, get the car tomorrow. Coming up after one, got £700,000, hopefully with your name on it. And it has to be won today on Make Me a Winner. If you're not entered yet, you've got time and I've got all the details you need after your news. Fourth one.
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20: Fourth One.
2: The top stories this hour. A crackdown on the so-called little charges that add up when we plan our holidays could soon be coming into force. The government plans would stop parents having to pay extra to sit next to their children. Jo Rhodes from Which Travel welcomes the proposals.
10: The fact that the government are cracking down on this, it really sends that message that this behaviour is not acceptable, and it really calls for consistency across the industry, which is great news.
2: Manchester City have confirmed they've lodged a comprehensive appeal after being found guilty of breaching Premier League financial rules. A statement says the club is innocent of the accusations made against it and maintains it has irrefutable evidence to support this. Fife actor Richard Gadd has been called as a key witness in the trial of a man he thought was going to kill someone in the flat above him. Lucas Baines, who's 22 and from Maryhill, denies the aggravated assault of Xiaoma Zhang at a property in Finiston last November. The 37-year-old Golden Globe winner today told Glasgow Sheriff Court that he heard a woman in distress shouting, "He's going to kill me." The summary trial continues later this month. The Tories claim the UK wouldn't be facing a diesel crisis if new North Sea fields had been given the green light. Talks have been held between Britain and Europe to discuss global shortages due to the conflict in Iran. The UK's more reliant on international markets after the closure of the oil refinery at Grangemouth. Shadow Home Secretary Chris Philp says Labour's put us at risk.
24: We would have approved Jackdaw and Rosebank. We would have let those projects go ahead. And by now, the oil would be flowing and it would be getting refined in the UK.
2: A decision on Rosebank and Jackdaw is now expected later this month. And you might see some changes on the shelves of Scotland supermarkets from today. New rules from the Scottish Government mean products high in fat, sugar and salt must be removed from the end of aisles.
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2: Sunny spells with some light showers and heavy rainfall this evening. Highs today of 18 Celsius. That's the latest. I'm Thomas McCann.
20: Fourth One.
1: 4 hours to go until we make a phone call that could change your life. 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And that is life changing. That is the house of your dreams. 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I do the same. That you picture yourself living in. That is that. £700,000 could be yours tonight. 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

0: Post Malone, Morgan Wallen, and I Had Some Help. Grant Thompson here, got a big Friday song from Freddy the Grand coming up. Yes, French, I checked. I just had a text from my pal Hedy, who is doing some last minute packing because tonight I'm heading to Benidorm for the first time ever. I think everybody has to experience Benidorm at some point in their life. It's a great place. If you're going for the Spanish culture, the old town, fair enough. The new town, not so much. It's very like it is in the TV show. Grant, I'm going with 10 women. Will I be all right? Ah, you'll be absolutely fine. You'll have a great time. Cafe Benidorm is where you want to end up. If you know, you know. I'm going to play you Cammy Barnes next. Today, tickets went on sale for his massive Hydro gig, and we are over the moon. Cammy, you've smashed it this year, and he's playing the Hydro in Glasgow on the 23rd of April next year. I think if you don't get your tickets this afternoon, it's probably going to sell out. It's like single tickets left and standing tickets. So that's Friday, 23rd of April, 2027 at the Hydro in Glasgow. On yourself, Cammy. This is Something More.
1: Do

0: And if you like that, that has got me in the mood for Friday night. You will love Friday nights on 4th One, GBX on from 6, Callum's Hits Party at 10, 7 hours of dance tunes for your Friday night. And we're less than 2 weeks away from the 4th Awards with Livingston Designer Outlet, Thursday the 15th of October at the Usher Hall. 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And stay there, BB Rexha and Faithless on for you next.
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0: win life-changing cash. £700,000 could be yours today.
1: No way.
0: And it's a guaranteed winner. Make me a winner. Fourth one.

on 4th1. Grant, going to do me a favour, please, and give a shout out to all the girls at ATC Group in Kirkcaldy. Big shout out for Angela, Steph, and Amy. And hi to Cameron and his dad heading through to Glasgow to do the Glasgow Half Marathon this weekend. And they've done absolutely no training. Ah, you'll be absolutely fine. Gonna get Cat's Eye and their new tune on next, which is called Animal. Now, being a parent is wonderful, but it can get tough when life gets in the way. You're always thinking about the well-being of your family, as well as work and money worries. Parent Club from the Scottish Government is a great resource with loads of info and tips to help you. Whether you're a first-time parent or you're growing your family, check out Parent

0: Everyone's there. That's so true. Friday is 20 to 2. Gary Spencer's on from 2. By the way, I am over the moon for Cammy Barnes. He has just sold out the Hydro in Glasgow. Just posted a couple of minutes ago that he has sold out Friday the 23rd of April. I did think there was like limited seats available when I looked at it like 20 minutes ago. And he's making an announcement at 3 o'clock in true Cammy style. I wonder what that could be. What could the announcement be? Anyway, find out. I think it's almost going to be as big as this announcement that happened yesterday. And I can't believe I've been on air for 1 hour and 40 minutes and I haven't mentioned this yet. I had a dream about this last night. A band who you loved back in the day announced yesterday they're getting back together. A band who didn't get the recognition they deserved back in the day are getting back together. So yesterday on the official Hearsay Instagram account, which of course I follow on your behalf, they posted a WhatsApp of the Hearsay group chat. I love how they have a Hearsay group chat, which clearly they just made for this announcement because they need the cash. But basically they went, oh, it's 25 years ago since we were on whatever that show was, the one with Girls Aloud, Pop Stars Arrivals. Anyway, there's a lot of chat about them doing a 25, you know, year anniversary tour. Should we get back together? Oh, go on, says Kim Marsh. Hearsay, back together. This year cannot get any better.
1: Grant Thompson, fourth one.
2: Take this, please. Go. 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
3: Come on, Dave. Get up.
2: No, Carl. We have to pay our weekly cash takings in before it's too late. And I'll never make it.
3: We can do that at the post office, Dave. It's over the road.
2: Oh, right. I didn't know that.
3: Yeah. They have all major UK banks for cash deposits straight into your bank account. And many are open late and on weekends.
2: Shall we stop for a cuppa then?
3: Yeah.
4: Whoever you bank with, Post Office has your bank.
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2: Please don't.

Rihanna and Don't Stop the Music. Gary Spence is on from two, and I have got the brand new song from the Sugar Babes coming up. And they're taking a while to release the next song from the album because the album was out in February, and it's called Sacred Three and the Orchards, because obviously there's three Sugar Babes. And this is very good. You would know it was Sugar Babes if I didn't tell you. This is called Ghost.

0: really like their new stuff. Sugar Babes are back. That is Ghost, their brand new tune, and it's your last one from me today. Have a lovely weekend, whatever you're getting up to. I'm here tomorrow. If you're out and about with your Saturday, I'll do you a wee request because I do a 2-hour show on a Saturday. I come in for that. And that's 12 till 2 every Saturday, so catch me tomorrow if you're out and about. Tonight, if you're sticking with us, Callum's here at 10 with Hits Party. GBX on from 6 o'clock tonight. So that's 7 hours of dance tunes for your Friday night. Thank you very much. And it's Gary Spence on next between 2 and 6. Massive Friday show, as always, from Gary and Stephen. We've got Spence versus Shazam. We've got the Big I Am. And my favourite part about a Friday is the mix till 6 and the throwback takeover in the next half hour where you are choosing the tunes. Gary Spence between 2 and 6. And stay there. Your news at 2 is on next.
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16: The top stories this hour. The total cost of booking a summer holiday next year could end up being slightly lower, thanks to plans to crack down on unnecessary fees. The government wants to stop airlines from charging parents extra to sit with their children on planes. Joe Rhodes from Which Travel says it's a great start, but ministers could go even further.
17: Things like seat selection, things like luggage, you know, if you want to take more than like a small personal bag, you're having to pay for that. We're really questioning whether that's fair and whether those prices are transparent.
16: Manchester City have formally lodged an appeal against the ruling which found them guilty of breaching Premier League financial rules. The club says the Independent Commission's opinion contains errors of law, principle and fact and insists it has irrefutable evidence to support its position. Fife actor Richard Gadd told a court he raised the alarm after hearing a woman screaming she was going to be killed. The actor's been giving evidence at Glasgow Sheriff Court in the trial of 22-year-old Lucas Baines, who denies attacking a woman at a flat in the city's Finiston area. Gadd said he heard the distress coming from the flat above his own on the 1st of November last year. The trial continues later this month. It's claimed the delayed decision on new North Sea oil and gas is leaving us exposed to global fuel shortages. Crisis talks have been held between the UK and EU. The UK's become more exposed to international markets after the closure of the Grangemouth oil refinery. Conservative Shadow Home Secretary Chris Philp.
18: Labour have refused to authorise new drilling in the Rosebank and Jackdaw fields. If they had allowed us to get more oil and gas from our own North Sea, we wouldn't be exposed to a crisis like this.
16: The UK government insists Britain's supply of diesel is resilient. And the first tickets for Glastonbury 2027 have sold out in under half an hour. Coach packages went on sale last night, with general admission tickets available on Sunday. Oasis has ruled out headlining next year's event, despite speculation from fans.
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16: Sunny spells with some light showers and heavy rainfall this evening. Highs today of 18 Celsius. That's the latest. I'm Thomas McCann.
14: Fourth one.
13: Hello, good afternoon. How are you? Right, if you want to jump on right now for a chance to win, we're doing five for a fiver. By the way, that sounded like the sort of thing someone says at work every day. That's all we do now. We jump on to calls. Hey, be 5 minutes. Just got to jump on this call. Here's a call you definitely want to jump on. One where Gemma Atkinson calls you to tell you you've won £700,000. That is going to happen for someone tonight. And you've got a chance to win that right now. 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You've got till 5 o'clock tonight. You've got to be over 18. And you can enter at makemeawinner.co.uk. All the phone entry details are there. 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It's YES. It's 61025.
14: Fourth one.

0: let's just get right down to this right now and find out what is going on and what went wrong. Last night, me and Stephen were at an event. We'll talk about it later. It was huge. Now, it wasn't that Stephen wasn't working, but you were doing maybe 5% of the presenting, and you know that's true.
1: Yeah, I wasn't doing any heavy lifting. It was a quiz night, and I was doing one of the rounds.
0: And I was hosting the entire thing, start to finish. A brilliant night. Again, more of it later. But, right, so whilst you were working, you were still there through me.
1: Yes.
0: How did you end up sitting next to a Chuckle brother?
1: So I was sat next to Paul Chuckle.
0: Yeah, I know you were, because I thought I would be. Yeah, he was. It was basically you in between me and Paul Chuckle.
1: So he was already seated when I got to the table, and then I saw my place name next to him, and I was like, well, I've won the lottery.
0: And
1: so,
0: I was raging.
1: And then I sat down, and he sort of fumbled something, and he went, oh, dear. And that was the first,
0: By the way, he is everything you'd want and hope for.
1: So they say never meet your heroes, but I met Paul Chuckle last night, and I can honestly say he was amazing. He was sound, he was lovely, he was telling me all these stories about how he's done 59 pantos, he got his MBE earlier on this year. Brilliant guy.
0: He's proper old school, and he was always the one with the mullet, and I love that he still got it. It's evidence that if you just hang on to something long enough, it'll come back into fashion.
1: Precisely,
0: like,
1: yeah.
0: New Balance trainers, like, they're everywhere now. But he is a proper old man as well.
1: He is.
0: Like, he doesn't like fish unless it's served a certain way. He was not doing that starter.
1: Battered with mushy peas was the only way he would accept it. I mean, other things that he told me, he did 3 pantos, 79, 80 and 81 in Kirkcaldy. Great times. We're going into depth.
0: By the way, he had his own drink on the table, right? He had his own bottle. And I think this is great chat, because I want you to imagine what Paul Chuckle would drink.
1: Okay. 0333 2020 400. What was Paul Chuckle drinking last night?
0: An old school man. It was a black tie dinner. There was champagne everywhere. It was one of those.
1: So let's not give away too many clues. You've already ruled out champagne there. So 0333 2020 400. What was Paul Chuckle having for a drink last night?
0: I was just leaving a gap there because I want that clipped up for our trail. Yes. That's just the sort of question we'd ask.
1: An amazing, honestly.
0: Does Paul Chuckle like to drink?
1: Yes, that's what we want to know.
0: Right, Alex Warren, let's get on.
2: They say the holy water's watered down, and this town's lost in

0: Script Hall of Fame. Speaking of legends, I mean, this guy is in the TV Hall of Fame. Paul Chuckle was at the event with us last night, and we're currently just going back through the years of drinks. The one at the top right now, Stephen, is amazing because you often hear the first part, but it's only someone of a certain age who'll give you the second.
1: Exactly. So it's from Ian, and that drink is Astley Spumante. He wasn't drinking Astley Spumante. Lots and lots of shouts coming in. By the way, it was an actual alcoholic drink. It wasn't Iron Brew or Dandelion.
0: Yeah, we're getting lots of schlur.
1: Yeah, exactly.
0: By the way, we want lots of drinks-related throwbacks because we've got lots of calls coming in for this. If you can connect it to any song at all, let's get some classics on.
1: 0333 2020 400. What do you want to hear drink-related on the Throwback Takeover? It's Friday. And Paul Chuckle, what does he have for a wee drink?
0: The big reveal is coming. I mean, I think it's so obvious, but
1: Until somebody gets it, we won't tell you what it is.
0: Yeah, because nobody's at. We've got, again, we'll go through them all. We've got so many old school drinks, snowballs.
1: Nicholas, like, was Paul drinking something mental, like banana milkshake? No, he wasn't. No, but it's a proper drink. You definitely have heard of it, but what was it?
0: And when we tell you what it is, you'll be like, of course he was. He's of that age. Yeah. It's 0333 2020 400. Doesn't have to be drinks brands. You can, I don't know, ice, vanilla ice baby, whatever you want. Straws. So an artist with a surname Straw. You go for that bit, and we'll get the hits on. All right, throwing it back Friday afternoon.
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1: And now, the weather.
2: Outside, gloomy skies, a persistent drizzle, and a chilly wind blowing from the west, north, east, and south. But inside, temperatures of toasty warm with a high chance of plush rugs, soft lighting, and snuggly throws. 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
1: No way.
0: And it's a guaranteed winner. Make me a winner. Fourth one.

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2: Throwback Takeover.
3: So the burning question today, what does Paul Chuckle MBE drink?
4: And I can tell you, we have literally had hundreds of guesses come in, and not one has been the correct answer. Some people are close, but we need a specific type of drink.
3: Okay? When I saw it, and I knew that he'd taken it with him, I just thought, all feels right in the world.
4: Yeah.
3: It's exactly as you'd expect it to be. I just felt better seeing it and knowing it.
4: Yeah, exactly.
3: Claire, how are you?
5: Hi, good, thank you.
3: Now, I don't want to ask your age, but I want to ask if this is a drink that's of your generation or the one above, because we're getting lots and lots of shouts. I said to Stephen we're going to get dandelion and burden and all that nonsense. You've just named a drink that was top of my list.
5: Well, I'm nearly 52, but yeah, we were just discussing, my mum and I were just discussing it the other day. I'm a sweetheart's out, but yeah, it's really lovely.
3: So you like it as well?
5: Oh, it's lovely. Yeah, really tasty.
4: My granddad used to love a sweetheart's stout. I tasted it once and I thought it was rotten. So I'm not at that age where I'm at your age, Claire. So
3: yeah, no offence, Claire.
4: I'll grow into it, maybe.
5: Yeah, the wee while. Yeah, you'll get there.
3: There's one I've just realised that I can't read out. You'll know if you know.
4: Yeah.
3: Also, old school McEwen's Lager. There we go. Dandelion and Burdock. Thanks to Darren, to Dale, to Sarah, wee Kirsty, Madoody and Lemonades.
4: Oh, amazing. We've got Joker IPA. Craft Ale for Paul Chuckle, says Dale.
3: Claire, what you got on this weekend?
5: Not much. Just probably dog walking and just looking after ponies and, yeah, just having a quiet weekend.
3: Sounds absolutely perfect. Enjoy every minute.
5: Thank you.
3: Right, here we go. Just for you, Claire, and everybody else who's asked for this one. Come on.

0: weekend is here. CJ Lewis is on the radio and we've met a chuckle brother. Oh, all is good.
1: Amazing times.
0: By the way, I think people are starting to make these drinks up now. It's like going back to the pubs that your granda used to go to.
1: Yeah.
0: Someone's just come up with Theakston's Old Peculiar, right? So we're being educated today, if nothing else.
1: Not Newcastle Brown Ale as well. Hold to Jane, loads of other people. Pernod. You ever heard Pernod?
0: That's
1: before?
0: A great shout. It's not port rotten. Either.
1: It's not port. It's not Buck's Fizz. It's not root beer. It's not, what else have we got? Baby Sham. Lots of baby shams coming in. Yeah, it's not that.
0: Poor, it's not. It's just an education. This is a directory we've got right now of old man drinks. So let's go to the phones. Suzanne says Malibu. Do you like Malibu, Suzanne? It's not, by the way.
2: Used to like a Malibu. It's a bit sweet for me now, though.
0: What do you like now?
2: I don't really drink wine.
0: Wine? Do you like the chicken wine? That's what my wife drinks.
2: Oh, I don't like the chicken wine,
0: no. You're the only person I know who doesn't like the chicken wine.
1: What is chicken wine?
0: Chicken wine is this brand that Tesco do that's got a chicken on the front. I don't know its full Sunday name, but basically it perfectly fits into the two rules that you know, Steve, and I'm sent out to get wine with, which is palest colour, highest percentage. And she loves it every time I say that on the radio. But yeah, chicken wine is the one.
1: Okay, okay.
0: Which is why it's about £3 more. Although, obviously, not £3 more if you use the power to lower prices with your
1: Tesco Club Card. Thank you.
0: Always on. Nice to hear from you, Suzanne.
2: Yeah,

0: Friday afternoon. Hello to Linda, who's just starting the weekend with a nice quiet office and a coffee. Derek, Craig and Willie, they're all looking forward to the big I Am. I tell you what, this might be the big I Am if things don't get wrapped up soon. If you're in any way invested as to what drink Paul Chuckle MBE drinks, because we just thought, Of course he does.
1: Yeah,
0: so typical.
1: And nobody's got it right yet.
0: No,
1: nobody's got
0: but
1: it right.
0: If you're in any way invested, you're about to be really annoyed by Stephen. Because he's got plans. What are you saying, Marcus? What's your guess?
2: Scrumpy Jack.
1: Oh, Scrumpy Jack cider.
0: Scrumpy Jack. That's had Frosty Jack.
1: All the bits in it as well, Scrumpy Jack. It's not Scrumpy Jack. No,
0: it's not Advocat. It's not it's not Snowballs.
1: Yeah.
0: By the way.
1: It's not Blue Nun.
2: Yeah.
0: Marcus, my situation here is this. I want to wrap this up pretty soon so as not to annoy anyone. Stephen wants to go by the rule of law and basically keep this going until 5 to 6 tonight if nobody else gets it right.
2: Oh! That's shocking.
0: Yep, that's called threading content.
1: That's what it is.
0: We'll catch you just before 6, mate.
1: Cheers, Marcus.
2: Cheers, boys. Have a good one.
0: Right, it's Friday afternoon and we'll get there. Katy Perry, meantime, and Sabrina's Espresso still sounds so good. Let's play it next.
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0: life-changing cash. £700,000 could be yours today.
1: No way.
0: And it's a guaranteed winner. Make me a winner. Fourth one.

0: Sabrina, fourth one on Friday afternoon. Big one this week, then.
1: Yes, it was the National Transport Awards down at Park Plaza Westminster Bridge in London. And it's a massive shout out to Lothian Buses, absolute legends. They were named Bus Operator of the Year, while Edinburgh Trams won Tram Operator of the Year. So congratulations, guys and girls.
0: Said it a million times, my favourite bit on the trams is when you're heading for the airport and you leave Haymarket.
1: And you speed up
0: and you turn the corner, turn the corner. Great times. This is fourth one.

0: I think that's the best of the new song she's got out, and she's just released about six on the fly. It's Taylor Swift with Patient Zero. So here we are then on Friday afternoon trying to guess what Paul Chuckle drinks. And by the way, it's not Bacardi, it's not Guinness, it's not QC, it's not Bailey's, it's not Diamond White. Hi to Fiona, hi to Sarah, to Willie, to Michael, to John. And hello to Nick. How you doing, Nick?
1: I'm okay. So, Paul Chuckle.
0: Mm-hmm. Yeah, you're either about to get this right or we're going to be doing a Big I Am special.
1: Kaiser.
0: It's not Tizer.
2: Wait, somebody's already guessed Tizer. It's not a soft drink. It's an alcoholic drink he was having. I'll give you one more guess. Otherwise, we're doing the Big I Am on Paul Chuckle's drink.
1: Baby Sham.
0: Good guess, but that's not the one.
2: It's not the right one, I'm afraid.
0: What have you got on this weekend, Nick?
1: I've not been told yet.
2: Right, you're waiting.
0: Sorry, hang on.
1: Yeah, you know I'm married.
0: 2 seconds. Oh, yeah, that's confirmed. Sorry, that was 1993 once it's referenced back. So.
2: Yes, exactly.
0: Have a great weekend. I'm sure you've got a good one lined up.
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21: The top stories this hour. The government says it's planning to scrap what it calls unnecessary admin costs for air passengers. Travellers will be able to tweak simple name errors on bookings without fees. Aviation Minister Keir Mather says they are dealing with issues that matter to people.
22: We're currently bringing a civil aviation bill through Parliament, which will build in a mechanism to allow us to make these changes to improve things for air passengers across the board. But we want to start with things that will make an immediate impact.
21: Fife actor Richard Gadd has been called as a key witness in the trial of a man he thought was going to kill someone in the flat above him. Lucas Baines, who's 22 and from Maryhill, denies the aggravated assault of Xiaoma Zhang at a property in Finiston last November. The 37-year-old Golden Globe winner today told Glasgow Sheriff Court that he heard a woman in distress shouting, "He's going to kill me." The summary trial continues later this month. Manchester City have confirmed they've launched a comprehensive appeal after being found guilty of breaching Premier League financial rules. A statement says the club is innocent of the accusations made against it and maintains it has irrefutable evidence to support this. The palm houses at Edinburgh's Royal Botanic Garden have reopened after a 5-year restoration. All 5,750 panes of glass in the glass houses have been replaced to get the buildings ready to house 600 rare and endangered plants. Visitors will be able to learn about the different species through new multi-sensory tours. And in football, there's an Edinburgh derby on Sunday as Hibs women welcome their counterparts at Hearts to Easter Road for the Capital Cup. Hearts boss Andy Thompson's urging fans to pack out Easter Road on Sunday for the first Edinburgh derby of the season.
23: It's brilliant for any player to play in front of a big crowd, and I'm hoping that there is at the game, and it'll be a good advert for Scottish football, and hopefully the supporters from both teams come out and watch the game in numbers, and that will improve the overall feeling of the game.
21: The sides go into this weekend's game level on points, and tickets are free of charge.
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21: Sunny spells with some light showers and heavy rainfall this evening. Highs today of 18 Celsius. That's the latest. I'm Thomas McCann.
26: 4th One.
0: Here we go. 2 hours to play the biggest cash game on radio. Over £20 million given away so far this year. And not one single person who got the call thought they were going to get the call. Somebody will tonight. They won't think they're getting it either. Just like you don't think you're going to get it either. But here's the thing. They're still going to play. And you can play right now for a life-changing 700k. 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Five for a fiver is on. 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And if you want to enter online, you can do that on the same website where you'll get the phone entry details and all the rules for this network competition. 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It's literally the name of the game. And Gemma Atkinson is back after lines close at 5 to make another life-changing call. 700K, yours, if you get that call, which you'll only get if you play the game. And you can play now by texting YES to 61025. Good luck.
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0: Listen to this voice. It's Sonique. I've got it wrong again. Right, sorry, it's not Sonique. Sonique is the one on the song "I Need a Lover."
1: We that literally one. Spoke about this on Spence vs. Shazam the other day.
0: Are you shocked?
1: No, no, I'm not, not in any way shocked. Guess who?
2: Let's go. The Big I Am.
3: The Big I Am.
0: I think I've just decided today's 4:30 big one, though. Meantime, if you've just switched on, we were at an event last night which raised over £250,000 for Marie Curie, which is amazing.
1: Yeah.
0: Sanjeev Kohli was there, which was amazing.
1: Yeah, it was.
0: And Scotland's national chef was there instead of Allington. It was absolutely brilliant. But what was most amazing, and I'm sure they wouldn't mind me telling you this, is that Paul Chuckle was there and he was sitting next to us. He DJ'd afterwards as well.
1: He was sitting right to my left-hand side. And since we came on the air at 2 o'clock today, we've been asking you what Paul Chuckle was having for a drink last night.
0: And not just having for a drink, like he had his own bottle plonked there, and it was amazing. I know I'm giving away too much.
1: You are giving away too much.
0: We have had a directory of old school drinks come through. No one has got it right so far, so this is where you come in.
1: Clue number one on today's Big I Am, which is, what did Paul Chuckle have to drink last night?
0: It's all right, Lindsay once did Henry the Hoover. You can do things.
1: Okay, clue number one is, I am an alcoholic drink. I am an alcoholic drink. So Stephen Murray is the first person to message in. It is not a can of McEwan's Lager.
0: By the way, this is a first for the Big I Am. I've got all the screens open. I can see the guesses because I know.
1: Yeah, it is not Rosie Wine. It is not Buckfast. It is not Baby Sham. It is not Iron Brew. Eileen, that is not an alcoholic drink. It's not Maduri. It's not El Dorado. It's not Pimm's. It's not Buckfast. It is not Jack Daniels. It is not Newcastle Brown Ale.
0: What the hell is Fireball Whiskey? That sounds like a rough day the next day, whatever that is.
1: It is not Boddington's. It is not Malibu. It's not Jack and Coke. It is not Drambuie. It is not Amaretto John Smith. It is not Smirnoff. It is not vodka. It is not Advocat. It is not Morgan Spice Rum. It is not Hooch.
0: 4 minutes. These are some of my favourites. It's not Pernod and Blackcurrant.
1: It's not Beck's. It's not Strongbow. It's not Super Lager. It's not Tennent's. It is not Shandy. It is not Morgan and Coke. It is not Sherry. It's not Grey Goose. It's not Cider. It is not Strawberry Daiquiris.
0: It's also not Kylie Minogue Wine. Do you know what? If no one gets this right, we are going to be on the air till 6 o'clock. Oh, hang on. Here comes producer Rose.
1: We have a correct answer. Okay.
0: You're going to kick yourself.
1: I am an alcoholic drink. That is clue number one. Clue number two is, I am a spirit. I am a spirit.
0: 0333 20 20 400. The script are playing next. Coldplay are playing soon. Right, hang on a minute.
1: It's not a Venom. It's not Frosty Jacks. It's not Mad Dog 2020.
0: I haven't pressed the button yet, but I have a feeling. Oh, it's not a voicemail. Graham.
4: Hi.
0: Graham, you have just won one of the biggest games of Big I Am in our history.
1: Well done, Graham.
4: 3 minutes. Thanks.
1: Now, Graham, can I just double check? Were you at this event last night?
4: No, I wasn't, no.
0: Right, okay. And okay, what are you up to right now? What do you have for lunch?
4: Soup.
1: What kind of soup?
4: Tomato and mascarpone.
1: Oh, very fancy.
0: What brand is that, or did you make it yourself?
4: Tesco.
1: Oh, of course.
4: I use my club card.
1: Oh,
0: and what did that Tesco club card give you the power to do?
4: It gave me a discount on it. I think it was 75 pence.
1: No, not as catchy as lower prices, but that's
4: no,
1: fine. We'll pass that back over to the Tesco team. We can maybe incorporate that. Graham, okay. Well done. You're an absolute legend, but stand by. You'll reveal all at the end. It's not Sherry. It's not Kraken. It's not Bacardi. It's not Tequila. It's not Bombay Sapphire. It's not Macallan's. It's not Schnapps. It's not Pina Coladas. It's not Banana Rum. It's not Brandy. It is not Johnny Walker Red Label. It is not Jack Daniels.
0: Not Cinzano. Is that not what Uncle Bryn drinks and Gavin and Stacey? That's incredible.
1: I wouldn't know.
0: 2 minutes. Yeah, Stephen wouldn't know because he hates James Corden as much as we love Paul Chuckle, MBE.
1: It is not Havana Club. It is not Bailey's. It's not Tequila, Tia Maria. It's not Glen's Vodka. It's not Jim Beam.
0: It's not Kahlua.
1: It is not Pina Colada. Nanny, you have it right. Well done to you.
0: It's not Concord.
1: It is not Advocat. It's not a Bacardi Breezer.
0: It's not Limoncello.
1: It's not a Cosmopolitan. It's not Beef Eater. Beef Eater
0: it's
1: Gin.
0: It's not Vat 19 or Highland Park.
1: It's not Southern Comfort. It's not Captain Morgan's. It's not Bailey's Pimm's. It is not what else have we got here? It's not Dead Man's Finger Rum.
0: Yeah.
1: It's not Jägermeister. I'm going to give you clue number three. I am Scottish. I am Scottish. I'm an alcoholic drink, I'm a spirit, and I am Scottish. Now, I know that narrows it down considerably. I need the specific kind, okay?
0: Oh, 0333 20 2400. What big bottle, litre bottle, was plonked down in front of Paul Chuckle last night?
2: The final minute.
0: And as I said earlier, without giving it away, I just looked at Stephen and I was like, you know what? All feels right in the world. That looks and feels as it should.
1: It does. It really does. So I'm not accepting whiskey as a sort of general. I need specifics. Lorraine and Charlie have got it right. Well done to you guys. It's not Famous Grouse. It is not Loch Lomond whiskey. It's not Famous Grouse. It's not Edinburgh Gin.
0: So I'm not a whiskey drinker, but Stephen assures me that if you're a man who's done 89 pantomimes and, you know, did what, a TV show that's probably got more viewers now than The Traitors has. Millions of people were watching this every night. He really could drink any of this type of drink, but didn't.
1: And clue number four is, you will hear me every Sunday morning.
0: There we go. 0333 20 2400.
1: Takers has got it right. Michael's got it right. Carol's got it right as well.
0: We've reached the 2000 mark on guesses. That is incredible.
1: Liam Cowie, you are correct. It's not Lafroy, Talisker, Drambuie, Glenfiddich. It is not White and Mackay. Mark, you are correct. Loads and loads of correct.
0: This is just such an old school grander whiskey.
1: It really, really is. And that's why we love Paul Chuckle. But listen, we have Graham on the line, who was the first to guess it. And I mean, listen, we've been playing the Big I Am since about 10 past two this afternoon, really. So, Graham, this is a big one. I am. Graham?
0: What an awful time to get
4: caught. Oh, sorry.
1: Oh, yeah. Whoa.

0: possible.
1: You nearly missed your big moment there. I'll give you a second chance, though, because you did use Tesco club card to lower your prices for your lunch. I am...
2: Bell's Whiskey.
1: That is what Paul Chuckle was
3: drinking. I looked over, like, Stephen, who's brought Bell's in? And he's like, it's amazing. It's Paul Chuckles. He's just become even more of a hero for us.

0: play Viva La Vida Friday afternoon. Gary Spence here. This is a nice byproduct of what's gone down today. We're now getting lots of messages from people who are absolutely defending Bell's Whiskey. And the great thing is, they're all either called George or Hector.
1: Yes, exactly. And Andy. It's really nice with lemonade in it, apparently.
0: Bell's and of course, for any of the myriad of alcoholic drinks we have just mentioned on the air, please drink responsibly. Yes. We just assume you do, because that's the best way to do it.
1: Precisely. Right, okay. Well done to Ian, who got it right. What else have we got here? Dale also got it right eventually. Kerry, Stephen saying, you fair dragged that one out. Yes.
0: Yes, it's Friday.
1: It's Friday. Hello to Brian. Hello to Anne as well. Pauline got it right. So did Jessica Niven. Hello to you. Who else have we got here? Hello to Kirsty, who also got it right. Matthew. Hunter's the right answers.
0: Do you know what, as of most things, though, it's not just the nonsense quizzes. We've had a lot of calls chatting to a lot of people about what they're doing this weekend, which is what we love to do most. And I'm loving how many people are doing nothing this weekend. So you can get in touch anytime you want. 0333 20 20 400. Big old show this afternoon. We are going to mix till 6. We'll find out who's won 700k. And we already know we have got a topper of a 430. Big one today.
2: Fourth one.
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1: No way.
0: And it's a guaranteed winner. Make me a winner. Fourth one.

0: DJ Goja. All right, how you doing? I hope wherever you are right now, wherever you're locked into the show, that you have your effort level set to minimum. It's Friday afternoon. We are getting the weekend started right here.
1: N-Dubs might be getting back together.
0: Really? That doesn't surprise me, actually, because, well, they've not done much individually for a while.
1: They're not doing much else, so they thought they'll get the whole band back together. So, yeah, apparently they've released a teaser video, and they split up in 13 years ago or something like that.
0: By the way, I know it's not N-Dubs, but it's more or less the same sound. I'd imagine the same producers. No Regrets by Dappy is a tune.
1: Well, Dappy, I mean, you know, that's like saying, if you take Will.i.am out the Black Eyed Peas. You know, Dappy is that integral, I would
0: no,
1: say.
0: No, you're yeah. right. Sugar Babes are coming to Scotland.
1: Yes, they
0: I
1: are.
0: Knew the girls wouldn't let me down.
1: I know. So, yeah, they're only doing 3 or 4 dates, though, across the UK.
0: And again, one of them's in Scotland.
1: Good time.
0: They're as far away from the list as it gets. They're going to be in Glasgow next March, I say, pretending that I've not got about 5 people ready to snaffle tickets for us. Right, on the way, Calvin Harris and Tiny Tempa before 4 o'clock. Come
2: on. Gary Spence, 4th One.
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6: Hi, I'm Karen from Scotland Railway. From October 19th until March 2027, Thornton Main Street will close to all traffic. After listening to the community, we've reduced the full closure to 5.5 months, down from 14. This important work is part of the £311 million investment to bring new battery electric trains to Fife. Businesses will remain open as usual throughout the closure. 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

0: Win life-changing cash. £700,000 could be yours today.
1: No way.
0: And it's a guaranteed winner. Make me a winner. Fourth one.

0: fourth one, Friday afternoon. Let's just get right down to business. Are you doing a full week between now and Christmas?
1: Yes.
0: That sounded like the start of a song. let's get down to business. Is Stephen doing a whole long week before Christmas?
1: Yes, I am.
0: Just because you're not here next Tuesday for the football, but then the week after that, we are both going to be off on the Thursday because we are going to be at the Glittering Fourth Awards with the Livingston Designer Outlet.
2: Yeah, looking forward to hosting that alongside Arlene, so you can still grab your tickets. There's still a handful left in the balcony, so jump online, fourthone.com. And the good thing is, even I don't know who's going to turn up at this.
0: It's absolutely incredible. It's fourthone.com for tickets.

0: Backstreet Boys on 4th 1. Right, let's do a shout out for Sapphire Cheer and Dance in Falkirk. So they're raising lots of money for Cash for Kids. They're raising a serious amount of money. And they're getting involved tomorrow in an 11v11 football match at Grangemouth Stadium. Head down to Grangemouth Stadium tomorrow. It's £10 a ticket. All proceeds to Cash for Kids. Thank you so much to Brendan, who got in touch. It's his daughter's cheerleading team, Sapphire Cheer and Dance in Falkirk.
1: All the best, guys. Yeah, get along. £10 per ticket. And all going to a very, very good cost.
0: Grangemouth Stadium tomorrow, it's where it's at. And this is where it's at if you're a fan of Robin, Sugar Babes and Shakira. They're all playing next after the 4th 1 news at 4.
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0: 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It's 4 o'clock. It's time to get the latest from the award-winning 4th1 News Team.
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16: The top stories this hour. Ed Miliband will join an emergency G7 call to discuss energy markets later after diesel prices hit a record £2 a litre. There's concerns over global supply, with the UK being more reliant on global markets following the closure of Grangemouth oil refinery. Green Party leader Zach Polanski says drilling for oil in the North Sea won't solve the fuel crisis.
17: We know that drilling for new fossil fuels, it won't bring down bills. And we know it locks us into a hotter, more dangerous climate. And we say no. No more fossil fuel extraction and a clean energy revolution now.
16: Fife actor Richard Gads told a court he raised the alarm after hearing a woman screaming she was going to be killed. The actor's been giving evidence at Glasgow Sheriff Court in the trial of 22-year-old Lucas Baines, who denies attacking a woman at a flat in the city's Finiston area. Gads said he heard the distress coming from the flat above his own on the 1st of November last year. The trial continues later this month. Former Manchester City manager Roberto Mancini says the club's legal fight isn't his problem. The Italian was in charge of the club between 2009 and 2013, a period in which they've been found guilty of breaking Premier League financial rules. City have appealed the decision. The palm houses at Edinburgh's Royal Botanic Garden are open to the public for the first time in 5 years. A restoration project has seen all 5,750 panes of glass in the glasshouses be replaced. The buildings are housing 600 rare and endangered plants. And in women's football, it's the first Edinburgh derby of the season on Sunday. Hearts boss Andy Thompson wants his players to fight for the badge when they take on Hibs at Easter Road.
18: The players are in a real good spirit. We've had some tough games recently and we've acquitted ourselves really well. And we want to finish off on a high note, knowing that it'll be a real tough game against good opposition.
16: The winning team will be taking home the Capital Cup and tickets for the fixture are free of charge.
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16: Overcast with some heavy showers this evening and strong gusts of wind, lows of 12 Celsius. That's the latest. I'm Thomas McCann.
14: 4th1.
0: It's time to sound the alarm. Here we go. 1 hour left to give yourself a shout of winning money that will change your life and the life of a few of your people, I'm sure. £700,000. Somebody tonight is going to win the lot. Somebody will have done one of the following. Texted yes to 61025. That's £2.50. Or texted mega to 61025 to get 5 entries for a fiver. 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Enter at makemeawinner.co.uk if you want to jump online. It's not too late. You'll get the phone entry details there as well. And all the rules for this network competition. You've only got till 5 o'clock. If you're over 18, you can play now. Just remember, nobody thinks they're going to get the call, but tonight somebody will. And just for picking up the call to Gemma Atkinson, not only wins the money, but sees the money in their account straight away. 61025, text yes for a life-changing £700,000. All the best.
14: 4th1.

0: Robin, Friday afternoon, how are you? What's happening? Hope you've got a good couple of days coming up and at least a one of them off.
1: So, I actually meant to say this yesterday, but we got carried away with something else. But Celebrity Traitors is back. I've not seen it, right? I'm going to catch up a wee later on. It's back on tonight as well. But the first episode was last night. And it's just a wee warning to you, okay? No spoilers or nothing, don't worry. But it starts at 8 o'clock. It doesn't start at 9 o'clock. Because I have made that mistake before. Because you assume, obviously, oh, it's the big TV show, I'll be on at 9 o'clock.
0: Yeah, like ITV1 mum dramas.
1: Yes, but it starts at 8 o'clock because I remember in the last series of it, I switched it on and all I heard was the sort of like closing titles and I was like, oh, for God's sake. So I've missed it. So it's on at 8 o'clock. It's going to be at 8 o'clock the entire run. So just a wee heads up, okay?
0: So here's some other TV stuff tonight. Graham Norton Show.
1: Graham.
0: Sylvester Stallone.
1: Oh, that's a big one, yeah.
0: Catherine Zeta-Jones.
1: Yep.
0: Andrew Garfield.
1: That's very good.
0: Also, we don't often like tip you off as to who's on Piers Morgan Uncensored, but Phil Collins, who for so many years, when I was sort of getting into radio and music and all the rest of it, he seemed to be someone that people, he was fashionable to hate, like Nickelback.
1: Yes.
0: Even though he's done some cracking tunes. And I think there was something to do with the fact that I think he divorced his wife by fax.
1: Yes, he did.
0: But again, it was the 80s. People do stuff like that by WhatsApp now, so he was merely using the technology available to him at the time. And I'm not defending that,
1: it's
0: you know.
1: Really weird hill to die on, to be honest with you here, Gary. But you go for it, mate. You go for it. Gary Spence across there.
0: Yeah, anyway, Phil Collins is getting on.
1: He is.
0: And yeah. He is an absolute legend.
1: He's not been very well over the last wee while, I don't think.
0: And right. I just think it'll be a really good interview.
1: Okay,
0: so, right, worth checking out. And right now, we've got Stella Lefty and the Sugababes coming up. On a

0: Sugar Babes. New single signing, great new album coming soon, and they're back in Scotland next year. Speaking of big live shows, and this is just a joy to see, because I think if he was going to change, he'd have changed by now, and he won't. He's Cammy Barnes. He's been with us since the start. We've been with him since the start, and I remember him sitting and talking to us about how unbelievable he found it that he was doing venues that are still good but much, much smaller than the one that he's just sold out and has announced a second gig.
1: Yes, so he has sold out the Ovo Hydro in Glasgow. One night, completely sold out. Tickets only went on sale this morning. And Gary says he's announced another night. So two nights at the Ovo Hydro. Cammy Barnes, unbelievable. Well done, Cammy.

0: to book the Oval Hydro.
1: Pretty much, yeah.
0: And she sold it out twice as well. So here we go. You love to see it. Latest on the roads next.
2: Fourth one.
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2: Fourth one.
1: Good afternoon. Starting in Falkirk, the A801 at Maddiston, both ways closed due to an accident. That's between the B805 and the M9 at Junction 4 at Pullman. Traffic is coping fine. Over to Fife at Kirkcaldy, the A92 southbound, partially blocked due to an accident around the Red House roundabout. And over to the bypass, eastbound queues right now, last way to Sheriff Hall. And a reminder, in the east of Edinburgh, Duddingston Park South, still closed, so we're seeing a lot of queuing around Duddingston Crescent and Portobello High School. Murphy's in.
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0: life-changing cash. £700,000 could be yours today.
1: No way.
0: And it's a guaranteed winner. Make me a winner. Fourth one.

0: Taylor Swift, Oh Polite. So every time we play the original I Love You Baby, I always say, oh, by the way, this is Sonique. Because Sonique started out as a singer with a couple of dance acts, including S Express.
1: Yes.
0: And...
1: Yes, anyway, Express.
0: It's not the original. It's this. Ken Doe featuring Sonique. I presume Ken Doe made the record.
1: I would imagine so, yeah.
0: Right, here we go. Big old Friday tune. 4:30, big one.

0: James Blunt, Circles. That's such a nice record, isn't it? It's 25 to 5. I guess that's what he was always famous for, so it shouldn't come as too big a surprise. Later on, someone's going to win £700,000. We are going to mix till 6. Oh, by the way, I've got some absolute stormers lined up. I know I always say that, but I like to think I'm good for it as well. So
1: more TV news. Celebrity Race Across the World. Race Across the World is amazing.
0: You
1: right?
0: Totally got into this, didn't you?
1: It's such a good show. I remember watching it years and years ago, and it was just the normal version. It wasn't the celebrity version, but obviously, with all these things, they make it celebrity. Jeff Stelling is going to be on it with his son, which is going to be amazing. It's going to be on a wee bit later on this year. It looks like November. Junior and Princess Andre have also been on it as well. Ella Eyre is on it, and Sam Ryder from Eurovision fame.
0: I love Ella Eyre. She is a huge talent. I mean, I say huge, she's about 4 foot. She's absolutely incredible and did that amazing single with Rudimental. Did all her own stuff as well.
1: Yeah.
0: Listen, last bit of TV news, because I think everyone needs to hear this. Amanda Land is back for another Christmas special.
1: Great time.
0: I didn't realise this last year, and in case you don't know, it's the spin-off of Motherland. They're both brilliant. Last year, the Christmas special of Amanda Land broke records. It was the UK's most watched comedy episode of the year. So here's to more of that.
1: Well done, Amanda
0: Land. And here's to getting you home. Hope it's been alright for you. Latest on the roads next. We'll get travel, yeah?
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18: Starting in Falkirk, the A801 at Madison. Both ways currently closed due to an accident. That's between the B805 and the M9 junction for Pullman. Over to Fife, good news, that earlier accident southbound on the A92, the Red House roundabout, has cleared. You're now moving fine. You have got delays though on the A985 due to a couple sets of roadworks. Firstly, Kincardine and Valleyfield. You've got some over Kincardine Bridge too. And the A985 between Kearney Hill and Wagon Road. Heading over to the Queensferry Crossing, northbound looking slow.
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0: Okay, Friday night, let's wrap up another week on the 5K Minute with no winner. Not to give any spoilers, Ree, today's, but you might have missed the odd question, the odd answer. And I tell you what, it was a close one.
1: Yes, it was. Darren was on this morning with Boogie and Arlene. He starts a new job next week with Social Security Scotland. But did he manage to secure the money, the £5,000? That he would get if he answered all 10 questions correct.
0: Do you know, I was just thinking, I'll give you that one. Then the wheels almost came off.
1: But I brought it back.
0: Here we go. Good luck, Darren.
2: 5K Minute starts now.
3: How many vowels are there in the English alphabet? Which animal is famous for having a pouch?
4: Kangaroo.
3: If something happens very rarely, it's said to be once in a blue what?
4: Moon.
3: Which company developed the Android operating system?
4: Samsung.
3: Oof. What is the largest planet in our solar system?
4: Jupiter.
3: Which manufacturer makes Jaffa Cakes?
4: McVitie's.
3: The Writings on the Wall was a 90s album for which girl group?
0: DC, Destiny's Child.
4: Destiny's Child.
3: Who played the character Clarice Starling in the 1991 film The Silence of the Lambs?
4: Jodie Foster.
3: In golf, what is the name of the cup that is the women's equivalent of the Ryder Cup?
0: Solheim.
4: It's
0: on a couple of weeks.
4: Solheim Cup.
3: Diet Coke was launched during which decade?
0: Ooh, good question.
4: The 70s.
2: Okay, stop! Keep going!
3: He's answered them all!
2: I was highlighting how long he had left. Goodness me, that was amazing.
3: That was very, very good.
2: You rattled through those questions really fast.
0: By the way, it was the 80s for Diet Coke, which I don't think most people would assume was that late.
1: Was it not the famous advert with the guy in the lift with his top off or something like that?
0: Yeah. No, that was mid-90s. I don't want you.
1: That's the one,
0: Google did the Android. 8 out of 10 on the 5.

0: Okay, let's do this. We're about to close the lines for another life-changing call. Somebody's going to get the call from Gemma Atkinson tonight, and the money, as ever, is insane. Are you ready? Let's do this for £700,000. 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Five entries for a fiver. Mega is the word. M-E-G-A. 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Standard network rate supply if you're doing five for £5. 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All the rules for this network competition are there. Phone entry details. And online entry as well. Like I say, if you want to play online, you can do it there. You've got to be over 18. You've got to play by 5 o'clock. You've got minutes. You've got seconds. Lines close at 5. Then you've got to watch your phone. Pick up. The money's yours. It's £700,000. All the best.
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0: 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Gary Spence here at 4th1. 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
16: The top stories this hour. French President Emmanuel Macron says the G7 leaders have agreed to release up to 100 million barrels of strategic petroleum reserves within 4 months. Prices at the pumps hit a record high this week, largely due to the Iran war. The closure of the Grangemouth oil refinery has also left the UK more exposed to international markets. And the Tories' Shadow Home Secretary Chris Philp says it all strengthens the case for more drilling in the North Sea.
17: We would have approved Jackdaw and Rosebank. We would have let those projects go ahead, and by now the oil would be flowing and it would be getting refined in the UK, including into diesel that we could use.
16: A decision on Rosebank and Jackdaw is now expected later this month. Manchester City say there are clear material errors in the report which found them guilty of breaching Premier League financial rules. The club has launched an appeal and insists it has what it describes as irrefutable evidence to prove its innocence. A 36-year-old man's been arrested and charged in connection with a number of high-value house breakings across Scotland. The incidents happened at addresses across Edinburgh, Midlothian, West Lothian, Glasgow and East Renfrewshire. The man was arrested in the Newcastle area and is due at Edinburgh Sheriff Court on Monday. The palm houses at Edinburgh's Royal Botanic Garden have reopened after a 5-year restoration. All 5,750 panes of glass in the glass houses have been replaced to get the buildings ready to house 600 rare and endangered plants. And there's an Edinburgh derby this weekend as Hibs women welcome their counterparts for the Capital Cup. Hearts boss Andy Thompson's urging fans to pack out Easter Road on Sunday for the first Edinburgh derby of the season.
18: It's brilliant for any player to play in front of a big crowd, and I'm hoping that there is at the game, and it'll be a good advert for Scottish football, and hopefully the supporters from both teams come out and watch the game in numbers, and that will improve the overall feeling of the game.
16: Tickets for the game are free.
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16: Overcast with some heavy showers this evening and strong gusts of wind, lows of 12 Celsius. That's the latest. I'm Thomas McCann.
0: Just gone 5 on Friday night. It's a good place to be, isn't it? Thank you for being here with us as well.

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4: And what is that,
3: one
4: Gary?
3: One teeny tiny little thing.
4: What is it?
3: We can no longer play the full 4 minute gloriousness that is... Well, I can't even say it. It's a song by Divine Comedy.
4: Oh, yeah, about the other bus company.
3: Maybe we need to write one.
4: We should do, CityLink.
3: Yes.
4: I could do that. I mean, you're into your dance music. I can do the vocals. I'm good at that. Like, dance music vocals are a nonsense anyway.
3: By the way, they really are.
4: Oh, of course they are. What rhymes with link? Think. There you go. Pink.
3: Yeah.
4: Wink.
3: Sink. I mean, yeah. Ariana Grande makes it look easier than it is. But
4: yeah.
3: We'll do our best. We'll come back to you on that right now. Let's get the weekend started. I'm going for, and I hate saying this on a Friday because I love one on a Friday. There's enough pressure as it is. Going for my first clean sweep of the week.
4: Yeah, because last night was 4-2. Good for you. Here is song number one.
3: Another something.
4: You're going to kick yourself.
3: Shades of something.
4: You're going to absolutely...
3: Oh, I love this song. It's George Michael, Father Figure.
4: It is. I think it was Somber who did it at the VMAs last week.
3: Which
4: he
3: I missed.
4: Performed that, yeah. There we are. Oh, well. No clean sweep then. After the big build-up. Could be a 5-1.
3: How much he's enjoying it.
4: I'm not enjoying it. I like you doing well sometimes.
3: B-52s. The Flintstones. BC-52s.
4: Oh, ho, ho, ho, ho, ho.
3: I said my second B by the time the came in. I'm claiming that. Admittedly, I'm clearly not on my way to even a premium 5-1.
4: No, you're not.
3: But I'm on my way to a 5-1 because I got there first.
4: Song number three.
3: DHT, Tell It To Your Heart.
4: No.
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3: No, Tell It To Your Heart was the one that...
4: Listen to your heart,
3: Gary.
4: I know.
3: That's the old Roxette song, isn't it?
4: Yeah, that means it's 2-1 to Shazam.
3: Tell
4: Gary.
3: It To My Heart was Kelly Lorena, which was the same sort of music from around the same time.
4: I mean...
3: I know. I'm trying to sort of make up for my own, failure with extra facts. Yeah. It's a very undignified look. You don't have to tell me that, Stephen.
4: Song number four is 2-1 to Shazam.
3: All right. Move Your Body by Nina Sky. I started speaking.
4: Why are you doing this to me on a Friday, Gary? Why are you doing this to me?
3: To me?
4: It's a huge song!
3: I tell you what, it's good news for the Divine Comedy's royalty checks. That was right.
4: It really is.
3: Well, just play that song at 5:10 every night.
4: Okie dokie then.
0: Now.
4: Such a goon sometimes.
3: Because it's pressure, right? It's one of the listening peaks of the entire radio schedule all day long. That's a fact. It's also a commercial team with a massive commercial deal with Scottish City Link. It's my mum when I'm home saying, you're not very good at that game anymore. It's everything.
4: Gary, you cannot complain with any of these songs.
3: I'm not complaining. I'm just trying to describe the weight that's on my shoulders right now.
4: Be better.
3: What's the score?
4: It's 3-1 to Shazam. You need to get the next two songs or the game's done.
3: Right,
4: forever.
3: Right, just go, hit me.
4: Go. Okay.
3: Save the world. Who's going to save the world tonight today by Swedish House Mafia? I wasn't taking any risks. I was putting every word in there.
4: Save the world. Swedish House Mafia.
3: Right.
4: Here we go then.
0: Now.
3: You don't have to wheel out the singer again for this. We all know what's happening here.
4: I need to build up the pressure a wee bit here.
3: You really don't?
4: No, well, listen.
3: Hang on, I need a seat.
4: Do we need a seat? Don't sit down for it.
3: I need a seat. I just need to collect my thoughts.
4: You just need to be better.
3: Where do we start? January 2020.
4: Yeah.
3: I don't even want to start talking that way. Here we go. Come on.
4: Final song on tonight's Spence versus Shazam to save the game.
3: New rules, Dua Lipa.
4: Thank the Lord.
6: Don't pick up the phone. You know he's only calling because he's drunk and alone too. Don't let him in. You'll have to kick him out.
4: Well, remember about 4 minutes ago when you were like, well, I'm going for the clean sweep tonight.
3: Oh, I hate saying that on a Friday.
4: Yeah. Oh, well. Hate a draw on a Friday.
3: I'll have to make do with a premium 5-1.
4: Yeah, and then one by one, the dominoes fell.
3: Yeah, they really did. Listen, let's do it again. A fresh week on Monday.
4: Shall we?
7: 4th 1.

0: Zara Larsson coming up, Franz Ferdinand as well. What an end to the week. We are flying. It's 5:15. And I'm telling you, Stephen, I know you've laughed at me for as long as we've been on the air together for saying this at this time of year. It's getting dark outside.
1: It is getting dark outside.
0: I saw ScotRail today in a social media post describe this as something I've never heard before. I've never heard this phrase. They said that says into the bear months.
1: The what months?
0: The bear months. October. November, December.
1: I think you meant the bear months, as in like sort of like B-A-R-E.
0: How many other people have just discovered that phrase as well? Thank you, ScotRail social media team. Right, Sugar That's, Babes coming up.
1: Whoever did that, give them a pay rise, ScotRail. Give them a pay rise. Okay.
2: Fourth one. The weekend sounds like this.

0: Gallagher. 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
8: Fourth One.
13: Good evening. Starting on the A801, Falkirk, Madison, closed both ways due to an accident between the M9 junction Fort Pullman and the B805. Roadworks holding you up in Fife, Kincardine Bridge and the A985. Firstly, between Kincardine and Valleyfield, and again between Crombie and Limekilns. Also queuing both ways over the Queensferry Crossing, southbound from Admiralty, northbound on the M90 from Scotstoun. Delays in the east of Edinburgh due to Duddingston Park South being closed. Lengthy queues passing Portobello High School and on Sir Harry Lauder Road.
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0: is Fourth One.
1: G7 leaders have agreed to release up to 100 million barrels of oil within 4 months to help bring down diesel prices. The urgent meeting comes after Donald Trump said he might ask European countries to release their reserves. Today, average UK diesel prices hit a record £2 a litre. Manchester City say there's clear material errors in the report which found them guilty of breaching Premier League financial rules. The club's launched an appeal and insists it has what it describes as irrefutable evidence to prove its innocence. A 36-year-old man's been arrested and charged in connection with a number of high-value house breakings across Scotland. The incidents happened at addresses across Edinburgh, Midlothian, West Lothian, Glasgow and East Renfrewshire. The palm houses at Edinburgh's Royal Botanic Garden have reopened after a 5-year restoration. The glass houses are home to 600 rare and endangered plants. And there's an Edinburgh derby this weekend as Hibs women welcome Hearts for the Capital Cup. Tickets for Sunday's match are free. That's the latest. I'm Thomas McCann. Fourth One.

0: Sugar Babes. Right, it's just after 5:30 on Friday night, and this is where the air turns rare. I can't wait for this. Mixing till 6 before a massive cash giveaway.
1: Get your shouts in on 0333 2020 400. If you have hee-haw plans this weekend, you've got an express lane. Tell me where you are, what you're up to. Well, if you're doing nothing, what your name is, and just exactly what kind of nothing you are doing as well, actually. That's a good way to get into it. 0333 2020 400.
0: On the decks, in the mix next to get the weekend started, and the latest travel next.
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13: Take this, please. 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
14: Come on, Dave, get up.
13: No, Carl. 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
14: We can do that at the post office, Dave. It's over the road.
13: Oh, right. Ha! I didn't know that.
14: Yeah, they have all major UK banks for cash deposits straight into your bank account, and many are open late and on weekends.
13: Shall we stop for a cuppa then?
14: Yeah.
15: Whoever you bank with, post office has your bank.
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16: Good evening. Looking slow on your major routes. Firstly, over the Queen's Ferry crossing, M90 northbound from Scotstoun, and delays City Bypass eastbound Hermiston Gate to Babberton. If you're heading into Edinburgh, a lot of queuing in the east. That's due to the road closure at Duddingston Park South. Nose to tail both ways on Duddingston Crescent, passing Portobello High School between Milton Road West and Sir Harry Lauder Road. Delays into town on the A1 starting at Asda. Out of town on Sir Harry Lauder Road from Seafield. Also pretty busy coming into Edinburgh at Barrington on Queen's Ferry Road.
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1: Here we go, and as per a bit of everything, a bit of everything, I cannot wait to get on the decks and press play on the first song next.
2: Hello to Mark, who is giving a big shout out to Liz. Thank you for all my birthday presents. That is from Mark, thank you very much. Hello to Lewis as well, hello to Donna, hello to Susan, who's out for a nice meal, celebrating her wedding anniversary weekend. So lovely stuff. Keep your shouts coming in on 0333 20 20 400.
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0: Right, what we got?
1: We've got Andrew, Mary and Imogen who are off to the golf this weekend. Happy weekend to you. Hello to George and Izzy as well. Hello to Joan who's out walking in the rain. Oh, you've got a brolly or something, Joan.
0: Right, here we go. How good is this?

0: Friday is here.
1: It's Gary Spence, the Friday night mix till six.
2: Right, big shout out to Kenny, who's doing some abseiling this weekend. We've got Jennifer, and we've also got Alison and Mark, who are starting the weekend with a dangerous liaison cocktail. No, me neither, but she could be in your bed tonight.

0: How fun was that? Fourth one with Mint Royale singing in the rain. I think there's going to be a lot of that this weekend in Edinburgh, the Lothians 5 from Falkirk.
1: Unfortunately so. Hello to Liam. Hello to Leah as well. Big shout out to Mark. We've got Gail, Ross, Caroline, Scotty, Mark. Hello to Caroline. And Andrew as well has given me a shout tonight on the Mix 06. Thank you very much.
0: Right, so I'm going to be back on Sunday night with, by the way, a lot of what you just heard there. Just all the randomness, all the feel-good stuff as we extend the weekend. Right now, let's start the weekend with the GBX anthems next, right here.
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3: Hello?
2: Hello. Thank goodness you've picked up your phone. My name's Gemma Atkinson.
3: Stop it.
2: You stop it.
3: Are you joking?
2: You stop it with all that cash that's coming to you. Congrats, you've won £700,000.
3: Oh, my God. I'm genuinely going to throw up.
2: What's your name?
3: David.
2: David. Congrats, David. How are you feeling?
3: I don't know whether to cry. I'm sorry, I was just telling my other half. Oh my God, thank you.
2: What's your partner called?
3: Chris. I am flabbergasted. I want to scream.
2: Oh, scream away. You've got the cash will be with you in an hour.
3: That is incredible.
2: What are you going to spend the money on? Why did you enter in the first place?
3: I want to say something really silly, like a fancy holiday, but it's probably going to be something really adult, like a house, a new car.
2: Yeah, the basic stuff.
3: Things. Yeah. Oh, my gosh.
2: What do you both do, David?
3: So I work for a cinema chain as a trainer. So I design and deliver training workshops for and my other half works for the NHS.
2: Oh, brilliant. And how's your weekend going to change now you know you've won? Are you going to go out and celebrate? Are you going to keep it quiet and have a chilled one? Who, you know, what are you going to do?
3: We're helping some friends on the allotment, so I think we're still tied into some planting.
2: Oh, well, either way, you can plant knowing that you've got all that cash, so I'm sure it'll be fun anyway.
3: It will. Maybe a bottle of champagne whilst we're planting the carrots.
2: Yeah, why not? Well, that's it. Congratulations to David and Chris. Another happy customer on Make Me A Winner. Of course, we go again, though. So if you missed out this week, do not worry. Keep listening to find out how next week you can win a life-changing £725,000.
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11: Breaking developments today from across the pond. Let's get the latest from our reporter on the scene.
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22: The top stories this hour. G7 leaders have agreed to release up to 100 million barrels of oil within 4 months to help bring down diesel prices. Donald Trump had suggested he may stop exports of American diesel as global costs soar because of the conflict with Iran. The UK has become more reliant on global markets after the closure of Grangemouth oil refinery. Economist Thomas Pugh says if the president goes ahead, we do have other options.
23: We've got big stocks in Europe that we could release. Refineries in other countries could change what they make to kind of offset some of that loss. But the inevitable conclusion is we would be looking at another big increase in diesel prices in the UK and around Europe.
22: Manchester City have formally lodged an appeal against the ruling which found them guilty of breaching Premier League financial rules. The club says the Independent Commission's opinion contains errors of law, principle and fact, and insists it has irrefutable evidence to support its position. A man's been charged after a spate of high-value break-ins at homes right across Scotland. Addresses in Edinburgh, Glasgow, Midlothian, West Lothian and East Renfrewshire were all targeted, and the 36-year-old was arrested in the Newcastle area. He's due in front of Edinburgh Sheriff Court on Monday. The palm houses at Edinburgh's Royal Botanic Garden are opening to the public for the first time in 5 years. A restoration project has seen all 5,750 panes of glass in the glasshouses be replaced. The buildings are housing 600 rare and endangered plants. And in women's football, it's the first Edinburgh derby of the season on Sunday. Hearts boss Andy Thompson wants his players to fight for the badge when they take on Hibs at Easter Road.
24: I've watched the fixture a few times and they're always really exciting games to watch from afar, but to be part of it's really good. The players are in a real good spirit. We've had some tough games recently and we've acquitted ourselves really well. And we want to finish off on a high note, knowing that it'll be a real tough game against good opposition.
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22: Overcast with some heavy showers this evening and strong gusts of wind. Lows of 12 Celsius. That's the latest. I'm Thomas McCann.
3: Fourth One.

And here we are, Friday night. I'm George Bowie. We're here tomorrow as well. 4 hours each night of banging anthems, kicking it off with Coulter and Trapped with Somebody. So Trapped is a big tune in Ibiza right now that Coulter did. Massive in Tenerife as well. And somebody smashed it up with Whitney, and it just works a treat. We are on with big tunes, remixes, mashups, you name it, all happening.

As always, I'll let you pick the tunes a little bit later. There is the Ibiza 2026 mix of Marshall Jefferson's Move Your Body. What an anthem. I mean, I'm old enough to remember the original back in the day. There's so many remixes of that over the years, and that's one of the best. I love that. Ewan McVicar before that, mashed together with Kamitra, Tell Me Something Good, and Let Me Show You, and get ready for Prosper up next.

0: for Daft Punk. How good is that? Get lucky on that Friday night GBX. I'm George Bowie, here every Friday, here every Saturday as well. Getting the party started, whatever you're up to this weekend, we will be on it. Buzzing for the weekend, buzzing for a daytime rave tomorrow at Tropicana in Edinburgh, which is one of my favourite events because, like, it just goes off. It just reminds me of, like, the 90s and the noughties in there. It's class. On the show tonight, you guys are picking the tunes after 7, and I get a snap remix after the travel.
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1: Good evening. Starting in Edinburgh, Dalkeith Road, the Templites by Cameron Toll. We're hearing they're stuck on red if you're travelling into the city. A lot of queuing as a result. Further east, a reminder, Duddingston Park South is closed both ways between the Jewel and Mountcastle Drive South. As a result, you're crawling in both directions passing Portobello High School. Sir Harry Lauder Road looking slow from Portobello as well towards the A1, and the A1 into town delays from Asda. Bypass moving fine, but still congestion over the Queensferry crossing towards Fife from Queensferry.
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0: We are here every weekend with the GBX Anthems. I'm George Bowie. There is Snap and I Got the Power. And get ready for a wee mashup of house classics, mainly based around Alison Limerick's Where Love Lives. Stuart OJ has done this amazing wee mix of like all these classics together. Check this out.
1: Not everyone understands house music. It's a spiritual thing, a body thing, a soul thing.

0: got some tunes in there. This Fragma, Toka's Miracle, Before That Love Is Gone, the Rock the Rhythm remix for David Guetta, Where Love Lives from Alison Limerick, and I Got the Power from Snap. And if you want old school, Generation GBX is in the mix, kicking off with Love Decade So Real, and including Tom Wilson and Trevor and Simon.
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11: Fourth one.
14: Good evening. Still pretty busy in the east of Edinburgh due to Duddingston Park South being closed. You're crawling both ways passing Portobello High School, particularly if you're travelling towards Sir Harry Lauder Road from Milton Road West. Sir Harry Lauder Road also pretty busy on approach to the A1. And if you're heading on to town through Milton Leg, looking slow from around Asda. We've got traffic light failure as well on Dalkeith Road by Cameron Toll, especially if you're travelling into Edinburgh. We're hearing they're stuck on red. Otherwise, generally moving okay. And that is you up to date tonight.
11: Travel
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11: Fourth one. Scotland's number one dance show, GBX with George Bowie.

Here is the rhythm even bigger than before, it is loud and kicking. Check out the sound. Here is the rhythm even bigger than before, it is loud and kicking. Check out the sound. Here is the rhythm even bigger than before, it is loud and kicking. Check out the sound. Here is the rhythm even bigger than before, it is loud and kicking. Check out the sound. Here is the rhythm even

0: So it is your part of the show. You ready to pick some tunes for me? Let's get this going on. What do you want to hear? 0333 2020 400 is the number. It's a local rate call. You can call me, you can WhatsApp me, you can voice note me, all on the same number. 0333 2020 400. You get picking the tunes. If you want a shout out, we can do that for you as well. You want an anthem on, we can do that. Whatever you want. Maybe you want a remix, maybe you want one of the bootlegs, whatever you want. We will get your song lined up next. 0333 2020 400. I'm George Bowie, back in the mix after the news. Hey!
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0: The weekend has landed. We're here with the GBX anthems, and you guys are picking the tunes next. Let's get some news sorted before we do anything else, though.
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16: The top stories this hour.
12: G7 leaders have agreed to release 100 million barrels of oil as diesel prices hit £2 a litre in the UK. The announcement comes as Donald Trump threatened to stop all US exports if they didn't. The closure of the oil refinery at Grangemouth has made the UK more reliant on global markets. Paul Wilson from the Federation of Small Businesses says the government can do two things to help now.
16: Committing not to go ahead with the rises that are due to happen on fuel duty at the start of next year. And also we think there's scope for an additional 5p cut in fuel duty for the time when diesel and petrol prices are high to help alleviate a bit of that burden.
12: Manchester City have confirmed they're appealing the guilty ruling that they seriously breached the Premier League's financial rules. An independent panel found the club used sham contracts to inflate revenues and reduce costs. City insist they did nothing wrong. A man's been charged after a spate of high-value break-ins at homes right across Scotland. Addresses in Edinburgh, Glasgow, Midlothian, West Lothian and East Renfrewshire were all targeted, and the 36-year-old was arrested in the Newcastle area. He's due in front of Edinburgh Sheriff Court on Monday, with detectives still working alongside police forces from across the UK to crack down on these crimes. The Palm Houses at Edinburgh's Royal Botanic Garden are opening to the public for the first time in 5 years. A restoration project has seen all 5,750 panes of glass in the glasshouses be replaced. The buildings are housing 600 rare and endangered plants. And in football, there's an Edinburgh derby on Sunday as Hibs women welcome their counterparts at Hearts to Easter Road for the Capital Cup. Hearts boss Andy Thompson's urging fans to pack out Easter Road on Sunday for the first Edinburgh derby of the season.
17: It's brilliant for any player to play in front of a big crowd, and I'm hoping that there is at the game, and it'll be a good advert for Scottish football, and hopefully the supporters from both teams come out and watch the game in numbers, and that will improve the overall feeling of the game.
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12: Overcast with some heavy showers this evening and strong gusts of wind, lows of 12 Celsius. That's the latest. I'm Thomas McCann.
19: Fourth one. This is GBX with George Bowie. Scotland's number one dance show.

phone lines are going absolutely tonto today. So if you're phoning through the show, bear with me. I will get you in a sec. But it's just crazy. At the start of the show, no, it's quite quiet and it builds up tonight. We're just straight in with loads of calls on 0333 20 20 400.

0: 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I'm George Bowie. This is GBX. Hello.
1: Good pal. Can I request Beach Ball?
0: Oh, I love Beach Ball. Beach Ball's a tune, mate. Let me do that next for you. Who's that for?
1: Me, Gene, and my pals, Sean Mannion.
0: All good. See you, pal.

0: Allen and Kane Witch. Just an iconic anthem, that is it not? It's Beach Ball. Well, phone line's busy tonight. We are talking to you guys. 0333 20 2400. It's just a local rate number if you want to get in touch. Hello.
1: Oh, Georgie boy, got through.
0: Yay, how you doing? Who's that?
1: Michelle.
0: And what can I do for you tonight?
1: Can you play She's In Love With You for me and Rose, please? We're having a few drinks because I had a busy day at work. So I'm having a few drinks and it's got to be GBX Fridays.
0: I know you love that song, and the good news is it's coming out very, very soon.
1: Is it on Spotify?
0: Yep, it'll be on my Spotify in the next couple of weeks. All right, so I will keep you posted.
1: That's great, thank you so much.
0: It took us ages to get the clearance for it, but we've got it sorted now and it's all very exciting. See ya.
1: Okay, thank you. Bye-bye.

0: love with you on the Friday night. GBX here tomorrow as well. AJ says, remember he had me on the show the other week? I'm the guy with the new prosthetic leg. Yes, I do remember. 4 weeks and counting, and I'm still standing and walking tall. Well, nice to hear, pal. That's great. Can you play Billy Gillies and Hannibal in for me? Let me do that next.
1: Fourth one.
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0: on the phones with you?
1: I've
0: just announced a gig with Scooter. We're going to be doing a gig together in January. So excited about that. Let me get some Scooter on for you. What's your name?
1: My name's Anna. The shout out for Jason Max. Can you play All Around the World, please?
0: Will do. See ya.

0: Twitter, jumping all over the world. Hello.
1: Hello,
0: how you doing? Who's that?
1: It's Gemma.
0: All right, Gemma, what can I do for you tonight?
1: I would like a shout out, please, for Evie's birthday.
0: No problem. How old's Evie?
1: She's 17 today.
0: Is she looking for a tune?
1: She is looking for a tune. It's a tune for everybody. So there's two babies, Evie and myself. And we'd like Tony DeVette.
2: Are you all ready?
0: Oh, good. I'll do that. No problem. See you guys.
1: Thank you. Bye.
0: Oh, we're going old school right here. The late, great Tony DeVette. Are you all ready?

0: I'm gonna roll.
1: Friday night with a GBX anthem shout out my boy Cammy Barnes, who has only gone and sold out the Hydro and added a second date. That's when you know you've made it incredible. There is the whiskey roll. Right, let's do some WhatsApps. Brian says, can we get Paul Van Dyke Lover mix? No problem, do that now. How about Human Resource Dominator, says Davey. Love this show, by the way. I can dig a Dominator for you, no problem. Any chance of Tony DeVee and Burning Up on the show tomorrow, since you played one tonight, says Deco. You know what? Burning Up's a tune, mate. I'll dig it out for tomorrow night for you. No problem. Tunes blasting right now. Shout out to my brother Mark and his mate Gary. Tell him I love him, says Michael. Mikey, not a problem. And any chance you could play Delirium Silence? Let me get that lined up a little bit later. Thanks.

0: legend, that man is. Find a lover. 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Hello.
1: Hi.
0: Hello, who's that?
1: Katie.
0: Are you looking for a shout-out, Katie?
1: Yes, my two dogs and my best friend Ellie.
0: Okay, and what's your song?
1: The Middle Finger.
0: No problem. See, Katie? Oh, we have created a monster with this.
2: It's a wee song for anybody who's ever done a rat in their life. They're not big to your hassle, mate. You feel like it's your fault, they're a rat.

0: I love a bit of that. 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Matt Deary's remix. Deeper. Hello.
1: Hi there. Is this George Bay?
0: It's George Bay. How you doing?
1: So I was wondering if you could possibly do a busted shout out. Was that if I got possible?
0: Absolutely. Who for me?
1: It's for Big Alan Murdoch. It's his 60th birthday.
0: Oh, wow.
1: And he's celebrating in silence. He's a massive fan, so this would mean quite a lot to him, too.
0: Nice. I can do that, no problem. Hope you guys have a good night. See you, pal.
1: That's great. Thanks for it. Cheers. Bye.
0: So many great requests coming in for you guys. We'll get stuck into some more of those next.
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0: remember interviewing Tiesto. I've interviewed Tiesto a couple of times, and I said to him, like, if you were doing a gig and you lost the crowd, what's the one song you would play to get everybody back? And he always went with that. His remix of Delirium Silence. What a tune. Hello.
1: Hello there, Josh. Can I get a tune in, mate?
0: Yes, what would you like to hear?
1: Can I get TTS, The Ultimate High?
0: Absolutely. I'll play that next, Colin. See you, mate.
1: Thanks, Josh. Stand out.
0: Hello.
2: Yeah, George Berry.
0: It's George Berry. Who's that?
2: It's Dom.
0: Right, Darren, what can I do for you tonight?
2: TTS.

0: love the old school on this show. Love the daytime clubbing as well. Doing one tomorrow at Tropicana in Edinburgh. Love the capital. See, when you do a gig in the capital during the day, it just kicks off. It's just amazing. Love it. And that's always a big anthem at the daytime gigs. TTF, and there is the ultimate high. Right, still got requests to come up for Darren Styles. I'll get that lined up after 8 o'clock, promise. There's a few other ones we have to play as well. Bits and Pieces as well. Somebody wanting that. Of course we're going to get Bits and Pieces on. The Glen's a popular choice. Loving the tunes as always. Can I get a shout out for Kerry and Nathan? Says Kerry, can you play Talisman? Only You Again. That is an absolute belter. Let me line it up. You guys are picking the tunes tonight. Deco says you are spoiling us with some of this old school. Yeah, we played some classics tonight. If you want a shout out or a request, it's 0333 2020 400. That is the number. You can call me or you can WhatsApp me on that number, but I like talking to you on the phone, so yeah, give us a shout. Let's get another call on here. Hello.
1: Well, it's Logan Lindsay. How are you getting on?
0: I'm doing all right. What can I do for you tonight?
1: Can I get a shout out, please?
0: Yes, who for, mate?
1: Can I get a shout out for Tracy Morgan, Logan Lindsay, please?
0: Doing it next. See ya.
1: Thank you so much. Cheers.
0: In fact, I'm doing it now. Charlie says, I'm listening to the show in Corby on the Rail app. Corby, and along with Gene. Could you play a wee tune for us? That'd be great. Hamden, George, any chance of a shout-out for Willie? And if you could play any song for Harry delivering, maybe System F out of the blue, that would be a good one. Let me dig that out. And loads more GBX anthems chosen by you guys coming up next.
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16: 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Scotland's number one dance show.

0: Park. Splint King Tuts on Sunday night, sold out in like 5 minutes. You're like, okay, this boy's on a roll. Postcode is a new tune. That remix is out in 2 weeks, by the way. Jack just sent me a WhatsApp saying, what a tune that is. Now I've got you going here. Let's get on the phones with you guys. Hello.
1: Hi, George. I was just wondering if you could play me a song, please.
0: What would you like to hear?
1: Could I have any Darren Style song, please?
0: Love a bit of Darren, no problem. Let me do that
1: me
0: next.
1: Me too. Thank you very much.
0: See
1: bye.
0: Come running on, will we?

0: And he's just like such a top guy. Darren Styles, there is. Come running. Hello.
1: All right, what's up? How are you?
0: Oh, good, man. What's happening?
1: Yeah, can I get a shout out, please, for two young, amazing girls, please?
0: Who's that?
1: Elizabeth and Emily. Not in Stanley.
0: Not a problem. Are you looking for a tune?
1: Yes, can we get a bit of Sandstorm, please?
0: Love it.
1: This is a tune for Kenny, for the two of them.
0: All right, Kenny.
1: Smash it next week.
0: See you,

0: legendary as this tune. Oh man, love it so much. Sandstorm Darude. Martin says, hey George, get myself packed for a holiday tomorrow. I spoke to so many people who are going on holiday this weekend. Tunes are banging, any chance of the Horny remix? I will get that lined up very soon. Let me dig that out in a sec. Let me take a call right now. Hello.
1: Can I get a shout out for my
0: Darrow
1: and my sister? And can I get a tune playing?
0: What is your tune, pal?
1: Can I get out five of you?
0: No problem. Coming up. See you, mate. Hello there.
2: Hello, George Simmons.
0: Hello, you. What's going on?
2: We're in the ball.
0: Okay, who's we?
2: Jason, look at Kieran.
0: Are you looking for a shout-out?
2: Aye.
0: Let me do it next. See you, guys.
2: See you later.

0: Tajura on the Friday night GBX. Hello.
1: Hiya, how you doing, George?
0: I'm good. What's happening tonight? Anything good?
1: A big shout out to my dad. He's 60 today.
0: What's his name?
1: Just trying to cheer him up a wee bit. He's taking it quite hard.
0: I probably would as well. No bother. What's your dad's name?
1: Alan.
0: I'll do it next. Happy birthday, Alan. See you, pal.
1: Right. Thank you. Bye-bye.
0: Oh, poor Alan. He's not taking 60 well. Here's a tune to get you in the mood. What an anthem this is. Been dropping at this all my live shows. It's been going off. The 2026 remix of Barney from Miss Steve.

0: Can I have a wee shout out, George? It's for my... She is getting married on Ibiza tomorrow.
1: Oh, wow, amazing.
0: So we're in Ibiza just now, we're in a beautiful villa.
1: Oh, wow.
0: Having a ball.
1: One of my mates got married in Ibiza about 12 years ago or something. It was incredible. It was just such a brilliant experience. It was Shaman that married him and all that. It was really, I think it was class. And my pal's getting married there next year. My wife's away in the hen weekend this weekend, actually. So listen, you guys have an amazing time. Who are the happy couple?
0: My son, Johnny.
1: Is there a song I can play them?
0: Just anything, George. That'd be brilliant.
1: Amazing. Tell them all the best from us. See ya.
0: Cheers. Thank you. Bye-bye.
1: Oh, Ibiza wedding. Gotta love that, right? GBX, Friday night. We're here on a Saturday as well. You guys are picking the tunes on 0333 2020 400. And we're back in with you next.
2: 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What do you think of the music on Fourth One? Tell us at fourthone.com. 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

0: says, hello, George H. As you can play, Jam and Spoon right in the night for me and Thomas. We got the tunes on tonight. Of course we can. Oh, part of the service, hello.
1: All right, Georgie boy.
0: How you doing, pal? You all right?
1: I'm no bad, yourself.
0: I'm doing okay. Aye. Busy weekend ahead, so looking forward to it. Is there a tune I can play tonight?
1: Aye, could you play me the remix of Billy Reiki's tune, please?
0: Yes, Miracle.
1: Miracle, that's it, aye.
0: He's some lad, Billy, no problem. Let me get that lined up for you, mate, and have a good night.
1: You too, Georgie. Cheers.

0: I think we sometimes take for granted how much amazing talent there is in Scotland. This is another guy smashing it right now. Billy Ricky Miracle. Brand new Ewan McVicar coming up in a sec. Let's get on the phone. So, hello.
1: What's happening, Georgie boy?
0: Look at the tunes. It's all going off.
1: Aye, tunes on, tunes on.
0: Are you looking for a shout-out?
1: I am looking for a shout-out.
0: Who for?

0: Roller Coaster. Ewan is in Ibiza tonight, and then both Aberdeen and Dundee tomorrow. Wow.
1: What earbuds?
0: And your tune is absolutely banging, and it is out today.
1: You want to check it out?
0: Let's get back on the phones with you guys. Get one of the young team on. Hello.
2: Hiya. I was wondering if I could please have a shelter.
0: Wow. Okay. Yes. Yes, you can. My producer's just fallen on the floor. Not a problem. I'll do that next. All right.
2: Okay. Thank you.
0: Bye. That didn't happen, did it? Hedy's gonna be raging.

0: Cascada because tonight.
1: Oh, I love her.
0: Getting so many great requests in tonight. Shout out for Darren and Kerry who are loving the tunes tonight. Certainly the old school says Wolfie. Wee John is looking for 60 clicks. Promise you play it from last week and you didn't, George. Shame on you, said Rage. Right, promise to get 60 clicks on later. Played Ben Walker at the start of the show. He is just smashing it right now. Let's get on the phone. Hello.
2: Hi, Georgie boy.
0: Hello, what's happening?
2: Nothing. I'm just waiting for a wee shout-out for wee grandson, wee Jay Miller. He's going to be a big seven on Monday.
0: Not a problem. Are you looking for a tune?
2: Could you play his favourite, Middle Finger?
0: That's been on. What else is he like?
2: Master Plan, they're shouting in the background.
0: All right, no bother. See you guys.
2: Brilliant, thank you. Bye. Let me see your hands in
0: the air out there. Here comes the Master Plan. Die Witness.

0: Shy and Georgie Boy, we are on a pre-Hendu night away. Hang on. You get the pre-Hendu night away. Not even a Hendu. Right, because the Hendu's probably going to be a week. You get a Hendu, pre-Hendu night away. Wow. Aaron View Lodges tonight. Julie, Mel, Maisie and Evelyn. If we could have the Braveheart tune, that would be class. I will do that for you. No problem. Let me do it next. Hello.
1: George, mate.
0: How you doing? Who's that?
1: Hi, this is Diggle, your dog.
0: All right. 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

0: DJ Second. It was actually German within that Scottish anthem. And absolutely smashed it with that version. Braveheart. Hello.
1: Hello, George. How you doing?
0: I am doing great. Who's this?
1: My name's Joanne. Can I get a shout out for my granddaughter's birthday on Monday?
0: Aye, no bother. What's your granddaughter's name, Joanne?
1: Sophia.
0: Let me do that next. Tell her we hope she has an amazing time, all right?
1: Thank you, George.
0: See ya. Look after yourself. What? Hello there.
2: Hi, George.
0: Hello, how you doing? Who's that?
2: It's Chloe and Donna.
0: Right, what's going on tonight with you girls?
2: Oh, we're having a drink.
0: Okay, sounds like it. Well, as long as you're having fun, your kitchen raving.
2: We're always having fun.
0: Brilliant. Is there a wee tune I can play?
2: Yes, please. Can I get bits and pieces?
0: Yes, let me do that next for you guys. Have a great night.
2: Thank you very much. Bye.
0: Hello.
3: Hi.
0: Hi, who's that?
3: Namia.
0: And what's going on tonight?
3: Can I play bits and pieces, please?
0: You absolutely can. You have a good night. I'll see you soon.
3: Thank you.

0: phones have been crazy since we came on tonight. Sorry we haven't got to you yet. Bear with me, I will get to you eventually. Just try to get through it one by one. Slow process. Having so much fun tonight. I hope you're enjoying the tunes. Hello, George, myself, Sam, and my kids, Stuart, Charlie, and Tabitha. All right, tonight they're helping me with deliveries. Could you play I Go Crazy, Elysium? I can do that, no problem. We'll get that lined up soon. Courtney says you play Hardcore Feelings. Yes, let me dig that out a little bit later. Big Willie in the taxi is looking for the Shaman. I love the Shaman. Let me try and dig one out for you. Get back on the phones here. Hello.
1: Hi, can we have a shout out for the Goodwin family?
0: Let me do that right now, okay?
1: Thank you very much.
0: See you guys. Have a great night. Hello there.
2: Hi, George. It's Gillian.
0: Hello, Gillian. What can I play tonight?
2: Could you play me as I Saw an Angel?
0: No problem. See you later.
2: Thank you. Bye.
0: I Saw an Angel up next.
3: Fourth one.
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3: 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Scotland's number one.

0: 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Hello.
1: Hi.
0: Hi, who's up?
1: It's Mel and we're driving to Glasgow.
0: Who are you? And where are you driving from?
1: Gerlock, up north.
0: Is there a wee song I can play on your way, on your travels?
1: Can you please play Into You?
0: Yep, who's that for?
1: My dad.
0: Hello, Dad. Nope, Dad's not listening, he's not playing. No bother, have a good, safe drive, you guys. See ya. If you're phoning the show tonight, I will get you eventually, but it's just chaos right now. So 3332020.

0: Pierce back there is still in to you from Paramore. Hello.
1: Shannon, Chelsea boy.
0: What's happening with you? You looking for a wee shout out?
1: Hi.
2: Hi, from Ryan and Kyle.
0: Okay, I'm doing it next. See you guys. Hello.
1: Hello.
0: Hello.
1: Like, could you play 1998 by Paul Van Dyke?
0: From Binary Finery, you mean?
1: Oh, yes.
0: No problem. Let me do it.

0: email here. People getting in touch in all directions. KPS school mums having a well-deserved night off. Listen to the tunes and wondering if you could play Concrete Angel for the bad mums. Not a problem. Let me do that. She's played your binary finery. 1998. Hello. Yes, who for?
1: Because I'm the only one rolling this hard birthday!
2: I'm going to die,
0: okay, I can do that.

0: Here we are with GBX anthems. Any chance you can play Red Carpet All Right for Emma Jane and Naomi? Quite confusing. A lot of Emma's there. Night out on the group chat tonight. And if you could get that dug out for us, that'd be great. Let me try and dig it out next. Stay there. One.
1: This is Gary Fitz. Check out my Sunday night anthems with the biggest dances of all time. Stuff you just won't hear anywhere else.
2: Sunday night anthems with Gary Spence.
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0: Most of them chosen by you, huh? If you like Mankino, we got a great mix for you to end the show. Absolutely banging. DJ Shug has done a wee Mankino mix for us, and I'm buzzing to get that on the air. Hello.
1: Yeah, can I get a shout-out?
0: Aye, who for?
1: Gary, Danny, Jojo, Max, and Ryan.
0: I can do that. No bother. Hello.
2: Hello.
3: Hi, George. It's Lorraine and James from Elgin.
0: Hello. What's happening tonight?
3: Hey. Well, we haven't been on for a few weeks. We've been on holiday in Turkey, but we're back.
0: Nice. Starting out the holidays and feeling great.
3: That's it. Dancing upstairs, sorting out the clothes.
0: Can back I play a wee song for you tonight?
3: Yeah. Any chance of playing Ultra Natty, You're Free?
0: I will do that. No problem. See you later.
3: Lovely. Thanks, George. Bye.
0: How about if we mash up with a new one?

0: ultra natty movement that Sun Things You Girl is just amazing. Love it. There it is, mashed together with Free. Oh, we've got tunes tonight. We're back tomorrow as well. Then all over again between 6 and 10. Hello? Hello?
1: Hello, you hear me okay?
0: Yep, got you now.
1: Perfect. I was wondering if I could request some Exceder. Perfect.
0: Yes, you can. No problem. Let me line that up. Who's it for?
1: It's for Alex.
0: Alex, you have a good night. See you, pal.
1: Thank you. You too. Cheers.

0: yourself?
1: Hi, Georgie.
0: Hello, who's up?
1: Hi, it's Ros from Lightlife. Can I get a shout out, please?
0: Yes, Ros, who for?
1: For George Douglas.
0: I can do that.
1: I need life operation blade.
0: Watching Nova coming up next.
1: What?
0: See ya. Hello. Oh, goodbye.

0: action.
1: Absolute anthem that. It's Operation Blade from Public Domain. Hello.
2: Hello.
1: Hello, who's that?
2: It's Missy. Can you give us a shout job?
1: Aye, who for?
2: It's Daniel, Jamie and Chanel. Can you play Hardcore Feeling?
1: Aye, absolutely. See you later.
2: Thank you, Dobby.

0: Billy's Charlie Lola's Metal Field. Hi to everyone, Kitchen Raven tonight, hello.
1: Georgie boy, good evening.
0: You doing? What's happening?
1: Nothing much, we kitchen party, Friday night.
0: Aye, Kitchen Raven at the weekend's always good, eh?
1: Absolutely, we got a wee shout out in our song, pal. It's a shout out for George and Malky and Wingery and Amy and Perth, please.
0: Doing it now, see you, pal.
1: Yes, pal, ciao.
0: If I didn't get you on tonight, I can only apologise. Well, we're only on for, like, so long, you know what I mean? We kind of got all the requests away, but we will get some of the tunes on tomorrow that we didn't have enough time for tonight, because we're here for an hour, 4 hours tomorrow from 6 till 10. We're in the mix next. Hey.
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17: Fourth one, George Bowie in the mix.

into the final part of the show we go, and we have a big GBX event coming up, SWG3 in Glasgow in November, so I'm excited about that. We've actually got, like, we're in the main room, we've got, like, myself and Sash and Ultra Beat and all that kind of stuff, but we've put a Makina room on, and DJ Shug has done a wee Makina set for the show tonight to finish things off, so this is kind of, like, taking me back a bit. There are some tunes in here.

enjoying these anthems? A little bit different end to the show tonight. We're doing a Makina mix just for the old school and probably the ultimate Makina song of all time playing right now. Here comes Atlantis, Netherworld.

0: And that's all we've got time for tonight. Thank you so much to DJ Shug for taking care of the last 20 minutes of the GBX by doing a wee McKenna set for us. He played DJ Skylar Digital Night, played Take a Trip as well. Fantasy was in there from Empire, Atlantis Netherworld. Obviously, you can't do a McKenna set without playing that. Gorky featuring Element, You're the Best Thing. DJ Gary Mack and Bucky featuring Marion with Taking Me Higher. And of course, Children of the Night, Sick Puppies remix. My boy DJ Outforce. And that is the Nakatomi Classic to end the show. But Callum's here next, and we are back tomorrow for 4 hours of GBX Anthems from 6. So talk to you then.
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12: Hi, I'm Karen from Scotland Railway. From October 19th until March 2027, Thornton Main Street will close to all traffic. 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
0: All right. 10 o'clock on Friday night. It's Callum Gallagher checking in. Shout out to George Bowie for a banging GBX start of the weekend. I'm going to keep the party going into Saturday morning. Big Man's on Saturday night at 6, me after at 10, and the party continues Sunday night with Gary Spence. It's tunes, tunes, and more tunes this and every week.

Jack, Tam, I see you. Don't think I don't see you. I got you. It's Callum Gallagher here on and in the mix. Soundtracking Friday night, however that's looking for you tonight. Hopefully a good one, right? It's either pay weekend or the weekend after pay weekend. And hopefully if it's that, you still got a few quid left. Surely you didn't blow it all last weekend, did you? Although it has been known to happen in the past. Let me know your movements and I'll do your shout out. Is there a tune I can play right this way? Call the WhatsApp 1033 2020 400. Text Callum, then your message to 61025. And if you want to slide into my DMs, they are open on Facebook and on Instagram as well.

0: Jen and Mackie sitting in tonight. Hello to Davey and Mick who are out working the roads. Barry wants to know what the tune I played to start the show was. That was... Now you're asking, Morgan Seatree, Laura Davey, Looking for Love. Yeah, welcome. Plenty more where that came from. What are you saying then? In, out, shaking it all about. Are you on it? You off it? Yup, you doing? Call our WhatsApp on 0333 2020 400. Text Callum, then your message to 61025. And I'm on Facebook and Instagram as well. Caller Trapped is playing next.
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0: Martin Garrix and Bites. Carlton Gallagher here, Friday night, soundtracking whatever it is that you're getting up to tonight, here all weekend as well. Back on Saturday night after the George Bowie experience. You can call the WhatsApp on 0333 2020 400. Text Callum, then your message to 61025. And I'm on Facebook and Instagram as well. Hello to Michael and Siobhan, Lucy, Carl.
1: Carl!
0: Sorry. Can I help myself there? Hello to Grant and Jason. Right, let's get a call on 0333 2020 400. Who's there?
2: Craig.
0: Craig, who are we shouting out tonight?

0: Tobin Mack.
1: And what he's getting up to?
0: Cutting a boot.
1: Cutting a boot. Well, we half bottle.
0: Aye.
1: They're the best boys. Have a good weekend.
0: Yeah.

0: says Callum, you are on one tonight, boy. I don't know if that's a good thing or a bad thing. I'm hoping good, like. Voodoo and Serrano, Blood is pumping. Friday night, it's only just getting started this weekend. I'll be back on after the GB tomorrow. He's here at 6, I'm on at 10. And Gary Spence on Sunday night with the anthems as well. Hello to Kayleigh, who's working tonight, looking for John Summit. And Hela, where you are, that's what next.
1: This is Hit Party. Fourth one. There's nothing scarier than your alarm going off and hearing Boogie and Arlene in the morning. Okay, there is one thing scarier. Halloween at Conniff Fox. This October, step into terror at Conniff Fox Scream Park with four terrifying scare mazes. 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
14: 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Fourth one.

0: kind of floated that. I like it. Ruji and Cash Only on the remix of Vice and Feel My Needs on Friday night. Hello to Jordan, loving the tunes tonight. Hello to Dale out on deliveries. Got us on as usual, my man. Right, what are you saying then? 0333 2020 400 on the phone and on WhatsApp. You can call or message or voice note. Text Callum then your message to 61025 and I'm on Facebook and Instagram as well. Hello.
1: Hey,
0: Callum. I'm all right, brother. You?
1: I'm not bad,
0: yeah.
1: I'm
0: taking
1: more
0: shit.
1: Any chance you could play that Jan Van Veen tune, that Welcome to the Party?
0: Jan Van Veen?
1: Aye.
0: Welcome to the party.
1: Aye, that's that, my brother.
0: Is that not a Rangers song or a Celtic song? Couldn't possibly.
1: No,
0: I think it is. It's one of them. I think it was a Rangers song, but then I think Celtic took it. Rangers were maybe taking it, but I'm not getting involved.
1: Can you give us a shout out for Andy, Pinky, Kyle?
0: No, hey, brother, have a great weekend, man.
1: Hey, you take it easy.
0: Right, more of your shouts on soon. Right now, this.

0: new Tiesto. Hard to be around. I've all been there, right? And a Delphi Music Fact today. People everywhere, big lockdown anthem on for Friday nights. Callum Gallagher here, show one of two for me this weekend. Here every Friday and Saturday night after the GBX, keeping the tunes going. Right, well, I'm Jew Project, King of My Castle, lined up for Dylan and Frank. And some Silver Bumper on tonight is next.
1: This is
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0: Hi, Callum Gallagher here, another end on Friday nights. to our head. I'm soundtracking whatever it is that you're getting up to.

0: Lee Ben. He's been on. He says, all right, Cammy, they're shouting for me. And Chimney, nae bother. Hello to Rab. Big shout out to Andy and Amber as well. Right, let's get a call on. Oh, here's Chris, Glasgow Warriors' biggest fan. You all right? What are you saying this weekend?
1: I'm night shift this weekend, sir.
0: Oh, are you? Oh, you're off tonight?
1: Tonight. I'm off tomorrow night for the Glasgow game.
0: All right, aye. That worked out well for you.
1: Well, I have got somebody covering me, so it's me and Keith tonight. Keeping the railway alive.
0: And who's working harder?
1: I don't think any of us are working harder. We're working hard.
0: At what? Playing Scabby Queen or something?
1: Not at all. We are on our computers looking at information.
0: Right, can I?
1: Aye, all good. Are you coming tomorrow?
0: Aye, man, I'll see you there.
1: Happy days. Right, well, enjoy. Have a good show, and I shall well be listening on anyway.
0: And you, don't work too hard.
1: Right. I'll try, no.
0: This is Glasgow DJ and producer Lala. You're so cool. Friday night.

0: Selling that to Ethan and his mum, Cascada. And every time we touch us on for Friday night, got a big happy birthday shout out to wee Penelope, who is 5 this weekend. Still up as well. Good luck. Godspeed with the rest of your weekend. Maybe you'll get a few hours to yourself before it's out. Right, let's get back into it with Prosper. This Rhythm is next.
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0: It's the Broomstick song, and it'll never not go down well in Scotland a la weekend. And we are here, it's Friday night, Callum Gallagher at the helm, soundtracking whatever it is that you are getting up to. Friday and Saturday night, I'll be here after the GBX. Are you partying? Are you working? Are you working now? Are you partying later? Call or WhatsApp on 0333 2020 400. Same number gets you through the studio. Whether you want a phone or message or voice note, all the modcons here now, you see. You can text as well. If you're still keeping that dream alive, Callum, then your message to 61025. And my DMs are open on Facebook and Instagram as well. Hello.
1: Hey, can I have a Coldplay song?
0: Can you have a what?
1: Coldplay.

0: Okay, pal. Have a good weekend. Hello.
1: Hi, Big Callum. What's the score?
0: Usual. What are you saying there?
1: Just got here from my work, man. Gonna go to Rocket Man at Lifted Boots tomorrow night, so...
0: Well, you enjoy that, all right?
1: And you, mate. Take care, eh?
0: See you later. Right, let's get into this. It's brand new from Ewan McVicar and Dart. It's like a mix between The Night Train, that Freight Train remix of Whitney Houston, It's Not Right But It's Okay, and there's a bit of Bits and Pieces in there and some Technocat as well. This is Roller Coaster.

0: Styles doing Save Me for Glenn. Big shout out to Kinnaird as well. Hello to Isaac and Francesca. And that is With Love from your mum and
1: this
0: dad.
1: This is
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0: Friday night. You're on. What's your name?
1: It's Sean.
0: Hiya, Sean. What's happening tonight?
1: I'm all right, mate. I'm just with my girl, Linda, just having a wee bottle of bucky, but it's a, it's a request for our son, Scott.
0: Right.
1: Right, you choose, bro, buddy.
0: And
1: you
0: what's
1: choose
0: his,
1: first.
0: What's his name? Eh? What's his name?
1: Scott. Yeah.
0: Right, yeah.
1: Legs 11, Scott, aye.
0: Is he a big tall guy or does he shave his legs?
1: No, but his girl is.
0: I've got House of Pain Jump Around lined up. That's playing soon for Friday night. Right now, something brand new from Spray. This is it.

0: Ed and Deco who are listening tonight. Tam and Sarah, Kitchen Raven. Hello to Melissa, who is working. Gary says we do a big shout out to everybody in the ambulance service working this weekend.
1: This is
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2: Friday night.
1: In the mix.
2: It's party with Callum Gallagher. Fourth one.
0: Okay, cookie then. Midnight, Friday night. Into Saturday morning. It's Callum Gallagher here with another left on the clock tonight. Gonna up the tempo a wee bit to get us back in the mix right here, right now. Friction on the remix of

0: And this year's remix of Just Fine, another one that was big during COVID when we were here every Friday and Saturday night in the mix, on the radio and on Facebook Live and that as well. I think George Bowie amassed about another 100,000 followers off the back of that. I mean, it was a terrible time, but it was also a fun time. All the house parties, legal and otherwise. Hello to Billy Bruin, celebrating his 50th this weekend. That is a big shout out with love from your wife, Kerry. Hello.
1: What's happening? It's Craigie boy.
0: Hiya, Craigie boy.
1: I was wondering if I could get a wee shout out for all the troops. We've got Naismith, we've got Marka, we've got Keegan, we've got Mark. We're away down to the strippers tonight.
0: Oh, the best then.
1: Oh, aye, thank you, nice, mate. Enjoy yourself, big boy.
0: And you too, pal.

0: Tombard time on for Chris and Chelsea. What a shout! Hello to Graham. Got Grant and Elise listening tonight as well. Got a big shout out to Burnsy, who is 40 this weekend. Well, that's it now. Life can finally begin. Right, plenty of time to get a shout on or a tune or both. We can do that. Call or WhatsApp on 0333 2020 400. Text Callum, then your message to 61025. And I'm on Facebook and Instagram as well.
1: This is Hit Party. Fourth one.
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1: 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Fourth one.

0: forget who this was now. I mean, I know who it is, but I'm sure it was two DJs that got together for Rathbone Place. 10 points if you can tell me who. Hello to Laura and Lucy. Hi, Megan, who's working night shift tonight, Callum. Loving your work. Your tunes are getting me through. Listen, that is what I'm here for every Friday and Saturday night. Hello.
1: Hi, Callum.
0: Hiya, friend. Are you all right?
1: Well, I've got a bit of bad news today.
0: Oh, do I want to know?
1: Well, I have to go for chemotherapy.
0: God's sake.
1: So I'd like a shout-out.
0: Right, who's your shout-out for?
1: For my mum, Mary, my niece, Louise, and myself, Jacqueline.
0: Right, Jacqueline. How are you feeling? You feeling all right?
1: I just feel knackered.
0: Well, listen, you've just got to go in and hope for the best.
1: I know.
0: I'll be rooting for you.

0: I don't know who you are, but I'm assuming that she knows who you are. Can't wait to do a shout out to my beautiful wife, Debbie, who turns 53 this weekend. I still love her as much as when I met her 30 years ago. Oh, get a room, will you?
1: This is
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0: Harry says, Calm, I was going to give you a hard time for slowing it down, but then you played Baba time after time. What a tune. C-H-O-O-N, all in capital letters. And he's no wrong. Hello to Ali and Deco as well. Right, let's get our final call on. It's you. Hello.
1: Hello.
0: Hiya.
1: Is that GBX?
0: Well, kind of. It's the CGX. GBX finished at 10.
1: All right, my name's Chloe.
0: Hi, Chloe.
1: Right, I'm Chloe. Can I shout out myself, Chloe? Can I shout out my best pal, Chloe? And can I shout out my pal, Sophie? And my boyfriend, Kian?
0: The two Chloes, Sophie and Kian, did you say?
1: Aye.
0: He's a lucky laddie, by the way. Have a good weekend.
1: You too.
0: Paul Wilford now with Second City and Ra, this is Signs.

0: Natasha and Faithless Tarantula, my last one tonight. What a show! Thanks for having us on. Cheers for getting involved as well. We'll go again tomorrow. I'll be here Saturday night at 10, right after the GBX. Here to keep your Saturday night party going into Sunday morning. I've got the tunes for your night shift. Start over anyway. If you're working this weekend, if you're working through tonight, or if you're partying, we've got tunes. It's back to back to Lambers on at 6.
1: This is
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